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0: Osu elekejo
1: in the month of August
0: 2026.
1: Thank you, Lord.
0: Kini ka ti so fun ipade ana.
1: What do we say for the mighty program?
0: O ma koja be o.
1: It was just so wonderful.
0: Gbogbo eyin ara Eko.
1: All of you in Lagos.
0: Ogun State.
1: And Ogun State.
0: Oyo State.
1: Oyo State.
0: Okay, gbogbo Nigeria.
1: In fact, all over Nigeria.
0: Abe ri obitibiti awon
1: eyan. Look at the multitude
0: to
1: of people.
0: To ti Akure Ondo State.
1: That came from Akure Ondo State.
0: Awon to wa lati Ekiti.
1: Those that came from Ekiti.
0: Abuja,
1: even Abuja,
0: America,
1: America,
0: Canada,
1: Canada,
0: UK,
1: UK,
0: Rome, America,
1: America, Dubai. People came from the way from Dubai.
0: Wala South Africa.
1: They came from South Africa.
0: Kalo, kalo.
1: We can list it on and on.
0: Only Jolon nikan.
1: It is only God.
0: National Stadium.
1: National Stadium.
0: Suru lere leko.
1: Suru lere leko.
0: Onigbagbo ipade.
1: We never forget that program.
0: Bade to bere lago mejo ale.
1: Program that start by 8 p.m.
0: O pari lago meji la osan.
1: And ended 12 noon.
0: Oluwa ni o.
1: It can only be God, sir.
0: O se o.
1: Thank you, Father.
0: Mo wa dupe lowo gbogbo awon iranse Olorun.
1: I thank all the ministers of God.
0: Jake jado orilede agbaye.
1: Globally.
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1: Some posted us.
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1: bayi. How many can we eliminate?
0: Se ka ma poruko bayi.
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1: 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They are buried.
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0: Sinu paper.
1: In the piece of paper.
0: Oti Mario.
1: Whether you are married.
0: Oti Mario.
1: Or not.
0: I fed dig deep.
1: We want to dig deep.
0: Sile baba.
1: Into your father's house.
0: Kori wong pada bere.
1: Call the letter ask.
0: Peke suyi.
1: This Jesus.
0: Oma boni.
1: Where is he from?
0: Oni oma Nazareth.
1: The boy is from Nazareth.
0: Oga yewa wipe.
1: That man said.
0: Foye ko gato ba yi.
1: He ought not to be disgraced. For no good thing.
0: Oti Nazareth.
1: Ever came from Nazareth.
0: John chapter 1.
1: You had already killed
0: him. Verse 46.
1: As the king.
0: Oga yewa wipe.
1: Something good. I never come from Nazareth.
0: But you
1: I don't want to know your marriage.
0: But you
1: or not.
0: So but in church.
1: When you come to church this morning,
0: family name.
1: Write down your family name. Please and please.
0: Paper.
1: Write this in the piece of paper.
0: Then
1: from your home. Come with water, please.
0: I will be
1: that one of our sons that we are doing also. Some of you.
0: What you that
1: be? Have been coming up with your bad place. That man, no matter how much you run, you still keep dreaming to see
0: this
1: someplace.
0: Is the truth of the matter.
1: What do we keep prolonging?
0: If
1: the dream about your father doesn't stop,
0: that primary school,
1: what is any
0: where you graduated from,
1: if it doesn't come,
0: that they are setting you back.
1: I've been in one for history.
0: You are go go.
1: I keep
0: you behind. You are more long.
1: Are you trying to go?
0: Come on down, one drone lane.
1: That thing that to stop them. Oh,
0: Faugun Yagu.
1: That made that part to go
0: long.
1: Oh, Wale,
0: So,
1: start work of victory.
0: Only family name, Latima.
1: We start with your family name.
0: We are going to do deliverance.
1: I said,
0: we are going to anoint that name.
1: I don't know your
0: I'm going to do 7 things.
1: I shall make
0: it. Can make jail. I'm a
1: seven. Things with that name.
0: No, wait, see about what cackling.
1: So, don't have another place.
0: Yeah, where Kaido
1: in our branches. Please, sir, please.
0: Sherry Bogwento Batti Declare Kaido.
1: Anyone that has been to any of our branch before,
0: secure, secure.
1: And you observe.
0: In Kayi Pada.
1: That is change a bit.
0: Oh,
1: I want to start
0: that
1: again.
0: Oh,
1: they are still changing for better. And you want more miracle. You receive this commission as
0: your own.
1: I beg you. Listen to all our addresses one after
0: one by one.
1: Listen to them. I need to
0: pray.
1: Anyone calling your head for you?
0: Lonnie.
1: Today. In the
0: name of Jesus.
1: Amen. Confidence. Move to your
0: altar.
1: Back there should come with confidence. To the throne of grace. Now go to your altar. That covenant altar.
0: Hallelujah.
1: Hallelujah. Shout it today. Seven.
0: Ogo.
1: Glory.
0: Meje.
1: 7 times.
0: And the condiment of
1: the Lord. So I have a rest to
0: say.
1: That was specially for prophet's
0: birthday.
1: It is 7 is the covenant. The
0: West was
1: Jericho 7 times. 7 times.
0: Only Naman in Jordan.
1: Never an entire to Jordan. 7 times. The words of the cross.
0: Where
1: the seven verses. Jesus said.
0: Seven
1: verses.
0: Hallelujah.
1: Seven hallelujah.
0: He's
1: going to enter that
0: problem.
1: Even sickness. I'm starting to some category
0: of people.
1: Are you ready?
0: Seven hallelujah.
1: Hallelujah. Hallelujah. Hallelujah. Hallelujah. Hallelujah. Hallelujah. Hallelujah!
0: God bless you, son.
1: Come to the next place.
0: Ogo, Ogo,
1: Ogo, Ogo, Ogo, Ogo, Ogo, Ogo, Ogo.
0: God bless you, son.
1: Come to the next place.
0: Hosanna, Meje.
1: Hosanna, Hosanna, Hosanna, Hosanna, Hosanna, Hosanna, Hosanna.
0: Ona kani.
1: Come to the next
0: place. Peluari woye.
1: Iye, Iye. Iye, Iye, Iye, Iye, Iye.
0: I
1: pray.
0: Jesus, why you?
1: Jesus lives, you will live.
0: Teori asibi.
1: Spread your head here.
0: A good on jawori re.
1: That case, spread your head.
0: Meraba leza.
1: Bimimo.
0: Eni egu.
1: Every case.
0: A good pile.
1: Foundational case.
0: To Jackie Baba, if you go to a yes, she
1: said, I make it not to level ideas.
0: If I'm not going to go to a yes, she
1: said, level ideas of life.
0: So the ring of
1: God, nothing to show.
0: Otto lack a calorie of
1: money. They will strive for the
0: money. They come up buried.
1: They don't like to wear rice.
0: Okay, Sammy, you go.
1: You will turn around to say,
0: Father,
1: Magadoze,
0: Abale Maragadaza. Yeah, Baruzia.
1: Yes, thank you, Lord.
0: Mori Ote.
1: I can see
0: Timothy and Wayne
1: Lori. Rest upon people.
0: Baba, me will
1: pay. My father says,
0: Ote ye.
1: That embargo.
0: Ile Baba.
1: It's from their father's house.
0: Remember, friend, Gamba.
1: Everyone don't believe that.
0: They are my Bawale.
1: They be bringing them down.
0: Mao.
1: And you know,
0: when I come back,
1: there's something.
0: Bele Lori Lay.
1: Rest upon your head.
0: Ote, take Bele Lori.
1: Every embargo, blessed upon you.
0: Father. Mazada.
1: Thank you, Jesus.
0: Agadeze.
1: They are broken.
0: Elo Imoturio.
1: I see this one also.
0: Akosile no.
1: That evil writing of no.
0: Oh my God.
1: Oh.
0: Agbodo si se lori oruko yi dile.
1: We need to work on that household name.
0: Oruko iran.
1: That generational name.
0: Ani kan ni so oruko baba baba mi ni.
1: Sunday be my grandfather's name.
0: You know your son name.
1: Na ni oruko ti oruko
0: yi. Oruko ti dile
1: yi je. Oruko ti dile yi je.
0: Wole do oruko baba ti
1: agadeze. Your family son name.
0: Ojo temi nje
1: yi. That ojo idea.
0: Family name.
1: It's our family name.
0: Oko eyan to papako.
1: It encompasses a lot of
0: now,
1: people.
0: Ti o ba ri ogun yen se.
1: If you don't come down back.
0: So for oko e.
1: Tell your husband.
0: Oko ti e.
1: His own name.
0: He was oko ti e.
1: Why you the wife write your own.
0: E wo aso yin.
1: Forget your clothes.
0: E ma bo la aro yin.
1: And come this morning.
0: Isa.
1: Sir, I am sent to you.
0: Tell me about
1: if I don't get the fact of
0: God,
1: I will not come out.
0: Go, go.
1: I keep you in bed.
0: Go, go.
1: All of you that have to come down to rise.
0: I won't
1: have a whole vision. And every
0: success
1: person that generation will be
0: in place.
1: I congratulate you today. Tomorrow they will say, oh, sorry.
0: And when your mama
1: they will be giving today. Tomorrow they are begging.
0: Lọjọ ìsinmi
1: Abaladuaza
0: Egadabara Oge Badada Aya Mogbo ni o
1: Egu
0: Fada no O lo so pe o Woli
1: Lọba
0: awọn ọmọ mi
1: Go to my people
0: Ọlọrun lo so fun
1: God himself told me
0: Ba se n gbadua
1: Why we were praying
0: Ni oru Friday
1: On Friday night
0: Mojo mo Saturday
1: On Saturday
0: O ni si akoko
1: He said the first
0: assignment Ti mo ran yi Samueli
1: Samuel
0: You
1: must challenge this case.
0: Ko je kin ti mo ran.
1: It is not like what I said to manifest it.
0: Egun.
1: Yes.
0: Oloko gbogbo Israeli de Egypt.
1: It's what brought all Israel to Egypt.
0: Tori ni kan bere pe baba. Ki lo nje egun?
1: What is case?
0: Oro odi.
1: A negative utterance.
0: Tabi aso tele odi.
1: A negative prophecy.
0: Ti aso.
1: Spoken.
0: Sile. Lati fi yaje iran kan.
1: To oppress a generation.
0: Awon kan.
1: Awesome.
0: Ni generation kan.
1: My generation.
0: Fun awon igba kan.
1: For some time.
0: So what is so?
1: He's already spoken.
0: What is co?
1: He's written.
0: What is sealed?
1: He's sealed.
0: Number two, baby, Kaja.
1: When they enter the past this way, this one they meet in their front.
0: Oh, no, far.
1: That is why.
0: Your office is stable breakthrough.
1: There's no stable breakthrough.
0: I want to burn my gold leg.
1: You know what? I want to
0: get my pen can say what
1: she do. There, there, there, there.
0: You want them, man?
1: Oh, you don't know.
0: Abraham,
1: Abraham.
0: No Lord, we have for long.
1: Want to give God sacrifice?
0: Allah, one way, you want.
1: God sent a boy.
0: Lord, yeah, boy.
1: Go and eat the sacrifice.
0: Abraham
1: took stones.
0: Oh, Julu, yeah.
1: And treat that boy.
0: Allah, ni moreti.
1: It's God that
0: sent it.
1: Not boy.
0: Allah.
1: God said,
0: a minimum one is in.
1: I came just now.
0: So,
1: you stood that
0: day.
1: For this,
0: I want more.
1: Your children,
0: you are
1: more.
0: Your seed. We've
1: been
0: for 400 years.
1: Oh,
0: look, when they
1: did it.
0: Oh, come on, look, when we're low.
1: That's not fair. The problem
0: is, look, when we're low.
1: He's put
0: the way. We lost his
1: head. But this case,
0: I'm going to tell you what you want.
1: All of it, I can't say that I'm
0: married. Fallen you.
1: You are free today.
0: And you tell what you want. You
1: are free today. And you tell what you
0: want. You are free
1: today. And you tell what you
0: want. You are free today.
1: Bow minira.
0: So he said that no means say no
1: more. The works of my dream now.
0: A gulon contract.
1: Yes, is controlling it.
0: I want to tell me be.
1: So even the choice I have now.
0: I want to tell me be.
1: The choice I have now.
0: Don't sukulori one.
1: That they are weeping
0: on. It's
1: case that speaking.
0: Tori bogbo akobi.
1: Because that people
0: are. Me awo idile kan.
1: It's of hope.
0: A gulon fa one.
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0: Be one kiri.
1: Push them around.
0: And one male.
1: Bring them down.
0: Me one jiggy jiggy.
1: They push them.
0: Okay. Bada.
1: Me mo.
0: Ye kalwa da.
1: Yes.
0: Ya de de de.
1: Yes.
0: Lori ra.
1: Over you.
0: A gulon ra.
1: That get into the case.
0: Hey.
1: Man is broken.
0: Amen. Makeda. Genesis 49. Saga.
1: Daughter Saga.
0: Iyan ma le laaro Saga.
1: It's going to be loud this morning.
0: Gbogbo eniyan.
1: Everybody.
0: Ni power line.
1: Power line.
0: Araro mi.
1: Araro mi.
0: Ni stadium road.
1: At the long stadium road.
0: Let's pade.
1: That's what you're meeting.
0: Ekiti.
1: Ekiti.
0: Ori oke wa nbe nu our ladies of Fatima bus stop.
1: Our ladies of Fatima bus stop.
0: Ninu house.
1: At that house in
0: Estate. Ori oke ogo wa.
1: That's where the mountain of God is.
0: Awon ara akura.
1: Akura.
0: Awon family mi nu.
1: Those are my family.
0: Marida Valeza.
1: Thank you Jesus.
0: Yega Valeza.
1: Thank you Jesus.
0: Oma adakure wiki.
1: I'll go to Akure this week.
0: So, but I know you.
1: But this man,
0: don't joke
1: with the program.
0: Tori combine.
1: It's the combined program.
0: Emma, I won't worry. You can take it back.
1: You put your
0: proper life in your hands.
1: Have you decided
0: on this? Yes, you
1: have. We have worked on it.
0: But you said that because
1: when I want to love
0: you, Emma, I do so.
1: I want to stand on it.
0: So, but what about one?
1: I know if you come at times,
0: see me, Lord, in my
1: world. You're watching me on screen.
0: So let me know.
1: So today,
0: I'm already can take it back.
1: You see me live on screen.
0: Lord, in television. I'm asking you, will you
1: for me? Prophetic for you.
0: Any opportunity.
1: There's not today like today. Just this one day.
0: Oh, Badua.
1: I pray.
0: Erogo, you
1: yes, know. Yes,
0: you do. We need learning.
1: Don't have the learning.
0: Amoyo.
1: Amoyo.
0: Amoyo.
1: Akewushola.
0: Akewushola.
1: Yes, sir.
0: Ni amoyo.
1: At amoyo.
0: Let's pray.
1: That's what you're meeting.
0: Abe Okuta.
1: Abe Okuta.
0: Abe Okuta.
1: Abe Okuta.
0: Okpako.
1: You are meeting at Okpako.
0: Adigbe.
1: Temitokpe
0: Bosto.
1: Our
0: branch. Yoku Timi Obanati.
1: The other branch, I don't remember.
0: Felele.
1: Felele Atibato.
0: Rainbow Bosto.
1: Rainbow Bosto.
0: You know, a branch here, Tipo.
1: We have so many branches.
0: Rainbow Bosto.
1: Rainbow Bosto.
0: I want to get a cotala.
1: We are going to the
0: Lord. At
1: the Amen.
0: Oga,
1: my brother, bring up the
0: stipulations.
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1: on the 30th,
0: on the 30th, you can rise from the family where nobody rises. So battle the front
1: Ogun. Once you can front the battle,
0: until David is saying,
1: that's what David
0: in front the battle.
1: So
0: I do at affect back.
1: So if I want to pray,
0: but week it out.
1: Throughout this week, we are
0: it has to do with your foundation.
1: Only check my week below.
0: Oh, the God of mercy, labe.
1: And you just must be on that.
0: Folks, but do
1: I pray?
0: I give you
1: the best. I love
0: there is.
1: How many will spread their heads?
0: Ego and not follow it.
1: Oh, my God.
0: Oluwawa. Elekeji.
1: Number two.
0: Akosile buburu.
1: Even writing.
0: Don't die in your domain.
1: Scattering my journey.
0: Mo fire where ya.
1: I tell them all.
0: Mo fire where ya.
1: I tell them all.
0: Wama siya where ba.
1: Do your fire. Oh, yo,
0: yo, yo. I tell them all. I
1: got you love from below. Don't die in my domain.
0: Ya ba le da da da da da da da da. Mo fire where ya. 11 p.m.
1: I go back on that.
0: You know the social media. Pata pata.
1: Global.
0: Let me connect.
1: Let me
0: rogolo.
1: Amen.
0: Let me by that me wa.
1: Today we collect that tax.
0: I see already. I see a ti sore woli.
1: You that I don't give prophetic copy. That I'm collecting
0: 8,000.
1: Every man journey.
0: Order irakpada.
1: It's the opening of redemption.
0: Set story. I want my.
1: Did for today.
0: I want my lola.
1: You try have a future.
0: You should go to budget.
1: That must not be
0: true. Order rogolo.
1: You say it's
0: in the name of Jesus.
1: Amen.
0: Pastor. Sir. Phone account number.
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0: Most tell
1: I prophesy.
0: Hello, Shirire.
1: God prosper.
0: In a lower day.
1: Help us come.
0: From glory to glory.
1: Let you no go to no go.
0: Success to success.
1: Assuredly, yeah. Assuredly.
0: Testimony to testimony. In the name of God.
1: Yeah.
0: Yeah. Yeah.
1: That one you see.
0: So far,
1: Adam, I will use my glory.
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0: Good morning to you all, dear listeners. Blessed be the name of the Lord our God, the maker of the heavens and the earth, for enabling us to see another new day. A day he has also made for those who are yet to make a decision for Jesus to do so. There's an urgency in the spirit concerning the return of our Lord Jesus Christ, just as he had promised. But sadly, many of us are carrying on with our worldly pursuits without a care. And our Lord Jesus Christ is not happy with this situation, saying that those that he shed his blood for on the cross of Calvary are still caught up with worldly pursuit in spite of the warnings, in spite of the signs, in spite of the urgency in the spirit, especially those that should know. We're paying particular attention to vain things, things that do not have eternal value. I'm under a divine mandate to sound out the alarm that the King of Kings is coming soon. The Lord of Lords is coming soon. Be prepared for his coming, child of God. In our world today, the Church of our Lord Jesus Christ is under such an intense pressure from the enemy, such apostasy in the church, and many are slumbering. They are sleeping in Zion. It's time to wake up, child of God. It's time to wake up from the slumber. The Bible says in Mark chapter 8, verse 36, a scripture we are all conversant with. Jesus is the one speaking here. He said, what will it profit a man if he gains the whole world and loses his own soul? Or what will a man give in exchange for his own soul? Why are you so caught up with things that do not matter? Why are you caught up with things that do not matter to your eternity? Repent, child of God. Make a U-turn today. Say no to the enemy. Say no to the evil one. Interestingly, scriptures like this do not seem to matter. For many of us, we don't seem to think that what Jesus has said should bother us. Matthew chapter 24, I read from verse 37. Matthew chapter 24, I'm reading from verse 37. If you have your Bible there, I'd like you to join me to read the scripture. I'm reading from verse 37. But this Jesus speaking here, he said, but as the days of Noah were, so also will be the coming of the Son of Man. For as in the days before the flood, they were eating and drinking, marrying and giving in marriage until the day that Noah entered the ark. Interestingly, our days is so similar with the days of Noah. Just like Jesus said here, these are the signs. They're here for us to see. And thank God for God's word. The word Jesus is speaking here. And these signs really that we're seeing all around us, it's just to tell us that Jesus is coming back again. The signs are not to tell us of the exact day, the exact hour that he is going to come back. Remember, Jesus said that he does not know when he's going to come back himself, not even the angels in heaven. Only God knows the hour, knows the right moment when Jesus is coming back again. But he said all this to prepare us because he loves us. He cares for you. He loves you more than you will ever know. He loves you so much he took your place on the cross of Calvary. The judgment that was meant for you, he took it upon himself. No one loves you like Jesus loves you. It's time to come back home if you've gone astray. If you're backslidden, it's time to come back home. The coming of our Lord Jesus Christ is near. Don't play games with your eternity. We're living in the last hour. Jesus is reaching out to you today through this broadcast. Come back home, child of God. Live in a prepared mode. Let the condition of your heart be preparatory for the coming of our Lord Jesus Christ. Be prepared for his coming. I'm here to sound the alarm. Be prepared for his coming. He's coming back again. And his coming back is so near. Heaven is real. Hell is real. Hell was not meant for you and I. Hell was meant for the devil and his fallen angels. But he doesn't want to go to hell alone. He wants to take as many, he wants to deceive as many to come along with him. But you can say no to him. You can say no to hell. The choice is yours to make. And you can say yes to Jesus. The Bible says he stands at the door and he knocks. He's a gentleman. He won't force himself in. Give Jesus a chance in your hearts today. Give Jesus a chance in your life today. Let him come in and turn your life around. He has the capacity to turn your life around. He's the only one that can turn your life around. No one else can turn your life around. Give Jesus a chance in your hearts today. Are you out there listening to me and you have not made that ultimate decision for Jesus? What are you waiting for? We're living in the last hour, just like I said earlier. Today is the day of salvation for you. Stop delaying. Stop giving excuses. If Jesus will come back now, you're doomed to go to hell. Why are you living your life for the one that hates you? The Bible says in John 10:10 that he came to kill, to steal, and to destroy. Satan is a destroyer. Why are you living your life for the one that hates you, the one that came to destroy your life? Why are you not accepting the lordship of Jesus, the one that truly loves you, the one that came to give you life and life more abundantly? Just like the scripture said, he loves you so much. He loves you more than you will ever know. It's time to say yes to Jesus today. It's time to say yes to life today. It's time to say yes to heaven today. Matthew 24 verse 38. I'll read again from that same text. For as in the days before the flood, the Bible says they were eating and drinking and marrying and giving in marriage until the day that Noah entered the ark, and did not until the flood came and took them all away, so also will the coming of the Son of Man be. And verse 42, Jesus speaking here said, watch therefore, for you do not know what hour your Lord is coming. Watch therefore. He said, watch therefore, for you do not know what hour your Lord is coming. Now with this warning, interestingly, many of us are so oblivious of his coming. We carry on without a care in the world of his coming. Hear what he said in verse 43. He said, but know this, that if the master of the house had known what hour the thief will come, he will have watched and not allowed his house to be broken into. Therefore, you also be ready, for the Son of Man is coming at an hour you do not expect. I'll take that again. Verse 44, Matthew 24. Jesus said here, he said, therefore, you also be ready, for the Son of Man is coming at an hour you do not expect. Heaven is real. Hell is real. The choice is yours to make. Child of God, I would like to encourage you. If you're listening to me out there and you've not made a choice for Jesus, you gotta do it now. We're living in the last hour, not even the last days anymore. The intensity of the corruption that we see all around us, the perversion that we see all around us, is an indication that the enemy of our soul knows that his time is short. That is why he's going all out without his gloves, without even his gloves. He's going all out with bare knuckles because he knows his time is short. The onslaught of the enemy against the church of our Lord Jesus Christ is because of the fact that we are the only threat to his rulership here on earth. Remember that Adam had passed on his rulership, the rulership of the earth, to the enemy. A believer in our Lord Jesus Christ that has the capacity to cast the devil out, to cast his demons out. That's why he's coming at us with such intensity. And interestingly, many children of God are so oblivious of the situation. They don't even care anymore. Many are out there just playing church. Yes, they go to church, but it's become a tradition. It's become a ritual. Their heart is not there. And God is not mocked. He can see your heart. He see your heart is not there for him. He knows why you come to the church. He knows you come to the church because of what you want to collect from him, what you want to receive from him. The business breakthrough, desire for a child, the desire for a wife, the desire for all kinds of things other than the Lord. He sees your heart, that your heart is far away from him. And he's not happy with this. He's not happy with this. He's calling to you to repent today. Repent today. Make a U-turn. God also has a need. God also has a burden that he wants to share with you. That's why you are born again for such a time as this. He wants to share his burden with you. He does not want you to come to him because of what you want to receive alone.
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0: And it's because of this need-driven relationship that you have with the Lord that is allowing the enemy to gain advantage in your life, that has whittled down your capacity to say no to the onslaught of the enemy. You've got to repent today, child of God. Many have been caught up to satanic distractions, and this also has affected their potency, their strength in the spirit. Many brethren have lost steam in the spirit because of the lust of the flesh, because of the lust of the eyes and the pride of life. Many brethren are caught up in secret sins. Many brethren are caught up in secret sins that even your immediate family are not aware of. The sins of pornography, masturbation, emotional infidelity, and all kinds of secret sins. Remember that Jesus also came to set the captives free. He has come to set you free if you so desire to be free from all the secret sins. Don't ever bow to any satanic pressure. Don't bow to the evil culture around you. Take a cue from the life of Meshach, Shadrach, and Abednego, who stood their ground and did not compromise on their relationship with Jehovah. A life of compromise will end up as a disaster for you as a child of God. But if your case is like that of Lot, you are sure God did not lead you to walk or live in that environment that you found yourself in. What are you waiting for? Come out from that place. Repent of that flesh decision that you took that got you there in the first place. I'll take that again. If you're in that environment as a result of a flesh decision and you never asked for the consent of the Holy Spirit, if you're listening to me right now, come out from that environment before it completely destroys your relationship with God and eventually destroys you and those closely related to you, just like it did in the case of Lot. A scripture is coming to mind. Please join with me to open to the book of 2 Corinthians chapter 6. I'll read from verse 14. It's a scripture you're probably conversant with. It says, "Don't team up with those who are unbelievers. How can righteousness be a partner with wickedness? How can light live with darkness? What harmony can there be between Christ and the devil? How can a believer be a partner with an unbeliever? And what union can there be between God's temple and idols? For we are the temple of the living God. As God said, I will live in them and walk among them. I will be their God and they will be my people. Therefore, come out from amongst unbelievers and separate yourselves from them, says the Lord. Don't touch their filthy things, and I will welcome you, and I will be your father, and you will be my sons and daughters, says the Almighty." If you're in an environment that God did not lead you by His Spirit or permitted you to go there, come out. Don't stay there any longer. Stop playing games with your relationship with the Holy Spirit. It is dangerous to do so. And please, this does not include your marriage. Remember, you can't break off from your marriage. God does not permit divorce. Trust God for grace to live with your spouse. Lot could have averted the calamity he eventually experienced if he had come out of Sodom and Gomorrah and had continued in the Spirit just like he started while he was with Abraham. But no, he didn't. He stayed back, and we all know what came out of it. Child of God, Satan will fight you tooth and nail to make sure that you don't continue with the journey of your life in the Spirit. He will provide you with different options to distract and to lure you away from your walk of faith in God so that you'll end up in the flesh. The Bible calls such a life foolishness. In Galatians chapter 3 verse 3, it says, "You are so foolish, having begun in the Spirit, are you now being made perfect by the flesh?" Child of God, put a stop to this self-driven life. It is a disaster waiting to happen. Satan hates the fact that he lost you to Jesus the day you accepted Jesus as your Lord and Savior. His strategy and his push is for you to begin to operate in the flesh instead of the life of faith that you have been called to live. The only way you can walk with God and build up a solid relationship with Him is to live by faith. The Bible says without faith, no one can please God. It was such a life that endeared God to Abraham that he was called a friend of God. The book of Hebrews chapter 11 verse 8 Put it this way. It says, by faith, Abraham, when called to a place he will later receive as his inheritance, obeyed and went, even though he did not know where he was going. Child of God, we're called to live a life of complete and absolute faith in God. Habakkuk chapter 2 verse 4 says, the just shall live by his faith. Anything outside of faith is unacceptable to heaven. From the life Abraham lived, we can see and learn the value of faith in God, which is so unlike in the case of Lot, his nephew, whose choices and decisions was born out of flesh. So Lot lived by sight. He was never a man of faith. On the surface, while Lot was about parting ways from his uncle Abraham, one would think he made a wise choice, but we saw the end of it. The choice was a choice that brought him so much pain and hardship. The story of Lot and his end result should impress us with the importance of being cautious at the choices and the decisions we make, especially in the times we are presently living in. We're living in the last hour, the very last one, and Satan is conscious of this, and is also concerned with the decision that believers make. Satan wants to be part of your decision process. He wants to have an impute in your choices. The more of a threat that you are or will be to the kingdom of Satan, the more reason Satan will do everything he can to be part of your decision process. The choice of the city you live in, the choice of the apartment you also live in, your career, your marriage, everything about your future, Satan will encourage you to do it in the flesh. Child of God, refuse to fall into this booby trap of Satan. It is the Holy Spirit who is present with you. He is the all-knowing Spirit. He is the one that you must involve with your decisions. The more critical your decisions, the more reason why you must involve the Holy Spirit. Engage him at all times. He's available. He lives in you. You must take advantage of his presence in your life. Take your relationship with him seriously. Repent today of every flesh decisions that you have made, either knowingly or unknowingly, through your carelessness. Ask for a healing touch from Jesus. He alone can, and he alone will. If you come to him genuinely, with a repentant heart, Jesus can turn your mistakes into a miracle if you allow him to do so. My brother, my sister, you have got to be awake and alive spiritually so that you won't be caught off guard. We are at a juncture in human history where we must be on the lookout for the coming of our Lord Jesus Christ more now than ever before. As we go about our legitimate daily chores, let us be conscious of the fact that he can make his appearance the next moment. In this particular text, Jesus was speaking to his disciples. I do sincerely hope that you are one of the disciples. But in case you're not, it is not too late. So long as you're still breathing, you can take that decision today. Please be deliberate about such a decision, because the enemy of your soul will try to resist you from going ahead with such a decision. Dear listener, you must have and live with a mindset that Jesus can make his appearance anytime from now. Heaven is real. Hell is real. It's not a fiction. I'll take that again. Heaven is real. Hell is real. It's not a fiction. Where you will spend your eternity must be of great concern to you today. Watching normally, it's an activity that is done at night time, which also happens to be the time you sleep. It will therefore take spiritual discipline on your part to be awake spiritually. The enemy of your soul in this present times has many activities he has put in place to lull us into a state of spiritual slumber. It is there in our homes, in our offices, in our business environment. It is everywhere. The enemy are putting in place stuff that will distract us, that will hinder us from being engaged in spiritual activities. Everywhere, it's a constant battle. We must resist and fight with all that is in us. It is a battle for your soul. It is a battle for where you will spend your eternity. This battle is real, dear listener. Thank God for the presence of the Holy Spirit in our lives as believers. We must involve the Holy Spirit in this battle. to help us to stay awake spiritually, and to help us to read our Bibles, to soak in God's word into our spirit. Are you a believer out there listening to this broadcast, this very moment? You know it within you that you're spiritually asleep. You no longer hunger for the things of the spirit. You don't do evangelism anymore. The drive is not there. You used to have it in you, but it's not there. You rather prefer to lazy around gossiping or talking sports. Yours might be spending long hours just talking politics. The things of God has become a rigor for you. It no longer excites you. It is time to repent. Thank God for the finished work on the cross of Calvary. You must repent today. You must make a U-turn today. Come back to your first love. Awake from your spiritual slumber. Awake from your spiritual laxity. It is dangerous to be asleep in Zion now. We are living in the last hour. Wake up, my brother. Wake up, my sister. Disengage from every sinful activities. It is an attack of the enemy on your soul. Your situation might be, most of the times when you wake up in the dead of the night, you never see it as the Holy Spirit steering you up to spend time in prayer or to read the Bible. Instead, what you do is to indulge in your sinful nature, watching things or listening to stuff that do not add to you spiritually, but rather they defile your spirit. Repent today. I say it again, repent today. It is dangerous to continue in that way. My prayer for you is that what the enemy meant for evil for you, God in his infinite mercy, he will turn around for your miracle in the mighty name of Jesus. I pray for you this morning. The Bible says, for this purpose was the Son of God made manifest, that he might destroy the works of darkness. By the unction upon my life, I destroy every demonic hold over your life in the mighty name of Jesus. Whatever secret sin that is affecting your relationship with our Lord Jesus Christ, I break you free in the name of Jesus Christ. Be free from that satanic web in the name of Jesus Christ. The Bible says, for as many that the Son of Man has set free are free indeed. I declare to you, child of God, be free from that satanic hold in the name of Jesus Christ. Be free to go and serve the Lord in the name of Jesus Christ. I would like to say the short prayers with you, and I would like you to repeat after me. Say, dear Lord Jesus, I know that I am a sinner, and I repent today. I ask for your forgiveness. I believe you came in the flesh. I believe you died for my sins, and you rose again from the dead. I invite you to come into my heart and life today. I want to trust you with my life and follow you as my Lord and Savior. Come into my heart. Have your way in my life. Be my Lord. Be my Savior. In Jesus' mighty name. Amen.

congratulations. If you have made this commitment, you have now been enlisted into the army of the Lord. Please get yourself a Bible. Make sure you read it every day. Go to a Bible believing church where they teach the Bible, and please be part of their discipleship class. Go out there and be on fire for Jesus. Go and witness Jesus to all that cares to listen. Don't ever be ashamed of him. The King of Kings is coming back again. Be prepared for his coming. His coming is going to be just like in the days of Noah. It is going to be sudden. It is going to be unexpected. Be prepared for his coming. Heaven is real. Hell is real. Make a wise choice and it shall be well with you. Thank you for listening. 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Thank you. God bless you for listening. Time.

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Good morning and welcome to Church and Air right here on your favorite radio station, Jordan 105.5 FM. This is the voice of Olumuyiwa Adelaja resuming duty to this morning, today, the night of August 2026. So welcome to Church on Air. Today is going to be another powerful time, another wonderful time again today. And for those who are just tuning in for the first time, if today is the first time of tuning in to Church on Air, yes, you're welcome to be part of the train. So let me quickly rush through what it's like on Church on Air every Sunday. We start from 6:30 with Divine Encounter Hour with Reverend Jimmy Lala. That is from 6:30 a.m. to 7 a.m. and from 7 to 7:30 it will be time to receive the ministration of Apostle Dr. Tola Olukilede. From 7:30 to 8 it will be time for Reverend Dr. Jeanette Onolapo, the General Overseer of Abundant Life Gospel Church. From 8 to 9, we'll be having the ministration of Pastor Chase Opuda. From 9 to 10, it will be time for Pastor Davis Momo. I'll be with you from 10 to 10:30. 10:30 to 11, it will be time to receive the ministration of Apostle Tola Olukilede again. And from 11 to 12, that segment is the Kingdom Transformation Hour with yours truly, Pastor Olumuyiwa Adelaja. So it's going to be another time, another great time today. It's going to be another wonderful time today. So all you need to do is to make sure, if you have any reason not to go to a physical church, make sure that the house is right here on Jordan 105.5 FM, because in Church on Air, we bring the power of the Lord into your home. So you're welcome once again. Let me go on this break. When I return, it will be time to receive the ministration of Reverend Jimmy Lala. But today you'll be hearing the voice of very Reverend Chukwuma Imam Moses. So stay tuned. By the time we return, it will be time you'll be hearing the voice of Reverend Chukwuma Imam Moses. Of course, Reverend Jimmy Lala is also right here in the studio. You will be hearing his voice later on, before the end of this segment, before we move to the next segment. Good morning once again and welcome to Church on Air. My name is Olumuyiwa Adelaja.

My listeners, let us pray. Ancient of days, as old as you are, as old as you are, you will never change. Ancient of days, as old as you are, as old as you are, you will never change. Ancient of days, as old as you are.

0: Almighty Father, King of Glory, we thank you, O Lord, for today like these have made. Thank you for making it possible for us to be life in the land of living. Ancient of Days, we commit this ministration this morning to your hands. Come and have your way. Come and speak to us to the language we are going to hear and understand. Anoint your word, O Lord, for it is thy way to give us your kingdom. In the name of Jesus Christ. Amen. My listeners, you are welcome to this today's ministration. As you look into the scripture, turn with me to the book of Isaiah chapter 7. The book of Isaiah chapter 7. We are going to read only the two verses, verses 2, 6 and 7. The book of Isaiah chapter 7, 6 and 7. Let us go up against Judea and vex it, and let us make a breach therein for us, and set a king in the midst of it, even the sons of Tabor. Thus says the Lord God, it shall not stand, neither shall it come to pass. We want to caption this morning message as all evil plans against us shall not stand. All evil plans against us shall not stand. Can we quickly look into the background of the text? Thus says the Lord God, it shall not stand, shall it come to pass. This verse comes during a very tense time for Judea around 735 to 732 BC. We are going to look at what happened actually within the analysis of this text. Number
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0: One is the threat. King Hazard of Judea was scared. He was afraid. The two kings of the teamed up against Jerusalem, the King Rezin of Syria and King Beka of Israel, the northern kingdom. They wanted to attack Judea and put their own man on their throne. Secondly, Hazard fear. He was afraid because the Bible says there that he has heart, and that the heart of his people were moved as the trains of the winds and moved with the wind. What are we trying to look into it? They were afraid because the people are going to be destroyed. In the same vein, there are people who are fearing because of where they are passing through. But this morning, the Lord is encouraging you to desist from phobia, from fear. The Lord is with you. If you look critical in this passage we just read this morning, you discover that the Lord actually said he's going to deliver Judea from the hand of these two people that team up that are going to destroy them. If you look into the Isaiah in the same chapter, can we quickly see Isaiah 41 to assure you that the Lord is always with his people? You need to fear always. You need to believe God. God is able in your life. And that is why the message is coming to you this morning, encouraging you not to desist from fear, and believing God Almighty. Believing God is always with you. Can we quickly see Isaiah 41 before we conclude from where we read? Isaiah chapter 41, verse 13 to 14 says, "For the Lord thy God will hold thy right hand and say unto you, fear not, I will help you thee. Fear not, thou who Jacob, and we, men of Israel, I will help thee. Say the Lord, and their Redeemer, the only one." My listeners, do you believe in the supremacy of God? Do you believe that God is with you? I don't know what you are passing through in these later days. I don't know what condition you find yourself. Are you in the hospital right now? Are you passing terrible problems in your family? Are you undergoing challenges in various capacities? The Lord is encouraging you as he assured Judea that he would deliver them from all the two people, Syria and the Israel that team up to destroy Judea. The Lord is also here encouraging you in this morning to believe him, that you will not fear him. You should not fear. Can we see verse 17 in that particular Isaiah 41, the same particular place? Verse 17 says, when he poor and they need the sick water and there is none, their tongue falleth for thirst. I, the Lord, will hear them, and the Lord of Israel will forsake them, will not forsake them. Verse 18 says, I will open rivers in the high places and fountains in the midst of the valleys. I will make the wilderness a pool of water and the dry land springs of the water. This is the word of God. Do you believe in the infallible word of God? Do you believe that the Lord is with you? Are you poor? Are you poor in various dimensions? Are you poor in various ramifications of your life? Are you dejected? Are you rejected? Are you so lonely that you are afraid that nobody is helping you? The Lord is encouraging you this morning. Do you believe that the Lord will help you? You will find a way where there is no way. Do you believe He will open levers in the high places, the fountains of the mist valleys? He will make the wilderness a pool of water, meaning that the Lord will make a way where there's no way, where a place you think is wilderness. Where you are residing now, are you experiencing wilderness experience? Do you believe the Lord Almighty will see you through? Can we continue to see the word of God? I love the word of God. This Holy Scripture is the only one can open your eyes. The word of God is infallible. Can we see verse 43 in that particular Isaiah chapter 43 verse 5 says, I read again, fear not, for I am with thee. I will bring thy seed from the east and together from the west, meaning that you should not fear. The Lord is strongly behind you. Can we see the third reason we should look into in that particular place we read in Isaiah chapter 7? God sent Isaiah. The Lord told Prophet Isaiah to go and meet King Hazard at the Aqueduct God message. Take heed, be quiet, do not fear or be faint-hearted for these two smuggling trumps of firewood. He described these two peoples, those two nations, Syria and Israel, as a slumbering drums of firewood, meaning that they are nothing before the Judea. I don't know who is fighting you. I don't know the group of people that gang up are fighting you. I don't know the type of gang up you have in your offices, in your business places, in your family. The Lord is encouraging you. He's encouraging you this morning to believe on the infallible word of God. He's strongly behind you. He will fight for you. He will help you. He will dismantle every forces. He will scatter and put confusion. Every gang up, every forces of principality are fighting you in all ramifications. Can we say another fourth reason what the Lord is speaking to us in Isaiah chapter 7 verse 7? God's promise is now telling us that God is the promise of God has never failed. God is promising you right now. Are you in the middle of the crisis? I don't know the type of crisis we have. The Lord will speak for you. Even our nation, Nigeria, if you can believe, the Lord will fight for the nation. The Lord will not allow any gang up, any forces that are fighting against this nation. The Bible says this morning it will not stand. So the Lord is now telling us that He will see us through. It shall not stand, nor shall it come to pass. What does that mean? The plan of Syria and Israel to destroy Judea will never come to pass. In the same vein, this morning I declare and decree, any type of persons or persons that are fighting you, that are ganging against you in any ways of your life, I declare this morning, it shall not stand in the name of Jesus Christ. God will dismantle all the evil plot. God will scatter that plan. Look at this. Hazard was very panicking. He was very afraid, just as like some of people today, because they are afraid of what is happening. They are afraid of where they are residing. God will see you through. Another thing we are going to find in that Isaiah chapter 7 verse 7 is talking about God's sovereignty. God is so supreme, God is so powerful that no power on earth can thwart the hand of God, the plans of God. He said, even when enemies make deep plans, if God says it shall not stand, then it won't stand. Who is that person? When God does not say? This morning the Lord is encouraging you. What are we going to do? Believe the word of God. Give your life to Christ. Do not indulge in an evil life. Believe God. Take your life to God. God will see you through. Another things we are going to look into in that particular place is that He called to faith. When we don't fear, God is encouraging your faith. Whom do you believe? Do you have faith in God? Abraham was regarded as a father of faith. Can you learn something from that place? Do you have faith in God? God is encouraging Judah and say, Israel, and Syria will not have any effect on them. Where do you looking for? Can we see Isaiah 43 again, verse 18 to 19? It says, remember ye not the former things, neither consider the old things. Do you believe that? Why are you struggling? Why are you thinking about what I have gone? Why can't you face the future? Verse 19 says, behold, I will do a new thing. The Lord will do a new thing for you this morning. He will change your life. He will change, he will bring the book of remembrance. Your God will scatter every plans of enemy against you. If you believe God, if you can begin to change your heart and say, God, forgive me. Sanctify me all the way I have been wired away on my own. God, forgive me. I will no longer sin again. I will no longer belong to evil cause. I will no longer belong in all those places. The Lord is calling you this morning. He said, I will even make a way in wilderness. This is the word of God. The rivers in the desert. This is the word of God. Do you believe God? Do you believe God? He will see you too. Finally, another thing that God is talking to us in that particular place we had is that God even gives Isaiah the signs of Emmanuel in verse 4 in that particular Isaiah chapter 7 verse 4. He says, a signs of Emmanuel, meaning God with us. God is with you. Do you believe that God is with you this morning? I declare this morning, any man, any person that will rise against you, we cancel it in the name of Jesus Christ. Don't lose fear. In all your sicknesses, in all your problems, I declare this morning, let God destroy every hand of enemy on you. Every spirit of sickness, any way they have weighed you down, any way that enemy have weighed you, I declare this morning that you be loose in the name of Jesus Christ. I pray for you this morning. Are you in hospital? Are you in the sea bed? Are you undergoing any kind of problem? Have you been kidnapped? Command confusion in kingdom of darkness now. You will be released this morning in the name of Jesus Christ. Father, I pray for any man, any person that undergoing problem. I pray and I declare any gang up, any problems, any gang up against you, we dismantle it. It shall not stand in the name of Jesus Christ. Men and brethren, keep on believing God. We believe that God will certainly set you free, that all the plans of enemy will never and never and never all go well. It will be dismantled in the name of Jesus. God bless you as you continue to believe God. He will strongly will with you. Thank you.
2: Amen and amen. All right, if you're tuning in the course of the administration, we've been listening to Very Reverend Chukwuma Iba Moses, representing Reverend Jimilala this morning. Of course, Reverend Jimilala is also right here in the studio. Okay, let's open the phone lines for those that want to have Very Reverend Chukwuma to pray with them over any issue. Yes, you can do that right now. Yeah, if you want Reverend Chukwuma Iba Moses to pray with you, grab your phone right now and dial the studio line. Let's see how many we'll be able to accommodate within the time that we have left in this segment. So the studio line to call is 0906003352. So that's the studio line to call for those that want Very Reverend Chukwuma Iba Moses to pray with them. 0906003352. Once you call in, tell us your name, where you're calling from, and what exactly would you like him to pray with you over before I bring in Reverend Jimilala and we move to the next segment of Church on Air. 0906003352. Hello, good morning.
3: Hello.
2: Yes, good morning to you.
3: Hi, my name is Anthony Afokasa.
2: Your name is what?
3: My name is Anthony, but Anthony Afokasa. I call you this morning to pray for me. May the God continue to bless me and give me a good wife.
2: Okay, you desire a good wife from the Lord and God's blessings. All right.
0: Amen. Gracious.
3: Amen.
0: Gracious Father, we commit this fellow into your hands. He said that who findeth a wife findeth a good thing. I pray that God give him the desires of his heart in the name of Jesus.
2: Amen.
0: I pray you draw him nearer to you, Father, that we see the mystery in your life. Father, let be so in the name of Jesus Christ.
2: Amen.
0: Every hand of enemy against his marriage, we cancel it in the name of Jesus.
2: Amen.
0: I pray for you that you see you through.
2: Amen.
0: To the glory of
2: Amen.
0: God. In the name of God the Father.
2: Amen.
0: God the Son and God the Holy Spirit.
2: Amen.
0: Amen.
2: Amen and amen. All right. 0906003352. That's the student line to call if you want, very reverend. Chukwumai Mamos is to pray with you over any issue wherever you desire the hand of God. All right. Hello, good morning.
4: Hello?
2: Yes, turn that volume of your radio.
4: Yeah, my name is Charles. I want God to have a divine intervention.
2: You want divine intervention? You say divine intervention?
4: Yes, yes.
2: In what area?
4: In my business.
2: Okay.
4: I want to leave the country. I want to travel.
0: Almighty Father, we commit this Pharaoh into your hands, O God, as you grant Judea successful deliverance and victory over Syria and his openings. Father, we pray the Lord you give him divine success in his business in the name of Jesus Christ.
2: Amen.
0: Any hand that will rise against in devil and business, crush that hand in the name of Jesus Christ.
2: Amen.
0: I pray for you shall be well with you to the glory of God.
2: Amen.
0: In Jesus' mighty name we pray.
2: Amen. Amen. Amen and amen. All right. 0906003352. Still the studio line to call. If you want Very Reverend Chukwuma Imam Moses to pray with you, you can accommodate one more call before I bring in Reverend Jimmy Lala. All right. Hello, good morning. Hello, are you there?

0: All right, very reverend Chukwuma Moses. Let me crave your indulgence to pray generally for everyone that is tuning right now that desire the hand of God. Briefly, before I bring in Reverend Jimmy Lala.
1: Gracious Father, we thank you for this ministration of this morning, O Lord. We still praying that God you intervene in all ramifications of people's life. Father, I pray for those of them in hospitals and maternities. Those are undergoing terrible conditions. Father, deliver them this morning in the name of Jesus.
0: Amen.
1: Every evil arrow, every plans of death against them shall not stand in the name of Jesus Christ. Amen. Father, have your way. Pray for all the travelers of day and night. Save lives across the four walls of the world in the name of Jesus Christ.
0: Amen.
1: Thank you, Abba Father, because you are worthy, continue to bless churches and ministries in all ramifications. Father, have your way. Thanking you for all you are doing, we present even this Jordan 105.5 FM into your hands. Continue to bless them. Jehovah, have your way in the name of Jesus Christ.
0: Amen.
1: Thank you, Abba Father, because you are worthy. For in Jesus' mighty name we pray.
0: Amen. Amen. And amen. All right, so that has been a very Reverend Chukwuma.

0: heart this morning, and I believe that God is going to do wonderful things even in your life this week.
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0: 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God bless you. Please, if the Lord has touched you to bless us with your resources, our account number is 0020683810 and our bank is Access Bank, and the name there is Lala Moses Olujimi. The Lord will bless you. Come along with us, for we know that God is going to do you good. Thank you. God bless you, and I wish you happy Sunday.
2: All right, so that has been Reverend Jimmy Lala. Okay, it's time. If you want to reach out to Reverend Jimmy Lala for prayer, for counseling, of course, you can always reach out to Reverend Jimmy Lala on this number. The number to reach out to him is 0803-051-0613. That's the number to reach out to Reverend Jimmy Lala for prayer, for counseling. And of course, next Sunday is another time you can also be part of this program. You can also connect with Reverend Jimmy Lala on this very station from 6:30 a.m. To 7 a.m. So we'll go on this break. Once it's 7 a.m. it will be time to receive the ministration of Reverend Dr. Apostle Dr. Tola Olukilede of the Heal the World Movement and Tola Olukilede's ministry. So make sure that stays right here on Jordan 105.5 FM. Of course, this is Jordan, and the program you're listening to is Church on Air. My name is Olumuyiwa Adelaja, your regular host in Church on Air. And today, like I said, it's going to be another great and powerful time. All you need to do is, if for any reason at all you're not going to a physical church, make sure that house stays right here on Jordan 105.5. We'll be right back after this timeout.
3: Amen is the end of all argument. Now this is the way the priest should release the blessing. The Lord bless you. The Lord keep you. The Lord cause his face to shine upon you. The Lord be gracious to you.

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1: All right, thank you so much for keeping it locked right here on Jada 105.5. With Apostle Dr. Tola Olukilede. Yes, I'm also freshly back from Pakistan, from the ancient city of Pakistan. He's right here in the studio, and I know God has loaded him for another time today. So get ready for another wonderful time, this segment. So it's time for Covenant Practitioners with Apostle Tola Olukilede.
2: You are welcome to the Covenant Practitioners. This program is brought to you by Tola Olukilede International Ministry with the host pastor, Dr. Tola Olukilede, the Apostle of Covenant Practice. This program will be a teaching and enlightening program to show the people, both believers and unbelievers, what the covenant is all about, and to draw people to the understanding of the covenant from the Word of God, which is the Bible. The purpose of this program is to therefore raise an army of covenant practitioners or covenant givers who love to promote His kingdom and will also be determined to change the course of their destinies for good to the glory of God. The covenant is all about obeying God's instruction. It is about doing business with God. It is about showing love to God. It is about walking with God in true holiness, trust, and faithfulness. Heal the World Movement and Tola Olukilede International Ministry is for the poor that want to be rich, is for the people that want to be raised, is for the givers that love to sow seeds to the life of others, is for the rich that want to be richer so they can do exploits in God's kingdom, is for the saints that want to enter into a covenant of peace, prosperity, and power with God, is for those that want to know more of God practically. It is not about religion, denomination, titles held in the church or society. It is about the way of God. It is practical. So we can say it is practical Christianity and not church Christianity. It is the way Christ preached and lived by example. Dr. Olukilede is the living example of the covenant. God ordained and anointed him to teach the world everything about it. It is his calling. It is his ministry. And God has given him the grace and opportunity to talk to you today. We shall be having different topics per Sunday that will touch every aspect of life, from career to business, to calling, to marriage, and to ministry. Sit down and relax, but ask the Holy Spirit to sit with you as we enjoy...
3: 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Also ministering, Apostle Dr. Tola Olukilede, Grace Omorunwa, Oluwaseun Fumi Dada, and others. 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
4: Praise the Lord. I want to greet everyone this morning, and I thank God for your life, that God still spare our life. I brought you greetings from Pakistan. It was a land that needs the word of God, and I thank God that I went. There's five people trying to, you know, sow fear into my heart. I took it and I said, I'm a son of the tribe of Lion of Judah. The lion who never turned away from any other animals. So I went with boldness. I went with my necklace that carries cross to enter their border. And the angels of God and the power of God was with us. We went in, and everybody that's supposed to oppose us begin to honor us. What a wonderful, wonderful moment in Pakistan. It's a land that is 95% Muslim, and only 5% Christians. In fact, in that land, they don't want you to share the word of God at all. But God gave us the way. We were busy throughout, moving from one church to another, apart from our program that we had for 2 days. They sap our energy while teaching me and my wife both day and night. We travel in the night. God has been so faithful, and God preserved us. The people were imparted, and they keep on calling, come again, come again, come again. We give God the glory, and we thank all of you who supported us with your prayers, and I want to let you know that God actually answered your prayers. To God be all the glory. I told myself when I'm going, I said, I better die in Pakistan or in prison in Pakistan rather than to stay in Nigeria without obeying the word of God that I should go. And I went, and the angels of God went with us. Hallelujah. So this morning, we'll continue our topic. But before then, that jingle that was played is meant for you and your children. It's meant for you if you are single or you just married. I found out today that marriage is taking a lot of people to hell because they marry wrongly, because they marry without wisdom, because they married without thinking. They love blinded their eyes, and they have nobody to blame for it thereafter. Today, people will marry for 2 years, 5 years, and things will begin to scatter. No, marriage was not made for that. Marriage was the first institution that God Almighty established on the planet Earth. It was the beginning and the end of man. Anybody that doesn't have a good marriage cannot be successful in life. Go and write it down. If you don't have a good marriage, you can never be successful. You never become whom God wants you to be. And this is the more reason that we put a lot of effort in marital issues. I wrote 2 books. Managing the Man in Marriage, Managing the Woman in Marriage. It was a book of revelation. But people are still dying. They will go to hell because of their marriage. They will go to hell because of their marriage. And so that is why we have the Single But Not Single conference that will begin to give our children wisdom. So all your children from SS3 upward, send them to this conference. Let them come for this conference. It is free. You are not going to pay any amount. And you also can come with your children. You can also encourage some of your young adults to also come, especially those of them who are single. Don't allow job or anything, because when your marriage is wrong, you will forget that you ever work in life. When your marriage is in hell, okay, and you are suffering hell on earth, you will never, never think that a friend is doing bad day, and because of that bad day, you left the what you are supposed to attend. It's just once in a year, on the 5th of September. I want to encourage you again. I want to encourage you again by the passion and the love of Christ in me that you should take time and attend. God bless you, and I pray that God will make your marriage and the marriage of your children wonderful in Jesus' name. So once again, we continue our topic, a walk with God of Abraham. We'll be looking at who is Abraham. I've seen that Abraham was a pagan and an idol worshipper. Number 2, Abraham was born to a very poor family. Okay. Now, if Abraham was born to a poor family and God make him great, that means that even if you are born to a poor family, God of Abraham can still make you great. Abraham was barren and unfruitful. He couldn't have a child, even until the time God called him at the age of 75. Abraham was called at the age of 75. So your age is immaterial. And I'm sure most of you listening to me this morning, you know, you are still within that bracket and below very that bracket. So you call him. There's no age limit to which when God can call somebody. God can call you at 100, he can call you at 99, he can call you at 90. All you need do is to make sure that you have a call of God and you can hear God and God speaks to you. Abraham obeyed God totally, and that is the problem of man. We find it difficult to obey obey God. We pretend a lot of times. We do things according to our own way. Abraham obeyed God totally. Are you willing to obey God totally? Are you willing to walk with God? Abraham made mistakes. Yes, you can also make mistakes. Because you can also make mistakes and God will forgive you. So the mistakes you made doesn't debar God of Abraham to walk with you. Abraham left home with Lot, his brother's son, okay? Because he was not quite spiritually sensitive. He could have left Lot, but well, he went because he has love in his heart, okay? But later he separated from Lot, okay? And what this one teaches us that we must be spiritually sensitive to separate ourselves from ungodly friends, relationship, ungodly marriage, or family. Okay, Abraham had hundreds of men servants living with him, whom he trained to become mighty army. So how many people have you trained? How many people are living with you in your house that are not your children? How many of them? Abraham loved people and always loved to entertain strangers in his house. Abraham, he loved people and always want to entertain strangers in his house. Has anybody sleep and wake up in your house happily in the past few years? Okay, do you love people? Do you love people? Abraham loved people. In fact, there was an occasion that he saw three people going. He has to compel them to come and drink water before they proceed. And when they enter, he compelled his wife to make a cook and cook good meal for them to eat. They are strangers. Okay? Abraham thought they are strangers, not knowing that they are God. So when God will appear to you and me, he always appears in form of strangers. Many of us, we have pushed away God from our side. We have sent away God from our home because he came as a stranger and we refuse. Some people, they find it difficult to welcome a stranger with water. They find it difficult. Water is very cheap. Water is something you can get. Nobody asks you to go and buy Coca-Cola or Sprite or Fanta or anything. Just welcoming a guest with water. I remember in the Pakistan we went, all most of the people want us to enter their home and pray for them. But immediately we enter, they welcome us with water. They will give us a cup of water and we will drink. We don't care where they get the water from. Okay, you know, we're not coming, no. We just drink and then after that we bless them. That was the act of Abraham. Abraham always had, you know, accommodate strangers. Are you the type that accommodates strangers? Or you the type that doesn't want to see strangers at all because of the money or the time you spend? These are part of the ways that are defy your blessings. Because that person you minister to, you don't know who he is. It could be an angel. It could be angels sent by God to come and look at you, test your love, test your ability to accommodate people. And if you cannot accommodate people, if you cannot show love, then you are far away from the love of God. You are far away from the love of God. And when you are far away from the love of God, you are far away from the blessings of God. And then you will need to be asking for forgiveness, mercy, before God can answer you. Has anybody sleep and wake up in your house happily in the past few years? Do you love to entertain strangers and comfort them? These are questions for you this morning if you want to walk with the God of Abraham. You see, for God to have chosen Abraham, he has seen a lot of things in the life of Abraham and what Abraham has done. God is not a respecter of person. He's never a respecter of person. I always say, when you do what Abraham did, you can become what Abraham became. So, Abraham loved strangers. And to the glory of God today, I can boast of tens of strangers that have lived with me in my house, that have, you know, graduated in school from my house, that have got married from my house. God sent them to us. We didn't send them away. There are some of them we pick in the street. There are some of them we always clothe. Up to today, we still know ministers to a lot of strangers that we don't know. Not to talk of children, that of orphans, you know, that were paying their school fees. We didn't know them. I don't know their father. I don't know their mother. But yet, we are committed to ensure that they have education so that their future could be good and so that they can take care of their parents, especially the mother. Because most of the children we minister to are orphans, okay? And then we don't want their destiny to be destroyed. There are people we don't know. And these are the things that God is talking about. You have a lot of people around you who have challenges sending their children to school. What have you done about that? Have you called the mother and said, "Mommy, I saw your children not going to school. I saw him or her hawking. What is the problem?" "Oh, we tell you, oh, sorry, we couldn't pay their school fees again." What do you do about it? Or you think that money you have, you take them to heaven? Remember, anything could happen to you today, and your life will be demanded of God. And then that money will be left in the bank. Let me tell you, the father you put next of kin and your form in the bank does not guarantee your next of kin will inherit your money in the bank. Bank will not give it to him for your information. They will tell you, if the man is dead, go and put up letter of administration. And anybody can be chosen to head your letter of administration. So then your next of kin has no access to whatever you have. Why can't you use it to glorify God, to help others so that they think and multiply? Or to when you help strangers and help others, the money you have will never multiply. You can quote me, okay? Because we are living proof, okay? We delight in helping others. Though some people will come to us with lies, trying to discourage us, we refuse to be discouraged. All we are doing now is to make sure that we investigate properly before we reach out to you. But they will never be able to stop us, and our wealth will never be able to diminish. Because the path of the just is like a shining light that shines brighter and brighter unto the perfect day. I used to tell people, what I was last year, I should be higher this year. And again, 2027 is coming very gradually now. I don't think that I'll be the same in 2027, because the path of the just is like a shine that shines brighter. So if somebody is waiting for my downfall, waiting for the help and the love I've shown to others, will justify me, will justify my family, will justify me as a covenant practitioner. And that's why we keep on telling you, preaching about this covenant practice. It is what will make your life glorious. So Abraham was a covenant practitioner. That's why he loved strangers, and he was taking care of strangers and comforting them. Number 10, Abraham learned to trade in gold and silver. Was a cattle rearer. What have you learned to trade in? There are a lot of people walking around. They depend on salary. Your salary will never profit you. It will never bless you. God did not promise us that he will bless our salary. What he promised, that he will bless the work of our hands. So everybody need to have the work of their hands. That's what Abraham, this is the father God called him, he learned how to trade in gold and silver. Because in his time, gold and silver is everywhere. So he learned to identify the gold and the silver on the ground. And he will go there, dig it, wash it, prepare it, and then carry it to the market. And then they will carry it on the horseback for him. And then when he get to the market, he began to price it. So as he's pricing it, he was selling gold, was selling silver. He also trade in cattle rearing. He had a lot of cattle. He buy cattle, and people that want to eat meat, they will come and buy from him. And with that, he became so great and rich. As he was doing that, he was paying his tithe. Okay, he was making sacrifice to God, burnt sacrifice. He would kill the fattest cow and burn it on the sacrifice to God. And God was blessing him. He was a covenant practitioner. He traded the gold. The question I want to ask you this morning, what have you traded in? What have you learned to trade in? What have you learned? You call yourself a graduate, and yet you couldn't get a job for 5 years. You refuse to go and learn something. A lot of people keep on blowing grammar here and there. They love to wear coat. What have you traded in? You need to trade in something. You need to learn something, no matter what. Something that people will depend on. You are not going to depend on them. When you learn it, they'll be coming to you for service. That is the proper thing for you. If you know you don't know anybody, you only know God, then do something that will make people to come to you. Okay? Most of my businesses are businesses that make people to depend on me, not me depending on them. That's why up to today, I don't have a marketer. Because most of the marketers I have, they don't have the brain to even expand the business or do something. A lot of people just interested in collecting money, salary. No, pay me. When you don't pay them at the last day of the month, they keep on grumbling. I always tell them, if you're a good marketer, you don't need to depend on salary. Your commission is enough to make you a multi-millionaire. But where are they? Where are the people? People always want to collect money without the work of their hands. So what have you traded in? Don't carry your certificate about. When you carry this certificate for 1, 2, 3 years, wisdom demands that you think of what you can do with your hands. Is it tailoring, carpentry, furniture? Is it vulcanizing? Is it so many things you can do as somebody who have went to school that you make a difference? Okay, so many things. Because if somebody who went to school is into fashion, it'd be better than those who are illiterate or semi-illiterate. Okay, you add color through your education to that tailoring. I have a lady, is she in school today? But she started trading in charcoal. She will leave school, go to where they are producing charcoal, and she will buy the charcoal, bring it to Lagos and sell. And for that lady, she doesn't depend on man to give her money. In fact, she kept herself. She was proud of herself. She was dealing in charcoal. She didn't say, I'm a young girl, below 30. What should I be doing? I should be enjoying myself on the campus. Okay, this lady is going to University of Lagos. And she will leave her study when they are free and go to where they are producing charcoal and buy charcoal to export, buy charcoal to sell to people who are exporting. Okay, what trade have you learned? I'm sure, I always tell that lady, you soon become a multi-millionaire. So imagine a girl who is trading in what she has learned at the age of 28, 29. By the time she do this work for 5 years, she can buy a house in Lekki because the business is booming for her. So I told her that you have to pray for you to have an husband too who is very creative, because otherwise your husband will be afraid of you. Okay, so that's a lady. So you men that are there, what are you doing? What are you doing? It's not about blowing grammar about or carrying certificate for nothing. When I was out of school in 84 and I couldn't get a job, there is no manner of job I didn't do. I learned about caretaking, caretakers. I began to rent houses to people, go to landlords, collect their house and market it for them. I was estate surveyor. I remember one year, somebody connected me to the MD of Niger Insurance. I don't know anything about estate. I collected the contract. I came to Kejalu for my friend who studied estate management. I show him, and my friend, I told my friend, okay, please, the business owners are coming, to have a meeting with me at the site tomorrow. Please kindly let us meet there, so that you'll be able to answer some of the questions I won't be able to answer. But my friend could not come, could not meet me at Ikeja bus stop where we plan to meet. And when I saw that it is 10 o'clock and these people were arrived at the site by 10:30, 11. I dashed out and I went to that site myself. I got there, not up to 5 minutes, these people started driving in into the compound that they wanted to serve. And they asked me, are you the estate surveyor? I said, yes, sir. So they, okay, have you checked everywhere? I said, I've checked everywhere. I've inspected. Okay, I asked the Holy Spirit to take over. Okay, I sat, I kept quiet. So after they inspected very well, the estate surveyor of that company came to me. He said, sir, what method are you going to use to evaluate this property? I said, which method do you want? Because for me, I don't know any method. I don't know the method I can say. I said, which method do you want? He now mentioned two methods. Okay? I quickly went somewhere, I wrote it down so that I can make reference. So, I said, why did you choose this method? She explained to me.
3: On the go at W.
4: And then, okay. That's the method you want. I will also employ that method. So after we have finished inspection and everybody have gone, he remained. He came to me again. He said, I've looked at the environmental. The houses around, there are poor houses that is as not as blessed, as not as developed as this one. He said that they will devalue the value of that property. He said, it's better we use the second method. I said, no problem. If that's what you want, I will use the second method. I prepare my note to that my friend. I told that my friend, I said, this is the method I've agreed to use for the estate surveyor. I said, use that method and evaluate this property. By the time we evaluated and I submitted my report, the MD gave them instruction to pay me the next day. Pay my professional fee the next day. Friends, learn something and be ready to do something. Once again, I want to appreciate every one of you that prayer along with us. We'll continue this topic next Sunday, and as we are looking at Abraham was a giver, that's where we're going to start next Sunday. God bless you. But once again, we are playing the advert for the Single But Not Single conference.
1: 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So let's listen to this information on Single But Not Single. 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
1: All right, many thanks for keeping it long right here on Jordan 105.5 FM. Yes, if you just tuned in, you're welcome. Good morning and welcome to be part of the train. 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I am your regular host, Pastor Olumuyiwa Adelaja, and it's time to receive the ministration of God's servant, Reverend Dr. Janet Onolakpo, the General Overseer of Abundant Life Gospel Church. I know God is ready to be a blessing. God is ready to bless you abundantly in this segment again. So all you need to do is to pay very close attention to the word that God will be releasing to us through his servant, Reverend Dr. Janet Onolakpo. So without wasting any further time, Church and Air, I present to you God's servant, whom God has been using on in several areas, in several nations of the world, and also right here on Jordan 105.5 FM, Reverend Dr. Janet Onolakpo. Good morning, ma. You're live on air.
2: 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Our archaeologists is about one coming millions and no more, but over thousands of years. 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Thank you Jesus, hallelujah. I'm very excited once again today to bring the word of the Lord to you. Here is the word of the Lord. You see, anytime you see the word of the Lord spoken to somebody, you can also leverage it. You can take it for yourself, because the word of God is given by the inspiration of the Holy Spirit to everyone who will believe. Deuteronomy chapter 31 and verse 6. It says, be strong. Be strong. Be of good courage. Don't be a weakling. Don't be jelly. Be strong. Be of good courage. Fear not. Don't fear. And don't be afraid of them. I love it when God's word is explicit. Be strong. Be of good courage. Don't be afraid. Do not fear them. There are so many things that are staring at us, staring at our faces, that should make us afraid. That will make you cringe. He says, no. Be strong and of good courage. See, God was telling them this. Because the promised land he wanted to take them to. It's a beautiful place, a land filled with milk and honey, but there are giants there. So along the line, hey, Moses began to speak to them, you know, before Joshua took over from him. She reads down that line. But you know, it's like a book of reports. So don't be afraid. Eh? Be courageous. Why? Why did he say that? He says, because the Lord your God, he it is that goeth with you. Okay. When God goes with you, there's no fear. When God walks with you, you can't be afraid. When God walks with you, you are courageous, you are strong. He said, he will not fail you nor forsake you. He can never. He says, you cannot destroy or break the covenant of day and night. Then my covenant with you is sure. Our God is not the type that we forsake. We say, okay, I'm going with you in this journey from Lagos to Sokoto. And then when he gets to Ibadan, we say, we are finished Lagos by the express route. So I'm going to leave you here. You do the journey by yourself. No, it doesn't do that. No. All he wants you to do is to follow. Just follow. When you follow him, he will lead you. Men and brethren, listen to me today. The Lord is with you. And God will never, ever forsake anybody. It is men that forsake him. And even sometimes, when we forsake him, he still draws us back. He still finds a way to bring us back on track. That's our God for you. Touch yourself and say, I will not be afraid. I will not fear. Because the Lord, my God, goes with me. He will not fail me. He will not forsake me. Hallelujah. See, it is we that walks away from God. Eh? It is we that walk away from God. If you walk away from God, well, he cannot be pursuing you and pursuing. He will find the means to draw you back. But when you insist and you say, look, leave me alone, I want to see my life, he will leave you. But when you follow him, the impossible will become possible. Doris Fafest, you know, one of the men of God that ministered to us, gave us a very, very fantastic analogy. And he said it is, well, I think it's real. I think it's a report, but well, he said there was this man, this man. He wanted to see the president. And he was so desperate. He was crying, he was willing. But of course, you can't just walk into Astro Rock and you say you want to see the president. They didn't even allow him. In fact, they were chasing him away. But he stood there, he was crying. He said, I have to see him. There's something he needs to do for me. And then one small boy just walked up to him and said, sir, I see you are crying. What's the matter? I want to see the president. I said, they won't even let me. The protocol, the security is too much. The boy said, yes, of course. You can't see the president anyhow. But you know what? Follow me. One small boy, the man looked at him and said, follow me. So the man followed him. The boy was going. Passed through the first watch. They didn't stop him. Passed through, was going. Nobody stopped him. The man was following. Got inside the first gate. They opened for him. He was following. And then he went into one inner room. He saw that people were seated, you know, in a conference. The president was there. He was with, you know, they were talking. You know, it was the, like, you know, they were start talking and then they were having a good time. And this boy still continued. The man followed him. And he went straight to the president and he said, Dad, somebody needs to see you. And the man said, oh, really? Okay, let me attend to him. And Dad excused himself from the midst of the people to see the man. I can't forget that analogy in my life. You know what? That child, that boy is the son of the president. He could walk in at any time. And he said, follow me. If the man said, you, this small boy, I cannot follow you. He's on his own. Nobody could stop the boy because they know him as a son of the president. He said, Dad, you need to see this man. That is the end of the story. Jesus Christ is the son of the living God. He gives us access to the Father. And he said, I am with you. I will never leave you nor forsake you. So you better follow Jesus. Do follow Jesus. That's what he says. I will never go back. Oh, no. Follow Jesus. If you follow Jesus, he will give you access to the Father. He said, when you want to pray, come and say, my Father who art in heaven, hallowed be your name. Ask in the name of Jesus. Follow Jesus. Don't go back. Don't go to sin. Don't go to unrighteousness. Don't follow man. Man will, the arm of flesh will fail you. There's no power under heaven that can deliver except the power of the Lord Jesus Christ. That's why I'm encouraging you again today. Follow Jesus. Follow his word. Pray. Just let him know that you are for him. And walk in that light. He said, follow me. You shall not walk in darkness, because I am the light of life. There's no way you will fall into the ditch of the enemy.

0: 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Yes, my name is Pastor Olumuyiwa Adelaja, and it's time to open the phone lines right now for those that want to interact with God's servant before we move to the next segment of Church on Air. So if you want to interact with it's Reverend Dr. Jeanette Onolapo. Maybe you need counseling. Maybe you have questions. Maybe you have you need clarity on anything that you've read. 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The studio line to call is 0906003352. 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All right. Hello, good morning.
1: Hello, good morning.
0: Yes, good morning. Good morning. Your name, where are you calling from?
1: Okay, Mike. Hello.
0: Yes, you are live on air.
1: Okay, good morning, mommy. Please, I want you to pray for my daughter. She's seeking employment. She's in UK. She wants employment that we give her COS so that she'll be able to bring in her children. That God in his infinite mercy should help us before the end of this month.
2: Okay.
1: Jesus name.
2: Okay. Okay.
0: All right. She said she wants you to pray for her daughter who is in UK, that she needs an employment that will give her COS so that she will be able to bring her children along with her. So that's the prayer point.
2: Okay. The earth is the Lord's and the fullness thereof, the world and all that dwells therein. Lord, I ask that portion of the earth which belongs to you as well, where you can do and undo, we pray, Lord, that in the name of Jesus Christ, you will give the daughter a miracle.
0: Amen.
2: In the name of Jesus. Give her a miracle, give her her desires.
0: Amen.
1: Amen.
2: Work out.
1: Amen.
2: Work behind the scene.
1: Amen.
2: That's all I do.
1: Amen.
2: And I know
1: it's Amen.
2: You.
1: Amen. Amen.
2: In Jesus' name.
0: Amen. Amen. Amen and amen. All right. 0906003352. Hello, good morning. Hello, are you there?
3: Hello, good morning, ma'am.
0: Yes, good morning. You need to speak a little bit louder so that I can hear you.
3: Abigail,
0: calling
3: for you. I had an accident.
0: Okay.
3: I have a wound on my leg.
0: Okay.
3: It's too much. I want money to trust for me so that I will receive my money.
0: Okay. Well, you've sought for medical attention, right?
3: Yes, yes. But almost 2 months now. As the leg is healing, the pain is getting
0: worse. I'm struggling to hear you. You said the leg is healing, and what happens again?
3: As the leg is healing, the pain is getting worse.
0: Okay, mommy, she said she had an accident a few months ago, and she has sought medical help, but she still has this very excruciating pain in her leg, so she wants prayers.
2: Mm. Father, in the name of Jesus,
0: amen.
2: You are the greatest healer.
0: Mm.
2: By your stripes, you took those 39 stripes.
0: Mm.
2: You went through the pain so that we can be healed.
0: Mm.
2: Lord, I ask that your hand will come upon her.
0: Amen.
2: And there will be healing in the name of Jesus.
0: Amen.
2: The pains in the name of Jesus from this moment will begin to go down.
0: Amen.
2: You will have respite.
0: Amen.
2: In Jesus' name.
0: Amen.
2: Amen.
0: Amen.
2: Mm. It's all with you.
0: Amen. 0906003352. That's the studio line to call to interact with Reverend Dr. Jeanette on Olapo before we move to the next segment of Church on Air. All right. Hello, good morning to you. Hello, you are on air. Can you hear me? Okay. I know you're ready to talk to us. 0906003352. Yes, good morning. Hello, good morning. No, you have to turn down the volume of your radio once you call in. That is when we'll be able to hear you clearly. Okay, just one more call. Let me entertain just one more call before the announcement.

And we move to the next segment of Church on Air. Okay, who would that be? All right. Hello, good morning. You're live on air. Can you hear me? Yeah. If you can hear me, I cannot hear you. I don't know. Let me quickly check to be sure the problem is not from my side here.

0: All right, let's try one more call. 0906003352. 0906003352. Yes, no, ma'am, please proceed with the announcement, ma'am.
1: All right. I want to thank God for the success of Superfest. I announced it last week. It was an awesome, awesome time. Some people came from radio. A man even walked up to me after to introduce himself. He said he's been enjoying General 5.5 FM for as long as I've been on the air. I'm grateful that at least I had somebody that walked up to me personally. So Superfest was awesome. In case you wanted to come and you couldn't make it, all the messages are on a flash drive and it's available at Abundant Gospel Church number 69 in Jude Road. You can come and purchase yours and be blessed. The more you eat, the healthier you become, the stronger you become. All right. So, the Lord bless you, everyone that came. And those who didn't come, you have opportunity to still be blessed by messages that you buy to hear. And then you can go on YouTube. Just go to Abundant Life Gospel Church headquarters, ALGCHQ. You just see, and then you can enjoy all the blessings right there, full of charge on YouTube. Okay, praise the Lord. Well, make sure you go to church today. The way to follow Jesus is to go to his house, hear his word. Look for a good gospel church around you where you will hear the word of God that will help you to grow in Christ. Say, desire the sincere make of the word that you grow thereby. And if you live in Lagos, Abundant Life Gospel Church number 69 Iju Road is accessible from anywhere. Come and be blessed. We have a great service this morning by 9 o'clock, and that's how we do it every Sunday. Come and be blessed. And if you want counseling and prayer every Tuesday at 10 o'clock, person will do that. We're always available to minister to people. The Lord will bless you in Jesus' name. But our friend at Yaguan Nibi Yuba, Obotos Laman Shitwa, Lagomejo Aro. We say Yuba, I will be Jabonilo Sunday. We have Hausa service as well. 8 o'clock every Sunday. I wish I can speak Hausa. I'll have made this announcement in Hausa, but I'm learning. So have a great week. The Lord is with you. He will never leave you. Just always tell yourself, as you are going out every morning, say, I have a very big God. He's always by my side. And now I'm not going to walk away from him. The Lord bless you. In Jesus' name.
0: Amen.
1: Amen.
0: Amen and amen. All right. So, one more thing. The Abundant Life Church lines. For those that want to get across to the church for more information, or you want more inquiries on any of the information that you just heard, yes, you can always call any of these two lines that I'm going to give now. The lines are
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0: 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Yes, so that's it. Make sure that that stays right here. But hey, we are not yet done. There is still a lot in stock for us. We are just starting. God, you know, I've just been giving us tips of the iceberg. We still have a lot to enjoy in God right here on Jordan 105.5 FM. So I'll go on this break. Stay tuned. Church and Air will be right back.

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1: All right, many thanks for keeping it low right here on Jordan 105.5 FM. Yeah, I believe you've been enjoying our God on this station for those that have been part of Church on Air right here ever since I resumed. And if you just tuned in, if you just joined, of course, you are also welcome to be part of the trade. All right, it's time to receive the ministration of Pastor Chase Opuda from King's Word International Church. By the way, my name is Olumuyiwa Adelaja, your regular host on Church on Air. It's always a pleasure being here Sunday and doing this, being a blessing to everyone out there that is tuning into this frequency, wherever you're tuned in right now, be it from your home, from your offices, from the barracks, from the police stations, in the prisons, in the hospitals, anywhere you're tuned to this frequency right now, just know that the presence of God is right there with you. So let's proceed to receive the ministration of Pastor Chase Opuda from King's Word International Church. And when he's nigh, we'll be receiving the ministration of Pastor David Mormon. And I will be back with you. Of course, I have a special guest that I'll be hosting today on my segment of Church and Air. That is from 11 to 12 during the final segment, the Kingdom Transformation Hour segment. So if you can also be part of that, it will be great. It will be that powerful right here on your favorite frequency, Jordan 105.5 FM. So let's proceed to receive the ministration of Pastor Chase Opuda.

Lord, we thank you for the opportunity that we have today to again get into your word, receive light and illumination, clarity and direction, instruction, inspiration, and that which builds faith and connects us to your power. We ask in the name of Jesus that you speak to us, shed light on our path, strengthen us and position us for the life that you have called us to live for such a time as this. In Jesus' matchless name, amen. Amen. All right, so let's begin our conversation from the book of John, chapter 10 and verse 10. Jesus made a profound statement in John 10:10, and you know our theme as a ministry for the year 2026 is overflow, and we've been talking about it in the sense from the beginning of the year, and as we got into the second half of the year, the Lord has been reminding us again about the theme, about what he has said. And that's something about God. You know, God says and keeps saying. He keeps, you know, repeating himself. He keeps saying to us, all right, or reminding us, all right, of the things that he has said. I think it's because God, on one hand, understands that we have a tendency of forgetting, and so he constantly puts us in remembrance of his word. One of the reasons why the ministry gifts have been placed in the church is also to put the saints in remembrance of his word. Are you seeing this? God does not want us to forget. And that's very important, because the tendency remains in the human nature to forget certain things, all right? And so God is reminding us afresh that, hey, I gave you a word and I'm still standing on that word. And the truth of the matter is, beyond the word overflow being a prophetic word for us as a ministry, it's actually the scripture. It's actually the word of God and the will of God for us at all times. Hallelujah. Meaning, after 2026, it will still be the word of God to us and for us. And that's why it applies to everyone here. Hallelujah. So let's get again into the scriptures as we begin to look at, you know, the subject of overflow, life in excess. All right, so John chapter 10 and verse 10. This is Jesus speaking. He said, the thief does not come. The New King James Version is what I'm reading. The thief does not come except to steal and to kill and to destroy. The thief does not come. If he comes, it is so that he can steal and to kill and to destroy. So whenever you see the thief, whenever you see the devil, whenever you experience anything that is of the devil, you know from the word go what his mission is. The devil never comes with a good mission. If he has a good mission, he will not come. If he comes, it is to steal and to kill and to destroy. But Jesus said, I have come that they might have life and that they may have it more abundantly. Jesus says, I have come that we may have life and that we may have life more abundantly. In the amplified version of this verse, it says the thief comes only in order to steal and kill and destroy. I came that they may have and enjoy life and have it in abundance to the full till it overflows. Hallelujah. Jesus said, I came that they, talking about those of us who have believed in him, might have and enjoy life and have it in abundance to the full till it overflows. So Jesus has come for us to have life, and he now begins to describe that life, that we might have this life in abundance
to the full till it overflows. So there is a certain kind of life that God wants us to have, and it's a life in abundance, it's a life to the full, and it's a life till it overflows. You see, you can have life, and that's just having life. And then you can have life in abundance, meaning you have a lot of it. You have plenty of it. Hallelujah. Then you can have life to the full. So it's not just that it is plenty. It is so plenty that it has filled every space that there is for it in your life. That's the life of fullness. That's the life of wholeness, if you may, that we're talking about. Hallelujah. The life of wholeness, the life of completeness, where nothing is missing, nothing is broken, nothing is out of place, nothing is lacking. Hallelujah. Fullness or wholeness in every sense of the word, in every area or aspect of your life, there is that fullness. Glory to God. Yeah. So God wants you to have life in abundance, not just one or two drops of it, but in abundance. There is plenty. But not just that. God wants you to have life to the full, where the abundance rises to the level that it fills every available space. Oh my goodness. Hallelujah. Life in abundance, such that it fills every available space for that life to find expression. Somebody say, I'm living a life of wholeness. Wholeness that fills every available space in my life where this life can manifest. And so the life of God can find expression in every aspect of your existence. It can find expression in your spiritual world.

Your thoughts, your ideas. Your thinking, hallelujah. The life. Of God can find expression in different areas of your existence. And so when we're talking about this life to the full, we are saying the life of God is finding maximum expression in all the different areas and aspects of your life where it can find expression. My goodness. So if we come to your health, we see life to the full. There is no aspect of your health where there is a shortage of supply. If we look at your finances, we see life to the full. There is no aspect in your financial or material life where there is a shortage. Hallelujah. If we look at your relationships, your marriage, or your relationships with, you know, the people you deal with in life, we find fullness. There is no absence. There is no shortage of supply. If we look at your spiritual walk with God, there is such a fullness. Jesus is saying, I am come that they may have life in abundance, but not just that, to the full, where it fills every available void in which it can find expression. But that's not where it stops. Glory to God in the highest. We are not just coming to abundance. We are not just coming to fullness. We are going all the way to overflow. Hallelujah. So God wants us to have life in abundance to the full until it overflows. What does overflow signify? It means not only has this life filled up every available space where it can find expression in you, it's now flowing out of you and being a blessing to others. Yeah. We know that this is the, at the end of the day, this is the core, you know, meaning or reason for the overflow. God does not encourage waste. God is not wasteful in how he does things. If you remember when Jesus multiplied the 5 loaves and 2 fishes and they fed everybody and there was excess, Jesus said, gather the fragments. He didn't say, oh yes, there's just such an overflow, let it scatter everywhere. No, Jesus said, gather the fragments, and they gathered 12 baskets full left over. Hallelujah. So the overflow is not just so that it can be thrown away. The overflow is so that it can flow out of us and be a blessing to others. Hallelujah. Glory to God in the highest. So this is God's plan for us. The life that Jesus has come for, that for us to have and for us to live, is a life in abundance, life to the full, life till it overflows. God wants you to live such an abundant life. God wants you to live such an abundant life that brings you to fullness and wholeness. And then God wants you to live that life to the point that it overflows and begins to bless other people. Somebody say, that's the life that I'm living. Hallelujah. That's the life that I'm living. I'm living in such abundance and such fullness that it flows out of me and blesses those around me. So overflow is not accidental. It's not going to accidentally happen. There is a source of overflow. And from the scripture that we have just read, we see that God is the source. Jesus said, I am come that they may have this life in abundance to the full until it overflows. God is the source of the overflowing life. And I will show you another scripture to further buttress what I'm saying. It's a popular scripture as well in the book of Psalms 23. Verse 5, he says, you prepare a table before me
Who is the you? You, God, my shepherd. You prepare a table before me in the presence of my enemies. You anoint my head with oil.

My cup runs over. That's another picture of overflow. It says, you anoint my head with oil, and what's the effect of that? My cup runs over. So you pour so much into my cup that the cup goes from being full to running over. Your cup begins to run over when it has experienced fullness and it begins to overflow. Glory to God. So that's the life that God wants us to live. A life in abundance, a life to the full, a life that overflows. And we are saying this overflow is not accidental. It does not happen by chance. There is a source of overflow, and that source is God. Are we seeing this? Yeah. God is the source of overflow. And how does he make this overflowing life available to us? So, like we read again, John 10:10, I am come that they may have life and that they may have it in abundance to the full until it overflows. So, the source of overflow is God. And by extension, we can say the source of overflow is the divine life of God that he gives to us. That word life in John chapter 10 verse 10 is from the Greek word zoe. And that word represents, all right, or is talking about, or is referring to the life of God. Life as the Father has it. You will see in the writings of Apostle John how that he specifically chose the Greek word that he uses when he's talking about this life. In every place where he's talking about the life of God, he specifically uses the word Zoe. And when he's talking about, you know, life generally, bios, natural life, he will use a different, you know, Greek word, because there are different Greek words for life. But the consistency in the writings, particularly of the Apostle John, who was the one that wrote about the life of God the most in the scriptures, you will see that he intentionally uses the Greek word Zoe, referring to this life. And so when we're talking about Zoe or life here, we're not just talking about living or breathing or existence. We are talking about the life of God. So the source of overflow is God. The source of overflow is the life of God that he brings or he gives to us. John chapter 5 verse 26 says, as the Father has life in himself, so has he given to the Son to have life in himself. Meaning the life of God, the life that God the Father has within him, is the life that he has given to the Son Jesus to have within him. And then 1 John chapter 5 verse 11 now begins to say to us, it says, this is the record, 1 John chapter 5 verse 11. And verse 12. And this is the record, or this is the testimony, that God has given us eternal life. Hallelujah. God has given us Zoe, eternal life. And this life is in his Son. Now remember, John 5:26 had said that as the Father has life in himself, so has he given to the Son to have life in himself. So the life that the Son has is the life that the Father has. And he's now saying God has given us the life that is in his Son. So the same life that is in God the Father is the same life that is in Jesus the Son, and is the same life that he has given to us.
Verse 12 says, he that has the Son has life. He that has not the Son of God does not have life. If you have Jesus the Son, you have the life that the Father has in him, which he has given to the Son. Say, I have the life of God in me. I have God's life, God's nature, God's character, God's ability, the force within him that makes him. Is the force within me that makes me. Woo! Glory to God. The very essence of the life that I live today is the same essence of the life that God the Father has. Let's show you another scripture in Galatians chapter 2, talking about the source of this overflow being the life of God. Hallelujah. And that's the life that we have. Galatians chapter 2, verse 20. This is now Paul the Apostle speaking. He says, I have been crucified with Christ. It is no longer I who live, but Christ lives in me. Oh! And the life which I now live in the flesh, I live by the faith of the Son of God, who loved me and gave himself for me. He says, I have been crucified with Christ. You see, when you crucify someone, the person dies. That's how crucifixion works. If you've never been crucified before, that's how it works. I haven't been crucified before in that sense, but in Christ Jesus, oh yes, I have. Yeah. So what Paul is saying here, I have been crucified with Christ. Nevertheless, I live. Nevertheless, even though I've been crucified, I still live. But it is no longer I that lives. Christ is now living in me. The life that I'm now living is the life of Christ. Are we seeing this? Yeah. So spiritually speaking, when we came to Christ Jesus, we were crucified, we died, but we are still alive because we are now living the life of God. So it's no longer our physical sustenance that is responsible for the life that we are living today. It's the life of God that is flowing inside of us that is responsible for our existence. And that life, that divine life, that life of God is responsible for the overflow that we are discussing. Remember, back to our text in John chapter 10 and verse 10, I am come that they might have life and they might have it in abundance to the full until it overflows. So the overflowing life is a function of the divine life and nature of God that is inside of us. So the overflowing life is not accidental. There is a source. God is the source. The life of God that he has made available to us is the source. If you want one more scripture, I'll give you that in Colossians chapter 3 and verse 4. It says, when Christ, who is our life, shall appear, hallelujah, then we shall also appear with him. But don't miss out on that clause there. When Christ, who is our life? So Christ is our life. We are no longer living our own life. We are living the life of God. We are living the life of Christ who lives inside of us. Is it making sense so far? Yeah. So there is a life of overflow that we are called to live, and that life is available to us in Christ Jesus. Hallelujah. That life is available to us because it's the life of Christ that indwells us. Praise God forevermore. Say, I have abundance, I have fullness, and I experience overflow. Say, no more shortage. No more half measure, more than enough, overflow in the name of Jesus. Say, overflow in my spirit, overflow in my soul, overflow in my body, overflow in my emotions, overflow in my mind, overflow in my thoughts,
overflow in my body, overflow in my relationships, overflow in my marriage, overflow in my home, overflow in my family, overflow in my business, overflow in my career, overflow in my in my academics, overflow in all the work of my hands, in the name of the Lord Jesus. Are we seeing this? Yeah. So God is the source of this life of overflow. God is the source. The life of God that He has given to us is the source of this overflow. And you must realize that the source determines the supply. The source determines the supply. The quality and consistency of this life depends on what or who we are connected to. Hallelujah. Yeah, you see, if your pipe is connected to an unending source, it means you can expect a consistent flow. A consistent flow. A consistent flow. So the source determines the consistency, the purity, hallelujah, of the supply. If someone else or something else was the source of this abundant life, of this fullness, of this overflow, then we could, you know, we could doubt that we will experience it consistently, repeatedly, on and on and on. But the scripture has revealed to us that God Himself is the source of this overflow. Hallelujah. And because God is the source, we can be assured that there is a consistent supply. Hallelujah. God is the river that never runs dry, and our pipes are connected to Him. You know, there's an analogy that the Bible uses to describe, you know, the fact that we have the life of God. And that analogy is that of the vine and the branch. How that a branch is connected to a tree. Let's read the scripture first. And then we'll explain further. John chapter 15 from verse 1. Jesus speaking. He said, I am the true vine, and my Father is the vine dresser. Every branch in me that does not bear fruit, He takes away, and every branch that bears fruit, He prunes, that it may bear more fruit. You are already clean because of the word which I have spoken to you. Abide in me, and I in you. As the branch cannot bear fruit of itself unless it abides in the vine, neither can you unless you abide in me. Verse 5, I am the vine, you are the branches. He who abides in me and I in him bears much fruit, for without me you can do nothing. Verse 6, if anyone does not abide in me, he is cast out as a branch and is withered, and they gather them and throw them into the fire, and they are burned. If you abide in me and my words abide in you, you will ask what you desire, and it shall be done for you. By this my Father is glorified, that you bear much fruit, so you will be my disciples. Glory to God. Wow, there's so much to unpack in these 8 verses. But the first point that we're seeing here in verse 4, Jesus said, abide in me as and I in you. As the branch cannot bear fruit of itself unless it abides in the vine. You see, when the branch of a tree is connected to the stem or the vine, the life that is in the vine, the sap that is in the stem, the nutrients that is in, you know, the stem can flow into the branches and nourish them. The moment you disconnect the branch
all right, from the stem, the life in the stem, the life in the vine can no longer flow into the branch and keep it alive. So we have this life because we are abiding in Him, because we are connected to the Father through Jesus the vine, through Jesus the Son. Are we seeing this? Yeah. So our connection to God through Jesus the Son, all right, causes a consistent flow of life from Him into us. So what happens when you cut off the branch of a tree is that that consistent flow of life from the vine, from the stem into the branch is cut, and over time that branch begins to wither and to die because it's no longer connected to the vine. There is no longer such a consistent flow of life. So what are we saying in essence? That so long as we remain connected to the Father through Jesus, so long as we abide in the vine in Jesus, there is a consistent flow, there is a consistent supply of the life of God into us. Hallelujah. So there will be no shortage of the life of God that brings about overflow. There will be no shortage if we remain in Him, if we remain connected to Him, so that His life continues to flow into us. I hope that analogy made some sense to us. Yeah. So Jesus is saying here, if anyone does not abide in me, he is cast out as a branch and is withered. Are we seeing this? So the effect of not being connected to Jesus or to God through Jesus is that the life of God no longer flows into us. Hallelujah. And then we begin to wither. We are no longer bearing fruit. But the effect of our being connected is fruitfulness. So if you are living this overflowing life, one of the things that you will begin to see is fruitfulness. Hallelujah. We read verse 4 again. As the branch cannot bear fruit of itself unless it abides in the vine. So fruitfulness, that's what is bringing about the abundance and the fullness up to the point that it is overflowing. Somebody say, my life is a fruitful life because I'm connected to the source. I'm connected to the source of the divine life. Therefore, I'm living a life of fruitfulness in its fullness until it overflows. Glory to God. So there is a consistent supply because we are connected to Him. There is a consistent supply into us. There is a consistent supply of the life of God to us because we are connected to God through Jesus Christ. Because we are in Christ, the life of God is flowing continually to us, and so there is no shortage. Glory to God. So it is the source that determines the supply, and our connection to the source through Jesus is responsible for the abundance and the fullness and the overflow. Glory to God. Hallelujah. I was about to say to your neighbor, but I don't know if you have a neighbor beside you. If you do, say to him or her, stay connected, stay connected, stay connected, stay connected. Glory to God. Hallelujah. Yeah. So this is the source of this overflowing life. This life in abundance, this life of fullness and wholeness, this life of overflow. Now, let me quickly mention this, okay, because so that we understand that you don't have to wait
until you experience fullness before you begin to flow out to clear. You don't have to wait until you experience fullness before you begin to flow out to others. Okay? Now, ideally, if you keep pouring into the cup, it gets to a point where the cup gets full and it begins to overflow. However, even if a cup is not yet full, if you tilt the cup, all right, what is inside the cup will flow out. Are we seeing this? Yeah. And so, while we are still believing God for the overflow, standing in the word of God for the overflow, all right, what God has already poured into us, what God has already blessed us with, knowing that where we are going to is overflow, we must learn to practice the overflowing life. Is somebody with me? Yeah, we must learn to begin to practice the overflowing life even before we practically get to the point of fullness that brings about the overflow. We should learn to practice tilting our cup so that the treasures in us can flow out and begin to bless other people while we are still positioned under or in that supply so that it keeps coming into us. Hallelujah. Else, we'll get to a point where we are now so greedy, and instead of flowing out, we want to just hoard all that we have received and hoard the blessings all to ourselves. So while overflow is available to us in Christ Jesus, and that's what God wants us to have and to live, where we're living life in excess. All right, we must realize that God has also called us to live a life of contribution, and we cannot say we are waiting till every aspect of our life is full before we begin to overflow. No, we must begin to pour out to somebody else and give other people an opportunity to experience the overflow. The first thing we can pour out to others is even the connection to the source. Tell somebody else about this Jesus. Don't hoard that blessing all to yourself and enjoy its benefits. Tell somebody else about Jesus. Hallelujah. We're the ones to preach the gospel. We're the ones to share this good news with the people in our world. Tell somebody else about this Jesus and what he has done for you, and the fact that what he does for one, he wants to do for all. Hallelujah. What he says to one, he's saying to all. Hallelujah. So share the good news of the kingdom. Hallelujah. What else has God blessed you with? Well, if God has blessed you with divine health, why not go ahead and share that? Hallelujah. The Bible says, "This sign shall follow them that believe. In my name, they shall lay hands on the sick and they shall recover." In the name of Jesus, if you believe in Jesus, notice it did not say this sign shall follow those that are ordained ministers. This sign shall follow those that are pastors and apostles. It says this sign shall follow those that believe. In my name, they shall lay hands on the sick and the sick shall recover. So why don't you go ahead and share that healing power, that healing virtue with those in the world that have not yet experienced that. Instead of just sitting back and saying, I'm waiting for fullness so that I'll begin to overflow. Begin to practice the life that you will live when overflow comes. Begin to practice it now. Hallelujah. When we were in secondary school, before our WAEC, we will write a mock exam, right? Yeah. Why is you writing a mock exam? You are practicing how you will do in the final exam. Glory to God. So don't wait
till overflow comes before you begin to flow out to others and be a blessing to others. Start practicing that life now. Start practicing that life of contribution, that life of value, that life of virtue, adding value to other people. Start practicing it with what you have now. Hallelujah. Yes, start with what you have. It might not be abundant yet. It might not be full yet. It might not be overflowing yet. But start being a blessing to other people. Take a step of faith. If you believe that you would experience overflow, take a step of faith and start practicing the overflowing life today. Remember, we said the life of overflow is the life of blessing, of contribution, of adding value to those around you. And we're saying, as believers, we cannot wait until we are full and we are whole and we are complete and entire, wanting nothing, before we begin to be a blessing to others. Both instructions, both occurrences, or both events can carry on themselves simultaneously. Hallelujah. Yeah. So start being a blessing to somebody else. You can be a blessing by sharing the gospel with those out there, we have said. You can be a blessing by sharing this divine health with others.

showing that you are ready for it by beginning to live that life when you are not yet there. Are you getting me? Yeah. The key that positions you for overflow is when you begin to practice the overflowing life even before it becomes a vital experience in you. You are beginning to contribute. You are beginning to share. You are beginning to give. You are beginning to be a blessing. Hallelujah. Be a blessing mentally. The things that you have learned, share with other people. You see, it's when we are trying to hoard knowledge that we become puffed up. When we are humble enough to share what we have learned, we are edified, we are built up, and we grow some more. Hallelujah. So be a blessing to other people already. One of the reasons why God has blessed us is so that we can be a blessing. He said to Abraham, and maybe I should just close with Genesis chapter 12, God speaking to Abraham. All right, in Genesis chapter 12, and this is important to us because Abraham is our progenitor in the faith. It says in verse 2, I will make you a great nation. I will bless you and make your name great, and you shall be a blessing. I will bless you and you shall be a blessing. And in verse 3 goes on to say, and in you all the families of the earth shall be blessed. So God said, I will bless you, you will be a blessing, and you will be a blessing to the end that all the families of the earth are blessed. Hallelujah. Ladies and gentlemen, we can't wait. It's time to start living the overflowing life. It's time to start being a blessing until all the families of the earth have been blessed. You are a recipient of the life of God, the source of overflow. Begin to flow out and be a blessing to your world. God bless you. In Jesus' name.

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2: Good morning, everyone. I want to welcome you to another broadcast of School of the Spirit on radio. I believe we are going to have a great time in the Word of God this morning. Amen. Let's say a word of prayer. Father, we thank you for the privilege that you have given to us to come together around your word. We thank you, Father, for every of our listeners this morning. I pray that this word of God will come alive to everyone, and that, Lord, you will do that which you alone can do. Thank you, Holy Spirit. We give you all the praise and glory. In Jesus' name we pray. Amen. Hallelujah. Praise God forevermore. All right. This morning, I want to share with us something that we have not taught in a while. Amen. It's been a while this subject has been treated. And in fact, I have not touched on this particular aspect of this subject. And so this morning, by the grace of God, we are going to do justice to it. We're trusting God to help us with speed in Jesus' name. I want to talk about giving, the culture of giving and receiving. The culture of giving and receiving. Now, in recent time, you will notice that it's almost like a crime for the average minister to talk about giving. Amen. But you see, the subject I want to share with us this morning, amen, is one that is all over the scriptures. You can't deny it. However, I have found out that in a bid to sound correct, the average believer, all right, seems to be shying away from the truth of the scripture regarding this. And what am I talking about? When we talk about giving in scriptures, there is something that comes after it. You will notice it is receiving. Now, what am I saying? I'm saying that every time you go through scriptures and you come across giving, many a time, in fact, not every time, don't let me say every time, because it's not every time, all right, but the majority of the time, all right, and there's something I talked about some time ago. I talked about exceptions. Don't build your life around the exceptions. Are you getting this? Because there are very few exceptions. But then the majority of the time you go through scriptures, when you find the Bible talks about giving, you will see in that text, he will also talk about receiving. So let's go through scriptures to understand what I'm talking about. Praise the Lord. In the book of Philippians chapter 4 and verse 15 to 16, please pay attention to this. Alright, I want you to just follow along, because you see, you'll be amazed at what the Bible says. Praise the Lord. Now, and first of all, I want you to understand that when people say that we should just give to God and we should not expect to receive, all right, we cannot live like that. Are you getting this? It is true that you can give to God and not expect to receive, all right, that is not what the Bible actually teaches. Are you listening to this? the Bible does not actually teach that just give and don't expect to receive. You will not find it in the scripture. You will rather find that it will talk about giving and receiving. And that's what I want to take you through this morning. Are you listening to this? You see, because everything that the Bible says, that God has revealed to us in His Word, or God has, you know, revealed to us in His Word, they are for our benefit. Are you listening to this? So, if you don't know it, you will not be able to take advantage of it. And that's the beauty of this teaching this morning, to help us come into this understanding and then to be able to take advantage of what God, why God revealed it in scriptures. So you start from Philippians, for example. Philippians chapter 4 and verse 15. The Bible says, Apostle Paul is writing, he says, "Now ye Philippians, know also that in the beginning of the gospel, when I departed from Macedonia, no church communicated with me as concerning giving and receiving, but you only." Did you see that? It says, "No church communicated with me as concerning giving and receiving." So there is giving and receiving. You can't separate the two. That's what essentially I'm talking about. When there is giving, there is receiving. Just like when there is prayers, there is answer. Are you listening to this? So let's go on. Let's go on with that test. Glory to Jesus. So he says, "No church, when I departed from Macedonia, all right, no church communicated with me as concerning, you see that? So it's a topic in the Christian faith. Do you understand? It's a topic that the apostles were aware of. They were aware of a particular subject, which is giving and receiving. It was not just giving. There was the place of receiving. Are you listening to this? So when there is giving, there should be receiving. Are you listening to this? Praise Jesus. Now, I understand that this subject, as there are extremes to it, and this is why it's very, very important that we understand it very well, so that we don't get into extreme. Now, one of the extreme is to say that we are to give and not expect anything in return. Good. But it is not taught in scriptures. Are you listening to this? What the scripture rather teaches is that it's about giving and receiving. In other words, there is giving and receiving. When there is giving, there is receiving. That's what the scripture teaches. So concerning giving and receiving, he says, "But ye only. For even in Thessalonica, he said, ye sent once and again unto my necessity." So these guys were sending to Paul's necessity. And Apostle Paul would not say that they were just giving. No. He said it was the minister to him concerning giving and receiving. They communicated with him with regards to giving and receiving. He didn't say just giving. He said with giving and receiving. Do we understand? Now, let's go on. Praise Jesus. When you also go to the book of Luke chapter 6 and verse 38, all right, most of these texts I'm going to be sharing with us, they've been taken out of either to the extreme or one way or the other. All right? And just because, you know, the Yoruba people used to say something that you do not throw the bucket of water with the child. You don't throw both the dirty water and the child away. No, you don't do that. Do you understand? Just because a subject within the Christian faith has been wrongly misunderstood does not mean we should throw everything away. No. Are you listening to this? We will have to settle it. We have to come out to say what the scripture says and what does not say. Are we together? So let's go on. Praise Jesus. Now, when we get to Luke chapter 6 and verse 38, it tells you, "Give and it shall be given to you." Give and it shall, that's like saying, give and you shall receive. That's what he's saying. Are you listening to this? That's like saying give and you shall receive. That's another way of saying give and you shall receive. Give and it shall be given unto you is another way of saying give and you shall receive. Do we understand this? Praise the Lord. Now, the person that is saying this, all right, this teaching that we are doing right now, we have done a couple of teaching on hard work, all right, how that you should bring your labor to God. You know, you should get something to it so that you can, God will bless it. But I found that I'll be doing you an injustice if I don't teach you this subject about giving and receiving. Because you see, the way God wants to bless you, all right, the way God wants to bless you, the way God has specified in the word, all right, that we can receive, all right, is not just through our work. One of the ways we can receive is in giving. Are you listening to this? The scripture has to be taught, it has to be made clear. Are we together? The Bible is not limited to your work. All right? God is not limited to your work. That's what I'm saying. The scripture did not limit receiving to our work. In other words, the only way God can bless you is not just by working. Are you listening to this? One of the ways God blesses people too is by giving. The Bible talks about giving and receiving. So there is receiving in giving, not just in labor. Do we understand this? Let's go on. So you see, the scripture tells us, it says in Luke 6:30, it says, give and it shall be given unto you. It says, in good measure, pressed down, shaken together and running over, shall men give unto your bosom. Some people have said that this text is not talking, the whole of the chapter is not talking about, material things. But that's not true. Hallelujah. That cannot be true. Amen. Now, why did I say it can't be true? Because if you read through that text, if you read through that scripture in the book of Luke chapter 6, Luke 6 and verse 38, all right, before you get to verse 38, maybe we should just read from verse, we should read the preceding verses, all right, and let's see. Look at this, verse 35. It says, but love ye your enemies and do good and lend, hoping for nothing again, and your reward shall be great. Did you see that? Praise God. He said, and you shall be the children of the highest, for he is kind unto the unthankful and to the evil. Said, be ye therefore merciful as your father also is merciful. Then he says, judge not, and you shall not be judged. Praise God. Judge not, and you shall not be judged. Then he says, condemn not, and you shall not give, and you shall be, forgive, and you shall be forgiven. You see that now? Then he also says, give, and it shall be given unto you. Did you see that? Praise Jesus. So there is receiving in giving. Praise Jesus. Do we understand? Maybe we should take the brass, we should take the chapter, you know, forward, back. All right, let's start from verse 30. He said, give to every man that asketh of thee, and of him that taketh away thy good, ask them not again. Praise God. Now, but that is not referring to giving to God. Do you understand? This one now is not referring to giving to God. But then when you get to verse 36 or in verse 38, he now tells you, give and it shall be given unto you, good measure, pressed down, shake it together, and run over, shall men now give to your bosom. Praise God. Now, we can also establish from that giving comes with receiving in whatever form it is. Alright? So, but it's not limited to money. In other words, when a person is into giving, it is not possible that the person will not be receiving. If you are kind, people will be kind to you. I don't know if you understand what I'm saying. It's called, that thing is giving and receiving. If you are kind, the Bible says, he that must have many friends. He said the person must show himself friendly. So it means you are giving out friendship, then you are getting more friendship. Do you understand that? Praise Jesus. If you are not a friendly person, people will naturally you know, avoid you. So we can see that principle even in our personal daily life playing out. Do you understand? So when the Bible talks about give and it shall be given unto you, all right, it's a principle, it's a culture of the believer. We must understand to, you know, about that, we must understand that culture and learn to walk in it. Are we together? Now let's also look at Proverbs chapter 1 and verse 24 to 25. It says, there is that scattereth and yet increaseth, all right, and there is that withholdeth more than is meet, but it sendeth, is tendeth to poverty. He says, the liberal soul shall be made fat, and he that watereth shall be watered also himself. Did you see that? He that watereth, he said, himself shall be watered. Do you get the point? Praise God. He's saying that when you give, you will get back. Praise God. In other words, there is something called giving and receiving. Are we together? Just like we have praying and receiving answer to prayer, there's also something called giving and receiving. Hallelujah. And I'm saying that it is not just limited to money. Are we together? Glory to Jesus. Let's go on. And this is very, very important. Glory to Jesus. Now let's look at 2 Corinthians chapter 9. Right, I'm just taking my time to take you through these scriptures, both from the Old Testament and the New Testament. And don't forget, everything we have in the Old Testament, the New Testament, they were pulled out from the Old Testament. Don't forget that. Hallelujah. Are we together? The New Testament is the Old Testament revealed. Are you getting this? Whereas the Old Testament is the New Testament concealed. Praise God. Don't forget that. Now, so let's go on. 2 Corinthians chapter 9 and verse 7 to 11. I'm going to read here. It says, every man according as he had proposed in his heart, so let him give. Not grudgingly, nor of necessity. For God loveth a cheerful giver. Did you see that? Praise God. Now, this scripture actually tells us how we are supposed to give. All right, so don't forget, I'm talking about giving and receiving, but then in this teaching I am going to be talking about majorly on the aspect of finances and kindness. Praise God. Do you understand? So every man according as he had proposed in his heart, so let him give, not grudgingly nor of necessity, for God loveth a cheerful giver. So Apostle Paul is telling us how a person is supposed to give. There is a how we are supposed to give. Are we together? If you are a child of God, you should learn the right way to give. You should know there's a way, there's a right way to give. You should not give out of duress. No pastor should stress you to give. What I'm saying is, no pastor should force you to give. You must give. You must give. Or maybe cajole you to give, or maybe psych you to give. Nothing like that should happen. So the Bible says, let's go back to the text again. It says, for every man according as he had proposed in his heart, so let him give. In other words, decide in your heart what you are going to give. Decide in your heart what to give. That's what he's saying here. He said, decide in your heart what to give. Not grudgingly. In other words, don't be giving and be making different noise. Don't be complaining here and there. Don't be here. Don't let everybody be carried away because of your giving. Don't give and go home and be lamenting. I don't know if you understand what I'm saying. I know that there are giving. I have personally given, you know, towards the work of God that was very, very painful. All right, I know there are givings like that where it really gets to your bone and then you are like, oh, but I never told anybody about it. It was just inside of me. But it was not a grudge. I was not I was

0: 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And today,
1: hey, every joyfully, well, even when it is painful, it is a thing that.
2: But this is the sweet, and it's about to get all funky today. Great music and fantastic teams.
1: It's painful because, of course, it is money. It is something of
2: making you the best entrepreneur you can possibly be.
3: Yes, sir, my people.
1: Lot of value. That's why this is painful to the present. I'm telling you, there are times that the Lord has laid in my heart to give certain things that were not comfortable for me to give. But that didn't say I wouldn't give it. Are you getting this? I was still cheerful about it. But as I was cheerful about it, I knew that it was God that was leading me to give it. But then it was a painful experience. That's what the Bible was saying when he says, those who go sowing their seed in tears, they will come back rejoicing. Are you listening to this? Glory to Jesus. So there are times that it will not be convenient. There are times that giving is not convenient, but you just want to do it. You know why? Because the word of God says so. These are spiritual principles. You must be spiritual to be able to understand the things I'm saying this morning. Are we together? Look at the man that came to Jesus. Do you remember the man that came to Jesus? And guess what he told Jesus? Jesus said, go and sell everything that you have and give it to the poor. After he had an encounter with Jesus, and you know, Jesus told him to go and keep the commandments. And the guy said, every of these commandments I've kept. And Jesus looked at the man and he knew that this man, all right, there was something that he's holding on to. Many of us, we are holding on to the reason why there is no increase in what we have. The reason why it looks as if we are not making progress, because the little we have, we are holding on to it. Are you listening to this? In the world of investment, even in the world of investment, all right, is it not true that when you hold on, when you hold tightly to something, it does not multiply? Are you getting what I'm saying? Glory to Jesus. I've started a business with as low as 10,000 naira before. And within a space of a month, I was already counting over 100,000+ from that. Just that 10,000 naira. Within the space of a month, I was already counting over 100,000. I was counting within the space of 2 months, I was already counting about over 300,000. You know why? Because I did not hold that 10,000 in my hand. So in the world of investment, we know that when you hold tight to something, it does not multiply. The same thing to apply in the kingdom of God. All right? These things I'm saying, I know that they are not popular, but that's the truth. You can't run away from the truth. Hallelujah. So he says, look at what he says again. Let's go back to the text. He says, every man according as he had proposed in his heart, so let him give, not grudgingly or of necessity. Do you understand? He says, for God loveth a cheerful giver. It is the person that is giving cheerfully that God loves. Hallelujah. Don't forget, it's not like God does not love everybody. God loves everybody. But the kind of giver he likes is the one that is giving cheerfully. Do we understand? So when I study the scripture like this, I want to know why, how should I give? And this is how we give. Are you getting what I'm saying? You don't give under duress. You don't give under compulsion. You don't give under pressure. Are you listening to this? You give because you propose in your heart to give. So let him give. He says, not grudgingly of necessity, for God loveth a cheerful giver. Look at this. Because we are looking at the fact that there is giving and receiving. And he says what? He says, and God is able to make all grace abound towards you. Why is he telling us that and God is able to make all grace abound towards you? Because there is something called giving and receiving. Are you listening to this? He says, and God is able to make all grace abound towards you. That means when you have given in this way, God can make all grace abound towards you. So there are benefits that you will not enjoy if you are not in the giving, if you are not practicing the giving culture. Pay attention to this. If you are not practicing the giving culture, there are benefits of the kingdom that you may not enjoy. And one of them is what he's talking about here. He says, and God is able to make all grace abound towards you. Don't forget, this is coming after he says that every man according as he has proposed in his heart, so let him give, not grudgingly nor of necessity, for God loveth a cheerful giver. Then in that same breath, he says, and God is able to make all grace abound towards you.

0: Did you see that? Hallelujah. He's able to make all grace abound to you, that you always having all sufficiency in all things may abound to every good work. Did you see that? Praise Jesus. I know that the matter of giving has been greatly bastardized in the Christian, in the Christian circle and the Christian community. But the truth is that we cannot do, because there are extremes in a particular subject, and throw away that subject completely. No, we can't do that. We must understand that these things are still in the Word of God. Are you getting what I'm saying? So whenever you want to give, let it be, have this understanding inside of you that there is something called giving and receiving. Are you listening to this? He says, God is able to make all grace abound towards you, always having all sufficiency in all things, that you may abound to every good work. Let's look at the next verse. He says, as it is written, he has dispersed abroad. He has given to the poor. His righteousness remaineth forever. Now, he that ministereth seed. Look, notice this now. He ministereth. In other words, he gives seed to the sower. Both minister bread to your food, for your food. And multiply your seed sown. Did you see that? Glory to Jesus. That is something called multiply your seed sown and increase the fruit of your righteousness. Being rich in everything, all right, to all bountifulness, which caused through us thanksgiving to God. Praise Jesus. Now, I've showed you a couple of scriptures to let you see that there is something called giving and receiving. And these tests are not drawn from, you know, they are not scattered. No, it's still the same breath with which he will tell you that talks about giving, he talks about receiving. Let's see Acts chapter 20 and verse 35. He says, I have shown you all things. I've showed you all things. How that so abounding, ye ought to support the weak. And to remember the words of the Lord Jesus, how he said, it is more blessed to give than to receive. Did you see that there again? It is more blessed to give than to receive. In other words, the blesser is more, the one that is giving is more blessed than the one that is receiving. Praise Jesus. The word of our Lord Jesus, he says that the word of our Lord Jesus came forth that says that it is more blessed to give than to receive. You know, there are people, all they do is that they are looking for somebody that is going to give to them. Why don't you be the one that is giving to somebody? Why don't you be the one that is giving to people? It's not a crime. You say, Pastor, I don't have. You can start from somewhere. That's what I'm saying. Let me tell you something that happened many years ago. I finished from school or from the university, all right? And I was doing my NYC, all right? And the money that was coming to me was quite small. I remember that time I was collecting this was the time we were being paid 7,000 naira. All right, 7,500 if I'm not wrong, at that time. And where I was working, all right, then they moved it to 9,000. Yes, 9,000. All right, I remember that money was that small. As an NYC doing my NYC at that time. But I wanted to give to God. I understood. God began to reveal these things to me. Are you listening to this? That it is more blessed to give, to be the one that is giving, than to be the one that is receiving. I began to see that it is more blessed to be the one that is giving than to be the one that is receiving. I'm telling you, praise Jesus. That's what Jesus said. He said, it is more blessed. It is more blessed. Hallelujah. Acts 20 verse 35. He said, it is more blessed. The Lord Jesus, how he said, it is more blessed to give than to receive. In other words, the one that is giving is more blessed than the one that is receiving. I began to see that scripture, and, you know, and I began to study along these lines. Hallelujah. See, because I, for one, all right, many times if I want to do something, I've been practicing things and, you know, and I'm not really seeing the result of what is being said, I want to devote time to really study that subject. And so this fall around the time that I was really taking my time to study on the subject of giving and receiving. These things I found out in my mind. Praise Jesus. And so that money I was receiving, I made up my mind that I'm going to be giving it. All right. So every month I began to give my tithes from that money. I began to give offering. There was a particular portion of that money that we go for offering tithes, and there's a particular portion that we also go to people outside. Are you getting this? That there's a particular portion that goes to my parents. There's a particular portion that, as at that time, of course, my father was not in the country and my mom was late, so the only parents who I would relate to would be my, you know, my elder sisters. So there's a particular portion that, you know, just buy something and, you know, just give to them, something like that, because it was too small for you to put in an envelope and say take. So you have to just buy something and say take this. I don't know if you understand what I'm saying. So that essentially that, but you see, that out of that money, out of that 9,005, I will give an offering. I will separate my offering, separate my tithe, separate. Are you listening to this? Because all of this, I believe they are giving. Hallelujah. My tithe is a giving. It is not a payment. It is a giving, because I believe that under the new covenant, we are supposed to give. And God loves a cheerful giver. Are you listening to this? Praise God. So that was it. Amen. Now, as I was doing that, don't forget I said this giving and receiving, the culture of giving and receiving. It's a culture. You must cultivate that culture as a believer. I mean, how can you be a child of God and you don't have a culture of giving and receiving? Some people only give and they don't know that there's something called receiving. That's why we are teaching on this, so that you can understand that there is something called receiving, how you can receive as well when you have given. Praise Jesus. Are we together? See, because if you don't know that you are supposed to receive, you will not be receiving. Amen. Are you getting this? You will not be receiving, because it is what you have faith for that you will experience. If you don't have faith for something, you don't get to experience it. Hallelujah. Praise Jesus. So a lot of us have just, you know, we have excluded ourselves from the blessing of receiving. The Bible tells us that it is more blessed to give than to receive. So because I understood that, I began to, you know, just give. I was just giving. The remaining money that will be left will be very small. But I knew in my spirit that God was not going to, I was not going to practice that principle and God would just be looking at me and say, let him keep earning that money. Are you listening to this? After my NYC, I started working and I couldn't get a good job. I remember that, you know, I was working in a school at that time, and then after that, you know, I really wanted a better job. And I increased my giving. Praise Jesus. You see, because that was all I knew. I was working and I wasn't seeing this. I wanted to see more of the expression. As I was making confession in the name of Jesus, I was also increasing my giving. I was increasing my giving, increasing every of my giving. Glory to Jesus. Towards the work of God, I began to send money to ministries, you know, ministries that have been a blessing to me. Are you listening to me? Because, you see, it was not just my church that was a blessing to me. Other ministries too. Some of them that I listened to, you know, pastors that I listened to on radio, I listened to on television, that I've gotten their books. I began to send a seed to them. Praise Jesus. Are you getting what I'm saying? And it wasn't long after that, God came through for me. Now, I'm not saying that the reason why God came through for me was because, I'm not saying that if I had not done that, God would not come through for me. No, that's not what I'm saying. But because I know that principle and I began to apply it, until today, that's the principle we apply. That's the same principle. Are you getting this? The first thing that happened, I remember as at that time, all right, the church where I attended was very far. I mean, very far from where I live. I take about 4 or 5 vehicles to get to church. The first thing that happened was that the job that I got, I was given a free car.
1: It's not Jordan Drive, now they listen to.
0: Hallelujah. God came through for me in that area. And then guess what? And, you know, I was supposed to have, you know, God came, I don't want to go too detail on that, but God came through for me. Praise Jesus. Now, what am I saying? I'm saying that there is something called giving and receiving. Some people are expecting that, oh, if I just give right now, I'm just going to receive immediately. I mean, I'm just going to, bam, and, you know, my story will just change. You know, maybe because that's the way it's been taught. But the truth is that it is not always like that. Are you listening to this? Glory to Jesus. Because don't forget, it's a culture. It's a culture that we live by. Are you getting this? Praise Jesus. And so every believer must understand and know the culture of giving and receiving. Praise Jesus. Hallelujah. Now, Paul even encouraged the believers. Let me go back to we have seen Acts chapter 20 and verse 5, how that he said it is more blessed to give than to receive. Now, in other texts of scriptures, it is even a reward. The Bible calls it a reward. Let's look at the book of Matthew chapter 6 and verse 1 to 4. Let's read it to 4. It says, take heed that ye do not, that we do not your harms before men, to be seen of them. Otherwise, you have no reward of your Father, which is in heaven. Did you see that? In other words, if you do it rightly, you will have reward of your Father, who is in heaven. So you can have reward here and in heaven. When you give, when you are a giver, when you give to the work of God, when you give to the poor, when you give to your parents, are you listening to this? Glory to Jesus. It's called, Jesus himself called it a reward. Now look at this verse 2. It says, therefore, when thou doest thine alms, do not sound a trumpet before thee, as the hypocrite do in the synagogue and in the street, that they may have glory of men. He said, verily I say unto you, they have their reward. They have their reward. Did you see that? He says, but when thou doest thy hand, he said, do let not thy left hand know what thy right hand is what? Is doing. That thine arm may be in secret, and thy Father which seeth in secret may reward thee openly. Did you see that? So he calls it reward here. That your giving is a reward. Are you getting this? There's giving and reward of giving. When you give, you can be rewarded. God can reward you for giving. That's what the scripture is saying here. God can reward you for giving to the poor. God can reward you for giving to his work. Are you listening to this? Praise Jesus. It's clear. This is coming from the very lips of Jesus. Are you listening to this? Praise Jesus. You know, the thing is this. The Bible says, because you see, in recent time I began to hear people talk about the fact that, oh, you are not supposed to give. You are not supposed to do this. You are not supposed to do that. Did the Bible say so? Did the Bible say so? Is that what the Bible said? Are you getting this? In a bit to be overly correct, a lot of us have entered into error. And you are putting people into bondage. No, let's stay with the scripture. Let's stay with what the word of God says. Are you getting this? Oh, the ministers of God are getting too, they are becoming too materialistic and all of that. Well, this is coming from the very lips of Jesus. Are you listening to this? So there is giving and reward of giving. Praise Jesus. Now, are we together? Amen. Now, even Paul encouraged the believers not to be weary in doing good. Let's see it in Galatians chapter 4 and verse 9 to 10. It says, and let us not be weary in well-doing, for in due season we shall reap. You see that? If we what? If we faint not. In other words, continue with it. You have been given, those of you who have been given towards the work of God, you've been given towards School of the Spirit Network, you've been given towards your parents, you've been given to your parents, you've been given to your loved ones. Are you listening to this? Continue with it. He says, let's not be weary. You've been given to the poor. Don't stop doing it. Are you getting this? Some of you have been given your tithe towards the work of God in your church. Don't stop doing it. The Bible didn't say you should stop because you are in the new covenant. It didn't say so. Are you listening to this? Glory to Jesus. Some of you have been doing it faithfully before, and then suddenly you heard that, oh, it's not, and then you want to stop. Sorry. Did the Bible say you should stop doing it? The Bible say you should stop giving your offering? The Bible say you should stop giving your tithe? Are you listening to this? Glory to Jesus. So one of these days we are going to talk about the tithe subject so that we can understand, you know, better about it. But nonetheless, if you are in School of the Spirit Network, you would have come across, you know, an ebook, all right, on that subject that we've written. Amen. The Lord bless you in the name of Jesus. Glory to Jesus. Amen. Hallelujah. So stay with the word of God. Whatever the word of God says, stay with it. Do we understand? Glory to Jesus. Now, Paul encouraged the believer not to be weary in what? He says, let us not be weary in well-doing. Galatians chapter 6 and verse 9 to 10. He says, let us not be weary in well-doing, for in due season we shall reap. What does it mean to reap? You shall get an harvest. Do you understand? If you don't faint, if you continue with it. So like I said earlier on, you know, we've been made to believe that, oh, if you give towards the work of God, if you give to your parents, you will just, your business will just start. No, it doesn't always work like that. Praise God. It says in due season, it says. In other words, it might take time, but keep at it. This is a culture. Are you listening to this? This is our culture. We have a culture of giving. And when we give, for example, when we give towards the work of God, all right, we are advancing the kingdom. The Bible says through prosperity, your kingdom will be established, will spread forth. Glory to Jesus. Are you listening to this? So when you are giving towards your parents, for example, you are supporting them. Hallelujah. And you see, giving to your parents is an honor. Giving to your man of God is also an honor. And I need to we need to understand who these people are. Let's go forward in understanding this. In the book of Proverbs chapter 3 and verse 9 to 10, the Bible says, honor the Lord with thy substance. Are you seeing this? And with the first fruit of all thine increase. He says, so shall your barn be filled. Did you see that again? He said, when you honor them, your barn will be filled. Did you see that? Honor the Lord, he says. Praise the Lord. He said, honor the Lord with your substance. So your giving is an honor, is an honor that you are doing to the Lord. And he says, your barn, look at this. He says, your barn will be filled with plenty, and press shall burst out with new wine. You see that? Your presses shall burst out. He's talking about what you are doing. You are going to reap an harvest in your business. That's what he said. In your place of work, you are going to reap an harvest. Maybe you are trusting God for finances. You are trusting God for promotion. All right. If you are just obedient to God, listen, these are the things I learned. All right. I found that many a time when I'm trusting God for financial breakthrough, many a time. In fact, every time I've been trusting God for financial breakthrough, I always get an instruction from the Lord to do something. And when I do that thing, many a time, that thing that God will tell me to do has to do with my own money. Like, what I have, the Lord will be asking for it. I have always found this to be true in God's dealings with me. Are you listening to this? Every time that I've been in financial crisis situation, all right, or been in not financial crisis, like I've been in financial, you know, needing a financial breakthrough, many a time the instruction from the Lord has always been on what I have. Is it not the same thing too that we see all over scripture, even in the Old Testament? Are we together? Glory to Jesus. So God is always like that. You see that? Now it says, honor the Lord with your substance and with the first fruit of all your increase. It says, so shall your what? Your barn be filled with plenty. So it is honor. And that's also what you do to your parents. Look at Ephesians chapter 6 and verse 2 to 3. It says, honor your father and mother, which is the first commandment with promise, that it may be well with you. Did you see that? That is quoting it. Apostle Paul is the one quoting this. And he says, honor your father and your mother. Do you get that now? He says, then it will be well with you. Look at this. It will be well with you, what? It will be well with thee, and you will live long on the earth. Do you get that? Now, these parents that he used here, your father and your mother, many a time, all right, I found that it is not limited to my earthly, my biological parents. My spiritual parents too. All right? There are times that I have been in certain situations, and the only instruction that came to me was that the Lord was giving to me was to bless my spiritual parents. Are you getting this? And who are these spiritual parents? The Bible is clear on who they are. Amen. I will show you from scripture. The Bible tells us in 1 Timothy chapter 3, I mean chapter 5 and verse 17. 1 Timothy chapter 5 and verse 17. He says, let the elder that rule well be counted worthy of double honor. Did you see that? What honor? What is the honor he's talking about? Substance. Honor them with substance. He says, especially they who labor in the word and doctrine. Did you see that? So my pastor, for example, my minister, for example, my spiritual father, for example, all right, I honor them, all right, I honor them, all right, with my substance. Did you get that now? I said they are worthy of double honor, especially those who labor in word and in doctrine. Did you see that? He says, for the scripture saith, thou shalt not muzzle the ox, all right, the ox that treadeth out the corn, and the laborer is worthy of his reward. Do you understand? Glory to Jesus. In other words, my pastor should not be suffering, and I will keep quiet. When I say my pastor, I'm talking about the man of God that I am listening to, that I probably sometimes take instruction from, that teaches me the word of God, that labor in word and in doctrine and comes to teach me, say I should honor him. That's what the scripture says. So it is not just my earthly biological parents, all right, that I'm to honor. I'm to also honor those who labor over me in word and in doctrine. Those who labor me in prayer, over me in prayer, I should also honor them. Are we together? Glory to Jesus. Now, in 1 Corinthians chapter 9 and verse 11, Apostle Paul is writing. He says, "If we have sown unto you spiritual things, is it a great thing if we shall reap your carnal things?" That's still talking about ministers to the members. Are you getting this? Ministers to those who they bless. The question is this. Please pay attention to this. When Jesus said that it is more blessed to give than to receive, the question again I ask, which one do you want to be? Do you want to be the giver or you want to be the receiver? Praise Jesus. Are we together? When I see God give me an instruction, I know that there is something that is going to come of it. Are we together? There are things that my ability cannot sustain. There are things that my own strength and ability cannot produce. Many a time, it will come because there's an instruction from the Lord. Are you getting this? Those things, I'll be able to accomplish them because I have an instruction from God that will tell me that this thing, do this. And many
1: so get better information.
0: Time, it will have to do with what I have. Releasing what I have. That's why as a believer, you must learn the culture. You must know that giving and receiving is a culture. Are we together? Glory to Jesus. Amen forevermore. Hallelujah. Praise God. Let me be rounding up here. In the book of Genesis, all right, like I said, God blesses the work of your hand, and he also blesses obedience, all right? When you obey God, there is blessing already. You are blessed already. Many a time, like I said, there's instruction. And when those instruction comes, understand that instruction, it will come with, many a time it comes with, do something with regards to finances. Do something with regards to what you have. Hallelujah. And there is blessing in what? In obeying that instruction. I've heard people talk about Abraham. Many a time I heard people talk about Abraham. Oh, Abraham, he was already rich before he became a Christian, before God called him and all of that. But when I studied the testimony of his servant, I found out that that is not the truth. That even though Abraham was rich, he was not as rich as he became. Let's see it in the book of Genesis. All right, in the book of Genesis chapter 24 and verse 34, he says, and he said, I am Abraham's servant. Verse 35, and the Lord has blessed my master greatly. Did you see that? And he is become great, and he has given him flock and herds and silver and gold and men servants. Are you saying this? And maid servants and camels and asses. Did you see that? Praise Jesus. So he was telling, he was saying, this is the servant himself, that I know that God has blessed my master greatly. Praise Jesus. There is a blessing that can come from God. Are you getting this? It is not, it cannot be, it is beyond what your ordinary strength can produce. Are you getting what I'm saying? Glory to Jesus. And many a time, it comes on the platter of instruction. When the Lord gives you instruction. Some of you are going through some financial turbulence right now. And you are praying, oh God, help me here. Oh God, deliver me. Oh God, help me. What you need is God's instruction in your spirit. And many a time, God is always talking to us. He's telling us. Are you getting this? I'm telling you. Many a time he talks to us. He speaks to us. I remember there was a time, all right, in my own personal life. Okay, I always share this testimony because it is very, it goes directly to the point. There was a time, all right, I was putting some money together, all right, for a particular business I wanted to do, all right. I wanted to establish a company, and I was putting that money together. It wasn't so much, all right. It was just a couple of hundreds of thousands, and then after I had raised that, I couldn't, you know, money was not coming in. And I remember I had a vision. In that vision, I saw this particular minister who was in a field, all right? And he beckoned to me to come and join him. I don't like farming. I don't like, you know, I don't like using cutlass. I don't like cutting grass. But he called me to join him, and I felt reluctant. Then I woke up. When I woke up from that dream that morning, it was his call that came in. And he said he's going to about five or how many countries, about, I can't remember, maybe, you know, a couple of countries, five or more countries, all right. He's a respected minister of God. And he said he was going to about, you know, a couple of other of countries, all right. And the money he needed for his tickets was not complete. And I asked him how much he needed, and he told me, guess what, that exact amount he needed was what I had with me. What do you think God was saying? I knew what God was saying immediately. Praise Jesus. And I called my wife and I said, if God is saying so, let's release it. Then release it. And I released it to him immediately. Guess what? That money was meant for that business. But guess what? God did not say, oh, you have lost your money. No. Are you listening to this? Now, somebody will look at that and say, you are transacting with God. That's not it. I don't look at it like that. Praise Jesus. It's instruction. When God gives you instruction, many a time it is because you are in a situation that you cannot help yourself. So he gives you a way out. Are you getting this? In obeying that instruction, that's where your breakthrough is. Glory to Jesus. And guess what I did? Hallelujah. Many few months later, because like I always said, it might not come immediately, all right? The reward may not come immediately, but of course, no man lended to God. You cannot lend to God and he will not return it. And when he's going to return it, it comes with a lot of interest, because that's how giving is like. Glory to Jesus. So when the time will come for the receiving, amen. It still had to do with the business. God suddenly raised somebody. We were in a camp meeting, all right? And then while in the camp meeting, I asked people to introduce themselves. And while we were introducing themselves, I talked about the business I was doing. And somebody was interested. He told somebody else who was not in the country. And that person said, oh, I'm interested in this. Can I partner with this person? And that was it. The person sponsored everything that we used to start that company at that time. Every money that was used to start that to launch that company, entering into several millions, it was the one that put the money down. That would, there was no way I was going to start that kind of, I don't know if you understand what I'm saying. I didn't have the capacity for it at that time. But God knew better. Are you listening?

0: imagine. Are you listening to this? Glory to Jesus. Obey the instruction that God is putting in your spirit. Are you listening to this? Hallelujah. Praise God forevermore. Praise God forevermore. Thank you, Lord Jesus. Hallelujah. I want to pray for you. Maybe you are there and you are trusting God for any financial breakthrough. I want to pray for you this morning. The Lord will come true for you. Lord, I take authority against every devil that is sitting over the finances of these ones to oppress their financial life, to stop them in their business life, to delay their promotion. I come against that devil in the name of Jesus Christ. I rebuke that devil over your finances in the name of Jesus Christ. I release you, open your door for you in the name of Jesus. I open doors for you, doors that you have been knocking. I open them for you in the name of Jesus Christ. Father, we thank you this morning. We give you all the praise. In Jesus Christ's name we pray. Amen. Hallelujah. Now, if you are yet to receive Jesus as your Lord and Savior, I want to encourage you this morning. This is the best time to do so. Say after me. Say, Heavenly Father, I come to you in the name of Jesus. I believe that Jesus died for my sins and rose again on the third day for my justification. I confess with my mouth today that Jesus Christ is my Lord and Savior. I'm born again. I'm saved. Thank you, Jesus, for saving me. In Jesus' name we pray. Amen. Now, I want to have a good news for us. If you have listened to this message to this point, then hear the good news. The School of the Spirit Network has begun a fellowship, all right? The church arm of School of the Spirit Network just began about 2 weeks ago. Praise God. All right? And it is called the Strengthening Church. Wherever you are, you can join us every Sunday by 9 a.m. where we celebrate the Word of God, where we center around the gospel of Christ. Amen. It's a great and wonderful family to belong to. Amen. I encourage you to join us every Sunday by 9 a.m. To do so, send us an SMS and let us that you are interested in the church arm of the School of the Spirit Network. Amen. Which is called the Strengthening Church. It hosts every Sunday at Igondo, close to Igondo, on Sherry Igondo Express. Amen. 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As you do so, the Lord bless you, the Lord keep you, His face shine upon you in Jesus' name. I remain in this moment from School of the Spirit Network. God bless you in Jesus' name. Amen.
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0: All right, many thanks for keeping it locked right here on Jodo 105.5 FM. If you just tuned in, yes, you're welcome to be part of the train. This is Church on Air, and I am your regular host, the Apostle Olumoyiwa Adelaja. Yes, I've been joined by Mrs. Arumira Felicia. Mrs. Arumira, how are you doing today?
1: I'm fine, thank you.
0: Yes, it's good to have you in the studio once again. All right. Okay, we have two more segments to go in Church on Air today. From 10:30, we'll be having the ministration of Apostle Dr. Tola Olukilede. And from 11 to 12, yes, that segment is tagged Kingdom Transformation Hour with Pastor Olumoyiwa Adelaja. But I'll be joined today again with my grandmother in faith. That is Prophetess Victoria Apegbeyo, yes, popularly called Mommy Zion. She will be joining us this morning from 11 to 12, and I know that segment is loaded. You will be greatly blessed. You will be greatly blessed. So all you need to do is just to make sure that that stays right here on Jordan 105.5 FM. And let me say this: I have a word of prophecy for someone out there. The season, your season of coronation has come. Your season for lifting has come. In our prayer group on Thursday, what the Lord revealed to us is that there are some people that is due for coronation. You know, Madam Arumira, you know, a king is an ordinary person till coronation. It's just, you know, before a king becomes coronated, anybody can just meet him on the road, tap his head, do whatever you like.
1: Yes.
0: But the moment he's coronated and he's given the staff of office, yes, even his own family member relates with him with caution.
1: Exactly.
0: If his friends, everybody that knows him, because he has been coronated, he has been given the staff of office, he becomes, you know, he becomes a different person going forward.
1: Yes, with a great honor.
0: And it naturally attracts greatness and honor. So that is the state of some people spiritually, because you know the Bible says we are kings. God has called us to be kings and priests. And there are seasons we emerge. There are seasons in different people's life. And I sense in my spirit that a lot of people listening right now, you have come today, your season of kingship. So the Lord is handing over to us that staff of office to begin to rule as God has given you grace. To begin to rule in destiny. To rule over finances. To rule over every power that has been oppressing you. To rule over that family problem. To rule over that transgenerational blessing. Trouble, your season of coronation has come. Amen. Your season of lifting has come. Amen. That season is upon you right now. Now heaven is coronating you. Amen. And handing you over that staff of lifting, that staff of greatness in the name of Jesus.
1: Amen.
0: Hold on to that prophecy as you go into the week and begin to say it, yes, because you know there is something about faith. Your affirmation is like an endorsement, yes, of what God has said. So what you don't declare, scripture says decree a thing and it is what you decree that will be established. So that is why your decree must always be in line with what God has planned for you. Let me tell you the truth. Nigeria is not the former of your destiny. Okay, let me rephrase it because that grammar sounds somehow. Nigeria is not the creator of your destiny. He didn't form your destiny. So no matter what happens, what the situation, in fact, the president, Tinubu, and everybody in government, they are not the creator of your destiny. So don't base your destiny on what is going on. Look into the God's word. Look into God's word. Look into the prophecy that resonates well with your life and destiny. And you begin to declare it. Yes, in the beginning was the word. The word made all things. So everything that you say begin to shape your life, begin to shape your destiny. What you constantly say and will you walk towards. Because faith, you know, is seen in two things. Is faith is seen in how you speak and what you do.
1: Exactly.
0: Yes, how, what you say and what you do. Those are the things that reflect your level of faith. So once I listen to you, I listen to the way you talk. You know, I begin to know if you have faith. And once you know, I see what you do. It also reflects the level of faith that you carry. So two things that indicate your level of faith is what you say and what you do. So you must constantly understand that, walk with that, and let your words align with what God has for you. Let your word and your action align with the purpose of God.
1: Yes.
0: So don't be trapped into the country is this, the nation is this. Even if that is the fact, but it's not the truth. The truth is that God is your creator. God fashioned your destiny long before any, in fact, before the current president was born, before the nation of Nigeria was formed.
1: Yes.
0: He said he knew you from the beginning. So you are the one that must now enforce only what God has said. Because the truth is, naturally, people are lawbreakers. That is why there is law enforcement agency that will make you to conform to what the law says. In the same way, you know, the system of this world naturally wants to derail your destiny.
1: Yes.
0: You are the one that will enforce what God has said. That's what the scripture says, the kingdom survive violence. So when it comes to your life, your destiny, you must put your feet on the ground. You must stand your feet on what God has said. You declare it and you walk towards it. Not just you stay in it, not just stay in a place. Even in the face of opposition, you continue to declare it, because things, there are situations that will test your faith. Oh. If you think it will just be automatic, it's not. Oh. David was anointed as a king.
1: Yes.
0: And the boy was fine before he was anointed. Oh. Do you know that he was just doing tendering his father's sheep, and you know, he was satisfied, he was doing well. And you said there is a promotion, he was anointed. The next thing is trouble for almost 11 years or 13 years. Saul was after his life. The whole army of Israel was after his life. He became a vagabond, running helter skelter. You know, I'm sure at the point in time, that is why you see some of the things he wrote in the book of Psalm. You will see a lot of time he was in distress. So if you are in distress right now, it doesn't mean that the plan of God about your life has been aborted. Because I'm sure David will, there was a particular point in time would have felt, let me just be at my father's farm doing my thing. That was fine. You came and anointed me as king. See the problem you have put me through. The same thing some of you are going through right now. See this problem, see the challenge. It doesn't erase the fact that you still carry the anointing. It doesn't erase the fact that you carry that great destiny. It doesn't erase the fact that you will get there. So let your words and your action, let it continue to pilot you towards what God has said. Let it continue to propel you towards God has said, no matter the situation, even if you're down in a pit. Yes, David has cause to, you know, run, you know, I'm sure there are times that you have to hide in a hole, sometimes in the cave. So if you look as if you are in your wilderness experience, you are in the cave right now, you know, no help coming. Yes, help is on the way.
1: Amen.
0: And the host of heaven are still with you. That is why you will see that no matter the situation, one way or the other, you are still there. One way or the other, the situation that looks as if, this is bringing you down, it never brought you down. That's because there was a point. Imagine a whole army of a nation running after just one person, and they couldn't capture him. It wasn't easy for him, because I know there was a particular time he even had to disguise like a madman. He had to pour spit all over himself. So don't let what you're going through erase the fact that you still carry the anointing.
1: You still carry
0: that destiny, and God is still right there with you. Go and check everybody that carries greatness in the scripture. Look at Moses. He was born a savior. Look at what he had to go through. He also became a wanderer in the bush, in the wilderness, till he encountered God. Look at Abraham. He was promised to be father of many nations. See what he went through for years. You know, you can name it, begin to name names. So when you're going through your own challenges, it's not because God has abandoned you. It's just the fact that he said, when you go through waters, I will be with you. When you go through the fire, it shall not burn you. So if you look back, you will see some of the situations you passed through that you thought, how would I come out of this? You still came out. That's the fulfillment of the scripture. So you still get there. And your time of coronation has come. Yes, our time of spiritual coronation has come in the name of Jesus. So hold on to that word of prophecy. Hold on to that word of prophecy. And you will see the mightiness of God. So what we'll do is, let me just open the phone lines. I feel like prophesying to somebody's life. Yes, right now, just few people that I can accommodate this season. So if you're tuned in right now, and you believe in the power of prophecy, you believe in that word that has just gone forth, that prophecy that has gone forth, grab your phone right now, dial the studio line. Let me just agree with you in faith, and so it will be established. The studio line to call is 090-6000-3352. 090-6000-3352. That's the studio line to call. If you agree with that word of prophecy, call right now. Let me agree with you in prayer, in faith, and you will see the hand of God. Okay, we have our first caller. Hello, good morning.
2: Hello, good morning.
0: Good morning to you. Your name and where you calling from?
2: Good morning. Good morning.
0: Good morning. I can hear you. Your name and where you calling from?
2: I'm Momolara, calling from Ikotun.
0: From Ikotun. You believe in that prophecy, right?
2: Yes, please.
0: Yeah, and I declare by the authority of heaven over you, your family, and every of your loved ones, your time of coronation has come. In the name of Jesus. That staff of authority that attracts greatness, that attracts goodness, that attracts abundance is released to you now. In the name of Jesus. Go in the authority of that prophecy and begin to do great things. In the name of Jesus. Yes, thank you for calling. All right, 090-6000-3352. Hello, good morning to you. Your name and where you calling from?
3: Hello, sir.
0: Morning, sir. Your name, where you calling from?
3: Mr. Victor from Agbado.
0: Victor from Agbado. You believe that prophecy, right?
3: Very well, very well.
0: Yeah, scripture says, believe a prophet and you shall reap the reward of the prophet. Yes, because you have declared that you have faith in the word that has gone forth. As the Lord lives and the Spirit live, I declare that it is your time to be coronated, your time to be handed over your staff of destiny. It's now in the name of Jesus. I release unto you by the prophetic, the staff that attracts greatness, that attracts goodness, the stuff that begins to make you everything God has created you to become. I release it to you now in the name of Jesus. So it is established. No power on earth can change it. In Jesus' mighty name. Amen. Thank you for calling. Okay, 090-6000-3352. That is studio line to call. 090-6000-3352. Yes, you just have to turn down the volume of your radio. Okay, I will have to draw the call. Once I pick your call, I'll give you maximum of 5 seconds to turn down the volume of your radio so that we can have conversation. Good morning to you.
2: Good morning, sir.
0: Yes, good morning. Your name, where you calling from?
2: My name is Florence, calling from Ayobo.
0: Florence from Ayobo.
2: Yes, sir. I believe in this.
0: Okay. Madam Florence.
2: Yes, sir.
0: Okay. That is the same Florence that I know, right?
2: Yes, sir.
0: Okay, the Lord is your strength. How is your family? How are the kids?
2: Fine, bless you, sir.
0: I declare by the authority in the name of Jesus, the Lord that comforts those that are bereaved, the Lord that stand in for those that look up to him. Henceforth, in all ramification, heaven begin to stand for you in the name of Jesus. I declare over you, Florence, by the unction of the anointed right now, I declare by the authority of heaven that henceforth there is an open door, unusual open door for you in the name of Jesus. I declare by the authority of heaven, the Lord that always rise for those that seems hopeless, the Lord has risen for you now in the name of Jesus. I command the covenant of ease over your life henceforth in the name of Jesus. I declare even the children that the Lord has given to you by the authority of heaven that made all things, every resources, everything that you need to see them, to raise them in a godly way, heaven has released unto you in the name of Jesus. I declare for your loss, heaven compensate you abundantly in the name of Jesus. I declare once again by the authority of heaven that staff that naturally attracts greatness, I release it unto you by the authority in the name of Jesus. Florence, I declare over you henceforth, receive an unusual anointing for rising in the name of Jesus. The works of your hands are greatly blessed in the name of Jesus. And the Lord, the true comfort, or that comforts the bereaved, and the Holy Spirit himself shall continue to be your comfort in the name of Jesus. Your children shall be great in your hands in the name of Jesus. So it is established in Jesus' mighty name. Amen.
2: Amen.
0: Thank you for calling. God bless you.
2: Thank you for the time.
0: All right. Okay. I think I can still accommodate two more calls. Hello. Good morning to you.
2: Good morning.
0: Yes. Good morning. Your name, where are you calling from?
2: From Ikola.
0: From?
2: Kende from Ikola.
0: Kende from Ikola. You also believe that prophecy, right?
2: Of course.
0: because you declare, you agree with the word of God that has gone forth. I declare that even within the next 3 days, you will know indeed that the Lord has spoken through me in all ramification in your life. In the name of Jesus, I declare over you, I use as a point of contact even for your family, that henceforth there is an unusual and great open doors in the name of Jesus. I declare that staff of coronation that makes you a different person entirely for good, that attract goodness to you and your family, it is released upon you now in the name of Jesus. So it is established in Jesus' mighty name. Amen. All right. Thank you for calling. Okay. 0906003352. Hello. Good morning to you.
4: Hello.
0: Yes. Good morning.
4: Yes. Please from Nkwaja.
0: Okay. You also believe the word of God that has gone forth?
4: Yes, sir.
0: Yes. As the heaven lives, as the Lord lives and the Spirit lives, because you have taken that step of faith and you agree with the prophecy that has gone forth, by the authority in the name of Jesus, I hand over to you, even everything that has been holding you back all along, in the name of Jesus, the blood of Jesus, erase it right now. In the name of Jesus, every of your past mistakes that want to speak against you, mercy, scripture says, I will have mercy on whom I will have mercy. Mercy is spoken for you. In the name of Jesus, receive your staff of coronation for God. In the name of Jesus, henceforth, I declare everything about you receive a new turnaround for good. In the name of Jesus, and I declare, because you have been able to call it, everything that has held them back in your family that looks like transgenerational problem, I command by the authority of the staff of the spiritual staff that heaven has handed over to you, it is destroyed from you, it is completely erased in the name of Jesus. Enter into a new level of glory in Jesus' mighty name.
4: Amen
0: and amen. All right. Okay. I have to pause it on the phone lines for now. I need to go on this break. Well, and this break will lead us to the ministration of Apostle Tola Olukilede. Yes, Apostle came back from Pakistan in the course of the week. He was in the studio earlier today, but I'll be playing one of his previous messages from 10:30 to 11. And by 11, yes, like I mentioned earlier, I have Prophetess Victoria Begbeyo that will be joining that segment. Yes, we'll be running that segment together. It's going to be another powerful time, another powerful session. So make sure that dial stays right here on Jordan 105.5 FM. If you just tuned in, this is Church on Air. 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My name is Pastor Olumuyiwa Adelaja.

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3: practitioners. This program is brought to you by Tola Olukilede International Ministry with the host pastor, Dr. Tola Olukilede, the Apostle of Covenant Practice. This program will be a teaching and enlightening program to show the people, both believers and unbelievers, what the covenant is all about, and to draw people to the understanding of the covenant from the Word of God, which is the Bible. The purpose of this program is to therefore raise an army of covenant practitioners or covenant givers who love to promote His kingdom and will also be determined to change the course of their destinies for good to the glory of God. The covenant is all about obeying God's instruction. It is about doing business with God. It is about showing love to God. It is about walking with God in true holiness, trust, and faithfulness. Heal the World Movement and Tola Olukilede International Ministry is for the poor that want to be rich, is for the people that want to be raised, is for the givers that love to sow seeds to the life of others, is for the rich that want to be richer so they can do exploits in God's kingdom, is for the saints that want to enter into a covenant of peace, prosperity, and power with God, is for those that want to know more of God practically. It is not about religion, denomination, titles held in the church or society. It is about the way of God. It is practical. So we can say it is practical Christianity and not church Christianity. It is the way Christ preached and lived by example. Dr. Olukilede is the living example of the covenant. God ordained and anointed him to teach the world everything about it. It is his calling. It is his ministry. And God has given him the grace and opportunity to talk to you today. We shall be having different topics per Sunday that will touch every aspect of life, from career to business, to calling, to marriage, and to ministry. Sit down and relax, but ask the Holy Spirit to sit with you as we enjoy the power in the Word of God by revelations together. You are welcome.
4: You are welcome. And I want to greet you. Good morning. Happy Sunday. And I believe that today is your day. The Holy Spirit will give you understanding this morning. The Holy Spirit will sit with you and give you understanding. Without the Holy Spirit trying to explain to you, many of us Christians are walking in ignorance. It is the Holy Spirit that usually helps us and give us understanding of the word. It is very important. So I want you to ask the Holy Spirit to come and sit beside you this morning so that you can be blessed, so that you can understand, so that you can enlarge, so that you can receive revelation in the name of Jesus. Mm. It is the revelation you receive, the understanding you have, that will make your Christianity purposeful, powerful, and prosperous. Many people are walking in ignorance. They believe that just going to church or praying or fasting will bring about their solution. If that could be, nobody will have problem in this world, because everybody can fast, everybody can pray, everybody can go to church. But it's far beyond that. The truth of the matter is this: the people of God are perishing for they lack knowledge. And that is why every one of us must always seek for knowledge, the knowledge of God, the knowledge of His word. It is the knowledge that I know and the one that know that separate the two of us. So we must grow, we must strive to acquire knowledge. And that's the more reason for those of you who have the opportunity of listening to the radio broadcast every Sunday morning like this, keep on doing it. Keep on doing it and ask the Holy Spirit to help you to understand. And before you know it, you will know more than your teachers. You know more than people you go to church with. You know more than your pastors even. Because God is not a respecter of person. If your pastor can know, you too can know. I thank God since the day I gave my life to Christ. Anything my pastor would tell me, God must have told me before. So my pastor telling me is a confirmation. It's a confirmation. That's why I didn't miss my wife. Because if I've listened to the voice of my prophetess, I wouldn't have married my wife today. But because I've heard God, that is my wife. And I know God cannot lie. And I started preparing for the wedding. And this great woman of God, whom I respect so much, came to my house and told me, that lady you want to marry can never be your wife. If you go ahead and marry her, she will never give you a child. I didn't allow myself to be freaked or to be afraid. Why? I have heard from God myself. So I stood up as the woman was about to go. I said, Mommy, I want you to hear this. That lady you said will not give birth. We give birth to, and you will hear. I declare with boldness, because I've heard God. Many of us are just going to church. That's why we are being deceived. You cannot hear from God. You cannot depend on God. You don't know the purpose of the Holy Spirit. You don't know even the Christ. You just think prayer, going to church, all this kind of... No, you need to develop your walk with God. And that is why the Holy Spirit gave us this topic, a walk with the God of Abraham. I believe by the end of these lectures and teachings, your walk with God will be more glorious and more perfect. And it will turn you to a wonder in your church, in your community, in your family, in the name of Jesus. So I pray this morning, Father, we thank you because you have answered our prayers. Holy Spirit, come and take over now. I will open my mouth, fill it. Don't let me say what I should not say. Don't let me do what I should not do. Don't let me see what I should not see. Don't let me hear what I should not hear. In the name of Jesus. Thank you, Holy Spirit. Blessed be unto your holy name. For in Jesus' wonderful name, we pray with thanksgiving. Amen. Hallelujah. I'm happy this morning. God has been so good to me, and I know he's also so good to you. I read again Genesis 71-5. When Abraham was 99, the Lord appeared to Abraham and said unto him, I'm the Almighty God. Walk before me and be thou perfect, and I will make my covenant between me and thee, and I will multiply thee exceedingly. As for me, behold, my covenant is with me, is with thee, and thou shalt be a father of many nations. Neither shall thy name any more be called Abram, but thy name shall be Abraham. For a father of many nations have I made thee. That is Genesis 17, verse 1-5. So, like I said last Sunday, it takes two people to work together in agreement. And you can see here, God told Abraham, come and walk with me so that you can be perfect. Walk with me and be perfect. He said, my covenant is with thee. I've made a covenant with you. I will change your name, and God changed his name. Yesterday at our monthly conference, we talked about change of levels. Change of level is possible, and it is real. I also talked about the mystery of names. The mystery of names. There is a mystery in the name, and there is a mystery when your name is changed. God has a purpose. He knows what he's doing when he changed the name of Abraham to Abraham, when he changed the name of Sarai to Sarah. God knows that some names cannot bring blessing. You have to change it. And apart from that, there are some names that are accustomed to sickness and disease. You have to change it. And I pray this morning, every one of you that they are called sickler, your name shall be changed. Those of you that have been called poor and whom poverty lives with, my God will change your name. And poverty will run away from you. Those of you who are confused, who does not know what to do, my God will change your name. He will give you a brand new name that people will love and they will favor you in the name of Jesus. So last Sunday I let you know that Abraham was a pagan, an idol worshiper. No matter how far you have been in serving the true God, you can still walk with him. I was born into a house of idol worshiping. My father was an idol worshiper. We are in our home, we believe in Ifa. And every time we consult Ifa before we do anything, even when to go to the farm or to travel, we need to consult Ifa. Even when we give birth to a child, my father will consult Ifa before this child will be named. I walk with my father then. Glory be to God this morning. The Baba is dead now, but he gave his life before he went to heaven. I walk with my father. We'll go to the farm in the night, and my father will disappear before me. And I will be in the forest, and nothing make me to be afraid, and I will sit down there waiting for him. And suddenly he will come again and he will tell me, let's go home, and I will follow him. When you think about somebody who believes in another power, my father and our family is one of them. In our community, everybody knows us that we are people that we don't hide our power. My father will come out in the daylight and exercise his power for people to see. That's why they always call us Oma Ashe Ajemase, Oma Agbogun Leri Oposa. That is somebody who bring his charm to everybody to see, and he will command the charm to do whatever he wants the charm to do, and the charm will do it in the presence of everybody. We don't hide our power, and the community knows us. But to the glory of God, today that house and that family has been a family for Christ. I became a child of God with just one statement that I had for my father in those days. I was still very young. My father told my mother, don't pray in the name of Jesus in this house. Anytime you pray in the name of Jesus, there is always commotion. And I was surprised. How can just a name bring commotion to a family and to a man as powerful as this? So I went to my father, I asked him, is it true you told my mother this? He said, yes, that go and warn your mother, because she's the only Christian in this family. No, if she wants to stay here, she should not pray in the name of Jesus. Those are the reasons. Eventually, I have to move my mother out of my father's house. So, jokingly that day, I told my father, just a name can be making, can cause a problem here. I said, I think I have to believe on that name too. I will follow that name. And I said it, just like a small boy. You know, I was in Form 2 or Form 3. The secondary school there. And what happened? My father just laughed at me, commanded me to get out of his presence. But since that day, I always think of that statement, the name of Jesus. And today, when I gave my life to Christ, God gave me the power.
2: Hello, Lagos.
4: To overcome every power of darkness in that family. I became their ruler, because there is a name that's above every other name. The Bible says at the mentioning of that name, every knee bows. That's why today nobody can deceive me. I've seen both the one side, and I've seen the light of God. You cannot to tell me, I will just be looking at you, but you think about all these other powers. Where are they? And that's why today I walk in boldness. I walk with power and authority, and I always declare according to the word of God. And it's working, because it's a name that be given above every name. At the mentioning of his name, everything bows. So my brother, it's good for you, no matter how far you have gone with the devil, it's better you make a U-turn and continue to walk with the God of Abraham. He's the only true God. He's the only God that cannot fail. He's the only God that has power, invisible power, to deliver and to conquer. He has the power. No other God can do it. Mammy Water Spirit cannot do it. No power can do it. All the power exercised by the Ogboni people can never stand beside the power of the living God. He's the Almighty. That's why they call him the Almighty God. So don't allow the devil to continue to deceive you. I think the problem of the people is that they are looking for a God they can touch, because our own Father is invisible. We operate with him by faith. But the people of the world who follow after idols doesn't have faith. They cannot wait for faith. They cannot develop their faith. They cannot imagine that God is alive. So they want an idol. They can put oil. They can put pepper upon his head. That's why a lot of people have idol today. Abraham was in this position, but he made a U-turn and he began to follow God. Abraham was born very poor also, like I said last Sunday. But no matter the poverty in your family, begin to walk. If you make up your desire today to walk with God of Abraham, your poverty shall go. God bless Abraham. The Bible says he was blessed in everything. Imagine somebody was from a poor home, just like I was from a poor home. But today God has blessed me in everything too. God has so much blessed me that I've been a blessing to other people. So God can make you to be a blessing to other people, no matter the poverty you encounter in your youth. I came from a very poor home too. It will take a day for you to hear my stories. I came from a poor home. I struggled to go to school. I had nobody helping me. I came from a very poor home. But today, because of Christ and Jesus the Lord, and because I started working with God of Abraham, it changed my story. It brought me love. It brought me abundance. It brought me plenty. It blessed the work of my hands. It never allowed me to be put to shame. It brought favor my way. You're like he brought it the way of the Israelites when they were going out of the land of Egypt. He make sure that their enemy blessed them with silver and gold. They were pouring their silver and gold upon them. That's the same thing God has done for me. God has enlarged me, increased me. He has made even my enemy to be a blessing to me, because I walk with the God of Abraham. Number three, Abraham was barren and unfruitful in whatever that he does before he started working with God. He was barren. You may be in that position too. Are you barren? Are you unproductive? Whatever you are doing, does it make sense? So Abraham was also barren. We are looking at who is Abraham. Abraham, number three, Abraham was barren and unfruitful on whatever he does before he started working with Abraham. That's why he was poor. Okay? Nobody can also worship idols and be blessed. I've never seen one. So the family of Abraham were poor. Poverty was their name, because they are worshipping idols. And so everything they laid their hand upon worker could not work, because God has caused anyone walk after another God. If you are walking after with another God, your work and the work of your hand will never be blessed. God is the God who has caused such people, like he caused the family of Abraham. But in God, there is no barrenness. The moment you go with God, with your full heart, he will terminate your barrenness. Are you barren today? Maybe barren of the womb as a woman or a man. Are you barren today? Maybe barren with the work of your hand. You are just working, you are not seeing result. You are barely, maybe no living. You are just managing life. God did not create you and me to manage life. He created us to enjoy good life, to have it the way we want it, to eat the food we want to eat, to wear the clothes we want to wear, to work the way we want to work. Actually, he created us in his own image so that we can walk like him, we can talk like him, we can see like him, and we can do like him. That's the way he created us. But you need to walk with that God before you can do such a thing. So our God is faithful. Abraham was barren. But when he started walking with God, he became fruitful. That was why at the age of 99, God changed his name. God said, you will be a father of many nations, Tori. Nobody will give you clothes that have been used before in the name of Jesus. There is somebody there. You have a shop in Agege. You have been walking and walking and walking and walking, but nothing is chosen. At times you open your shop and nobody will patronize you for a day. Poverty is your neighbor. Poverty is living with you. But my God said, I should tell you today, if you can start working with the God of Abraham, your story will change. Within a short time, the Holy Spirit is telling me that somebody will visit you. You may not know that person, and he'll give you a blessing. If you give you a blessing, you'll be wondering from where. You say, don't worry, I just come to bless you. Please, I want to appeal to you. Share your testimony with us so that more people can be encouraged that God can visit somebody. Your story will change in the name of Jesus. There's somebody there also. He has a shop, but nothing is working because of the spell of the enemy. My God said, I should tell you today, that spell is over. My God will deliver you and he will fight your battle for you in the name of Jesus. Number four, Abraham was called at the age of 75. Your age is immaterial to where God can call you out and change your name. Your age is immaterial. So if you are not dead, you still have hope. That's why the Bible says there is hope for the living. Even at 99, God called Abraham. He called him and changed his name. You are not 99 yet. And most of you that are listening to me now, you are not even 80. 75, God called Abraham. So no age limit to anybody that God can call. So don't lose hope. Don't forsake the God of Abraham, Isaac, and Jacob. Walk with him, because there is no age limit with God. Your age is immaterial. Your age is immaterial. Your age is immaterial. So my God can still

0: you continue to hear when God speaks in the name of Jesus. And this is where I'm going to stop this morning. I want to encourage all of you to be a member of this ministry, Heal the World Movement at Tola Lukledi Ministry. We are not a church. We shall never become a church. We are 29 years in ministry. We have started since 1999. And we'll be gathering people. It was in July 12, 2003 that we were officially inaugurated into ministry. And since then, we have been waxing stronger and stronger. If we are going to be a church, we could have turned to a church. God did not ask us to be a church. So come and make your Christianity powerful, purposeful, and prosperous.
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0: All right, thank you everyone for keeping it locked right here on Jordan 105.5 FM. Yes, this is the Kingdom Transformation Hour with Pastor Olumoyiwa Adelaja. And like I announced last week, and I've been saying it even today, yes, I will not be doing this alone. I also have the honor and privilege to bring someone, she's not new. I'm sure you must have, regular listener must have heard her, and some of you have even contacted her. You can testify to the grace of God upon our life. That is, I have in the studio my own grandmother in faith. Yes, my spiritual grandmother. Yes, that is Prophetess Victoria Abegbeyo, the founder of Zion Apostolic Evangelical Church and Ministry based in Ile-Ife. Yes, Prayer Mountain based in Ile-Ife. Of course, she has a fellowship that she runs through in Lagos every Friday at 9 a.m. to 12 noon with a branch in Ifo in Ogun State. This is someone that God has used, you know, all over the continent of the world. You know, what started in Ile-Ife, the Lord has taken her to all the continent of the world to be a blessing with the great gift that God has deposited in her. You know, I always say it, that if you see me flowing, if you see us, you know, the grace that we enjoy to flow in the prophetic, yes, these are places where we got it from, very, very raw from the source. Yes, these are those that got the light, the fire of the prophetic, and you know, very, very raw from the source. So, and it's always a delight that anytime she is in town, I always love to bring her so that we all can be the benefit, we can benefit from the gift that the Lord has gifted her. She's an octogenarian, and you will still be amazed as how she still move around the world even at her age to be a blessing to people and to our destinies in different parts of the world. So I have the one, I have no other person but Prophetess Victoria Abebeyo, the founder of Zion Apostolic Evangelical Church and Ministry. We call her Mommy Zion. That's you know, right from when we were young, the fire is still burning, as we used to know, and even burning in higher dimensions. So get ready to be blessed by the ministration. And of course, I will also be opening the phone lines to call in, and you'll be able to enjoy the privilege of the gift that God has given to us. So without wasting further time, we need to delve right into it. Please welcome with me our Prophetess Victoria Abegbeyo. Mommy, Ekaroma.
1: Ekaro, sir.
0: Yes, ma'am.
1: Eku isimi oni.
0: Yes, ma'am.
1: Moki gbogbo le pe eku isimi oni o.
0: I greet everyone. Say happy Sunday.
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0: How is the family?
1: Se alafia ni.
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0: Amen.
1: Ni oruko Jesus Christ ni agbadura.
0: Amen.
1: On ti mo mu wa fun ni aro yi.
0: What I brought to you this morning.
1: Yeah. Jacob je jakadi.
0: Jacob fought.
1: Nitori Peniel.
0: Because of Peniel.
1: O wa ri mu pada bo sipo.
0: And he was restored.
1: Jacob ri mu pada bo sipo.
0: Jacob was restored.
1: Nipa gbigba adura re.
0: By his prayer.
1: Afun ni oruko tutun.
0: He was given a new name.
1: Afun ni oruko tutun.
0: He was given a new name.
1: Ise re ma je tutun.
0: Your work will become new.
1: Ola re ma je tutun.
0: Amen. Your wealth will become new.
1: Gbogbo ire to nwa o ma je tutun.
0: Amen. All your goodness shall become new.
1: Wa ma so bi pe oma ta ro pe ko le je nkan kan lo ma je nkan kan.
0: They will say somebody that we thought could not amount to anything is who now amounts to great things.
1: Nipa adura ni o.
0: And that is, it will come to pass by prayers.
1: Oni ko ti o kan to le Because
0: he said this cannot come to pass without fasting and prayers. This morning, what you thought would not be possible, God is ready to do it for you. And it's by your prayers, by calling on the name of the Lord, without doubt. Let's look at what Jacob did. In the book of Genesis, chapter 32. From verse 26 to 28. O si wipe. Je ki emi ki o lo. 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
1: Angeli na so fun Jacob wipe.
0: The angel was telling Jacob.
1: Je ki emi ki o lo.
0: That let me go.
1: Tori ojumo ti mata.
0: Because it's almost day.
1: O si wipe.
0: Emi ki o je ki iwo ki o lo.
1: Emi o ni je Olorun.
0: Bi ko se pe iwo ba sure fun mi.
1: Hallelujah.
0: Hallelujah.
1: To ba ti gbadura iseju meji.
0: Once you pray 2 minutes.
1: O ti ma re o.
0: You will be so tired.
1: Eroke o ti ma gbanu okan
0: re. You will be thinking of a lot of different things.
1: Wa ma so pe lati je ti mo tin gbadura ina.
0: You say even since the way I have been praying.
1: Ambe ye igba wo ni mo ma bo nu eleyin
0: na. When will I be saved from this?
1: O ti ato iya ti o ni to ma ya samu yan samu.
0: In fact, Mommy Zion will just be giving us Sam. It's not that way. I'm giving you the power of prayer.
2: Welcome.
0: By the time you read those Psalms, your power will be
1: here.
0: And you will not be tired. But if I tell you to just pray for 10 minutes, you will just be yawning anyhow. And you will just be coughing and be stretching. And you'll be thinking of a lot of different things. So how do you think the prayer will be answered? That prayer will not be answered. But
1: Jacob. Oh my God, to ti se leyin wa.
0: He knew what he has done previously.
1: Oh my pe ese ohun ti dese nla ti Olorun.
0: He knew that he has offended God, he has sinned against God.
1: O da ko ja lo sodo Labani, o lo jiya ti.
0: And he went to Laban and he was even suffering in the house of Laban.
1: Nigba to ja jiya ta, o pada wale.
0: And after he has suffered, he was coming home.
1: Olorun ma nshanu ama re.
0: Our God always have mercy on his children.
1: O ba mu ama re to se nti o da to ba bawi.
0: If you take your child that has done something wrong and
1: to ba lu
0: and you discipline that child, after he weeps, you will now bring your child in. You will now say, don't do that again. And you will give that child whatever the child wants. That is the way we are in the eyes of God. You thought because you have sinned. The Bible says that if you have no guilt in our mind, in our conscience, we have the peace of God.
1: Oh, the Catholic did not do that.
0: Do you know what can hinder our prayers?
1: Psalm 66 verse 18.
0: If you check the book of Psalm 66 verse 18,
1: Wari Katomande Nadura,
0: you will see what hinders prayer. That does not allow prayer to be answered. I've been to the mountain, I've been to the valley. I've called him in the closet, I've called him outside. There is no place that I have not called upon him. Even though my prayer is not yet answered. Me, I'm tired though. I will go and check something else. I will not allow our pastor to go. I will not even tell the prophet. I will go and do what they do in the secret. Whatever you are doing in the secret. If you know that. If you know that it's working.
1: A lot of wrong, not buying motive.
0: You say, since I've been suffering myself, that I will have gone to the spiritualists. Child of God carrying Bible. Now abandon God. Because he is yet to answer
1: you. Adding
0: to the sins.
1: Adding
0: to the battles. After that thing work finished. There is a limitation to how that thing will work for you. And once it has worked that work, that is it.
1: I
0: will now go back to square one.
1: Mama, Baba,
0: our brethren, pray as Jacob prayed.
2: Do the Jordan Night Show.
0: Psalm 66 verse 18.
1: Yes.
0: Only be bi emi ba gba ese laye ni aye
1: bi emi ba gba ese ni aye ni aya mi
0: oluwa ki yo gbo ohun
1: agba ba lo se wa gbo ohun re
0: how will God answer you
1: ngba to ba ti gbese laye
0: when you have allowed sin in your heart
1: oruko jesu oruko jesu
0: in Jesus name
1: Baba kudi oti de.
0: You will be praying and you will be gesticulating and thinking.
1: Oruko Jesu.
0: In Jesus name.
1: O de lo nbo wa fun mi lowo leni.
0: Ah, he said he will come and give me money today.
1: Eyin omo ti baba kutuku ba party de ko so pe mo wa nle.
0: Ah, if your father comes tell him I'm at home.
1: O de n gbadura lowo.
0: And he's praying.
1: Ba lo se fe gba.
0: Ah, how will that prayer be?
1: Se Olorun lo fe ba soro abi eniyan.
0: Ah, do you want to talk to God or to man?
1: Se Olorun lo fe gba nkan lowo abi eniyan.
0: Do you want to collect something from God or from men?
1: Mama baba.
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0: 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She ya no she ni.
1: 25 abi 26.
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1: Yes.
0: Genesis 32:26. Okay. 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
0: Ohun si da lohun
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0: ni ko se Israel
1: ni ko se Israel
0: nitori ti iwo ba Olorun ati eniyan
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1: so pe ma bori o
0: ma bori te se I will overcome
1: so pe ma bori o
0: se I will overcome
1: emi o ni je ki Olorun yi lo afi to ba sha
0: I will not allow God to go until he has
1: emi o ni je ko lo afi to ba sure fun mi
0: I will not allow him to go until he bless
1: emi o ni je ko lo afi to ba tu mi le
0: I will not allow him to go until he deliver
1: me ninu ide ki ide to wa yi
0: from whatever bondage that you are in
1: ninu inira to wa yi
0: in that distress that you are in
1: aye so e di alai loko
0: the powers of the world you know they turn somebody that does not have husband.
1: Aye so edi alai bi ma.
0: The powers of the world have not allowed you to give birth.
1: Aye so edi alai ni se.
0: The powers of this world makes you to be poor.
1: Aye so edi alai laya.
0: They turned you to be wifeless.
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1: Olala ori bate ma.
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1: Olala ori gele ma.
0: You had a dream you didn't see your hair tie.
1: Olala ori aso re ma.
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1: They stole everything. Oh, ma pe ole emi lo ve ja yen.
0: You don't know that those are spiritual thieves that are robbing you.
1: Oh, ma pa wele yamba jaza.
0: I don't know that the witches are fighting with
1: Ogo idile re o jo seme.
0: The battles of your fathers have not allowed you to rest.
1: Mo ba gbadura.
0: What if you pray?
1: To be Olorun.
0: And you ask God.
1: Gbogbo aso buruku ya ku Olorun.
0: All those evil clothes will
1: wa wa je oruko re pada.
0: And your name will be changed.
1: Wa ma je oruko tutun.
0: And you will be bearing a new name.
1: Wa ja ya abeji.
0: And you will be called mother of twins.
1: Iwo agajo si.
0: Are you that you couldn't give birth before?
1: Wa wa ri oko gidi fe.
0: And you will see a good husband to marry.
1: Oko to ni Christi.
0: The husband of destiny that has Christ.
1: Oko to ni mo Olorun ninu.
0: The husband that has the knowledge of God.
1: Ya yo ma gbadun nu ile yi.
0: And you will be enjoying in your house.
1: Wa wa sope Oluwa bayi lori.
0: You will now be thanking God that God.
1: Olorun bayi lo je o.
0: God, this is how you are.
1: Emi o lo si nigba kan.
0: You that you were poor sometimes.
1: Mo de ni to gun moto.
0: You will become very rich.
1: Emi alaini nigba kan.
0: You that you were plagued with spirit of poverty.
1: Mo wa de ni to ni.
0: You will now have in abundance.
1: Emi aje gbese njo si.
0: You that you used to be in debt previously.
1: Mo wa mo de ni to fun yan lo
0: nje. I now become somebody that is giving feeding a lot of people.
1: O ni emi na ri Olorun mi.
0: He said, here am I, my God.
1: Mo ma dupe ore atodumadun.
0: I thank you for what you have been doing over the years.
1: Mo de dupe ore atosumosu.
0: And what you have been doing over the months.
1: Mo dupe ore igbagbogbo.
0: And what you have been doing every time.
1: Emi na ri Olorun.
0: Here am I, my God.
1: Mama rora re pe.
0: Don't
1: maro ara re pin.
0: Don't belittle yourself. Accept, believe in Christ.
1: Oni
0: ogba ola. He is the one that will save you.
1: Ati wa ato ma atara ale
0: re. You and your household.
1: Yawa deni bukun.
0: And you will become blessed.
1: Kilo hundo.
0: What are you thinking?
1: Kilo debo.
0: What is your problem?
1: Iwo se ati gbagbo.
0: Our faith.
1: Awe atadura se.
0: Prayer and fasting will do it.
1: Ko to le lo ti nika.
0: Before you go somewhere.
1: Wa koko gbadura na.
0: You will pray.
1: She akuri la ma ranti mi Oluwa.
0: Our Lord, is this man that you want to use for me?
1: She obirin la ma ranti mi.
0: Is this woman that you want to use for me?
1: She evangelist ni abi pastor.
0: Is this an evangelist or pastor?
1: Abi woli.
0: Or a prophet.
1: Can so ma ranti mi en to ma ranti mi ko fi han mi.
0: Let him know the person you want to use for me.
1: Olorun mo wi pe angel ye lo won ranti Jacob.
0: God knows that that's the angel he sent to Jacob.
1: Is
0: the one that can have mercy on him.
1: Lord, you are my
0: pade. Amen. Today you will receive mercy.
1: Why there
0: you and you will obtain mercy. There is nothing evil that can happen to the child of God. That he won't be saved from it.
1: What about me? What Genesis?
0: Book of Genesis.
1: 33:4.
0: Esau is sure lati pade re.
1: He
0: was already shivering. He was already afraid that Esau was going to kill him.
1: Jacob
0: and Jacob was already praying. He was prayerful. He was already thinking that it was Esau that would kill him and his household. Because Esau was coming with his entourage. Jacob initially sent some things to appease to him. Esau said, I have more than enough. I have abundance, more than enough.
1: Orati.
0: You remember.
1: Ekuton sun.
0: The crying that he was crying.
1: Ese to ti da si Olorun.
0: The sin that he committed against God.
1: Eso gba ogun ibi, ogba ogun ibi lowo Esau tori okele onje. Tori asaro.
0: Jacob took the best right of Esau because of food.
1: O tu wa rati wi pe.
0: And he also remembered. That if this Esau should handle me, that's the end. He now began to pray. Who have you offended? And that you are running from. And the hand of one powerful person hold on to you. You are running from one problem, then you now get into where you think they will help you, and in that place too, they begin to use you anyhow like Laban used Jacob. He suffered there for 20 years before he ran away from him.
1: Mama baba kilo n se.
0: What has it been, brethren? What are you doing?
1: Ijo ti e mo bi pe Jesu Kristi ni Oluwa re.
0: Do you know that Jesus is your Lord?
1: Ko ti n to gba lowo e ti o ni fun e.
0: There is nothing that you ask from him that he will not give you.
1: Ola mi o ni fi ala o.
0: He said, I will not leave you nor forsake you.
1: Am to ba fun mi ni ikan mi.
0: Jacob said, I will not leave you until you bless me.
1: Iwo na diro mo Kristi.
0: You to hold on to Christ.
1: E ba mi wo orike ese keni te ka yen. To sunkun.
0: It's all si sure lati pade re o si gba mu o si ro mo ni orun
1: o ro mo ni orun
0: o si fi enu ko ni enu
1: o fi enu ko ni enu
0: won si sokun
1: o sokun
0: o si gbe oju re soke
1: o gbe oju re soke
0: o ri awon obirin ati awon omo
1: o ri awon obirin ati awon omo
0: o si bi pe tani won yi pelu
1: o ni ta la awon omo won yi pelu
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0: These are the children, these are the family that God has given to me.
1: Oh na ni e ka we die si
0: nigba na ni awon iranse bi irin sumo odo re
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0: ati awon omo won won si teriba
1: won teriba fun
0: ati ile apelu si ohun ati awon omo re
1: o ti gba ogo
0: sumo odo re won si teriba
1: o sumo odo re
0: nikeyin ni Joseph ati Rachel si sumo odo re won si teriba look at what Jacob what his eyes saw.
1: Joseph.
0: Okay, look at what Joseph experienced in the when he was sold to. When he was sold to in Egypt. If we say we should continue that story, it is the battle that Jacob faced that Joseph also faced. What Joseph did was, he said he saw all the siblings that were bowing down to him. You know Jacob too. He took the birthright of Esau. And he collected the eldership. If you say we should continue to arrange
1: it,
0: Another day we'll get there.
1: Joseph,
0: this Joseph. He suffered almost the same thing that the father suffered. But he didn't suffer as much as his father suffered. Jacob was a slave. Joseph also became a slave for a while. These wicked people, they made him to suffer a lot. Even among his own siblings.
1: That
0: he saw that they were bowing to him.
1: Mama, Baba.
0: Brethren. Where are you now? There is no battle that you can bring. If you know Christ, don't forget that of your mother's house and that of your father's house. You see the kind of husband that you marry. May we not marry wrongly. May we not marry wrongly. Marrying the wrong partner always scatters one journey. Be prayerful. And be humble with God. Don't be proud. In your prayers, don't be proud.
1: My Lord or my God.
0: You
1: see what I'm
0: showing me by.
1: If you like, give him the thing I have to me.
0: If you not
1: like, keep it. I'm okay.
0: Okay. Is that one prayer? Are you talking to your father?
1: Yes,
0: you are speaking to Christ. You have to be humble. In prayer and fasting. And you hold on to the edge of
1: the
0: garment. You and God alone. You will see that. You will see the miracle
1: of God.
0: And you will see the deliverance of God. Prayer is very powerful. It has a lot of power in your life. This is the experience of Jacob. The power of prayer increased. The power of prayer increased when you are in a prayer meeting. If you are in a big prayer meeting, and if your spirit is there, before you leave that prayer meeting, you will see that you will testify to the
1: Lord.
0: You will see the mightiness of the power that we you will see a great testimony.
1: Mama ati baba,
0: brethren, before I knew Christ, I get angry a lot. And one day, and I
1: asked,
0: this is my anger. What has it given to me? That if she tells somebody, just be going that way, and the person will go. If she says anything and it becomes the authority and becomes real instantly. One day she now sat down and think, hope this is not madness like this. Is this not madness? In those days, some people will now call that, ask this one that when you say anything, it comes to pass. Oh yeah, pray for us. And she will say, am I a prophetess? Am I a pastor?
1: You
0: better go away. Don't let me say something negative to you. They will all run away. Then this particular day, I went with them to the prayer mountain. And I also knelt down. And I began to pray. I said, Lord,
1: nothing you worry.
0: It seems this is madness.
1: Mo fa ki ko ba mi ori mi to ti daru ko tun se.
0: I want you to repair this me from this, to heal me from this madness.
1: Mo ni ami buruko kan ba mi gbe.
0: I said, she said there is one evil spirit that was dressed.
1: Ami binu ni be.
0: And this excessive anger.
1: Mo ni ma jade lo bi mo se wu eyo.
0: I said I begin to go out now.
1: Ni wa je Olorun ati eyan.
0: Before God and man.
1: Ami binu yen de jade.
0: The spirit of anger left.
1: O didi eyan ni.
0: It's an entire being.
1: Mo ma ni ki loruko ati e.
0: And I asked, what is your
1: name? Olorun ni Sikaya.
0: He said his name is Sikaya.
1: Mo ni eh Sikaya ni eh.
0: Say your name is Sikaya.
1: Omo igba di kini oko ton so ma wa rin di logo fi sawo.
0: There is something that looks like a charm on the hand of that demon.
1: O tun fi si yari re.
0: And it's also at the waist of that.
1: Ki o wa da bi run were.
0: And the hair looks like that of a mad person.
1: O wa di seka seka mo te re.
0: And he has handcuff in his leg.
1: O wa lo be.
0: And he begins to go.
1: Mo ni ma lo be.
0: I said continue to go.
1: Mi o gba ori omo.
0: I don't want to see you again.
1: Mo lo nba nu aye mi.
0: Why are you dwelling in
1: me? Mo gbadura gbadura mi o reti.
0: I prayed and prayed. No.
1: Rara omo na mi o fe.
0: No, go, I don't want to see you.
1: Mo se jade niyan.
0: That's how that spirit left.
1: Mo ba fori legbo.
0: And enter into the booth.
1: Mo ni ma pade enikankan lo na
0: lo. I said, don't, make sure you don't go into anybody's life.
1: Mo wonu enikankan lo.
0: Don't go into anybody's life, oh.
1: Pastor to wa lo kan fi mi rin.
0: The pastor that was watching her doing all the prayer was just
1: only ibikan na lo ma sun.
0: That he will still have to go.
1: Ibikan na lo ma joko si.
0: He will still be looking for where to stay.
1: Mo ma lo ni wi pe.
0: I know today that.
1: Onko to ndi olo na.
0: Anything that is injuring you.
1: To ndi olo wa.
0: That is injuring you.
1: Jo je ko ri esi gba.
0: That does not allow you to.
1: Ni olo do je so
0: gba. That does not allow you to receive.
1: Olorun mi a le jade loni.
0: Amen.
1: Mo ni je so a le jade.
0: Amen. The Lord will chase it out in the name.
1: Wa wa. Yeah, that is true.
0: Amen. You become a new being.
1: Gbogbo aye ma mo wi pe Jesus ti denu aye.
0: Everybody we know that Jesus has come.
1: Gbogbo ka re lo ma yi pada.
0: Everything about you will change for good.
1: Ije re aye pada.
0: Your work will change for good.
1: Ara re aye pada.
0: Your body will change for good.
1: Ile re aye pada.
0: Your home will change for good.
1: Ife ka bale re ade.
0: And you will have peace of mind.
1: Mama soku ma iwa to loko yen.
0: Don't cry because you don't have husband.
1: O ma ri oko gidi fe.
0: You will marry a very good husband.
1: Iwa to laya yen.
0: You that you are here to marry.
1: Ma so eku ma.
0: Don't cry anymore.
1: Mama laya te.
0: You will have your own wife.
1: Iwa to bi ma yen.
0: You that you are here to give birth.
1: O so su lo ma nchuku.
0: That you cry every month.
1: Oh, to soku ma.
0: No, your crying is over now.
1: Oh, soku ma.
0: About a million dollar culture.
1: Iwa to je gbese.
0: You that you are in debt.
1: Mo pa se fa loni.
0: I declared over you today.
1: Lo ma se gbese re.
2: Today we'll be discussing the voices you need at work all day, every day.
0: You that you have been spending to hospital every day.
1: I
0: receive your peace now. Receive your peace now. You that you don't even have any joy inside of you. You are thinking about your children. You are thinking about your husband. You are thinking about your work. I command that spirit of overthinking to get anxiety. In the name of the Lord Most High, anxiety, get out now. I command you to get out now. That your child. And that child is troubling you. That child very stubborn. You send him on.
1: He
0: will just be doing like he's on drug. He's addicted. That spirit that is troubling that boy. I command you to get out now. Get out now. Why will your child run mad? Because you were not born mad. Every satanic power that tied up
1: your
0: child, that say you will not enjoy your child. That powerful person. The power of the heaven will destroy them. You will not weep again. In the name of Jesus, you will experience joy. Today is ninth of August. Today is 9th of August.
1: Ojo kata osu kejo.
0: A 9th of August.
1: O tin lo na niyan.
0: Is going.
1: Mo ni iwe omo ni ilu tomo re fe gba yen.
0: That your child.
1: O ma ri gba loruko Jesu.
0: He or she will obtain it in the name of Jesus.
1: Baba
0: ni
1: alagbara kan to ma de lona.
0: If there is any power injuring that child.
1: Olorun a fa loju inu ati tita.
0: The Lord will blindfold them in and out.
1: Olotare a yaro.
0: Your enemy will be paralyzed.
1: Otare ma yaro.
0: Enemy of your progress will be paralyzed.
1: Gbogbo to di olona pata.
0: Anything blocking you.
1: Olorun me.
0: My God.
1: Amen.
0: We take it off your part.
1: Why the liar, Titi?
0: Amen.
1: so pe o ti salaba pade ire
3: that I have met with goodness
1: ma yo ninu Christ olugba
3: begin to rejoice in Christ
1: mo ti ko abo se ma gbadura
3: I've taught you how to pray
1: bo ba tin pe
3: and as you are calling it
1: yo ma da olohun
3: he will answer you
1: tori omo re lo je
3: because you are his child
1: ko ti ri be niyan
3: so it is established
1: ni oruko Jesu Kristi ni agbadura
3: amen amen and amen. Whoa.
1: Hallelujah.
3: I'm sure you're feeling the power of God wherever you are now. You're feeling the presence of God and presence of the prophetic. Yes. Now, you know, this is, I do tell people that this is one of my sources in the spirit. This is where we caught the fire of prophecy. Yes. And you can sense that it is raw. Yeah. So when you see me spitting fire once in a while in the prophetic, yes, we got that fire from the very raw source, as you have experienced a little bit of it this morning. All right. It's time to now open the phone lines. It's time to open the phone lines for you to call in. And please, once you call in, your name, where you calling from, and if you can be very specific about what you want. Yes, when we flow like this in the prophetic, you know, it's always good that you are specific. Of course, I know when mommy begins to pray, sometimes the Lord will open our eyes to see some things, you know. It depends on how the spirit wants to move, but our advisor, you have, you know, your name, where you calling from, what exactly do you want her to pray on, what exactly do you want her to speak on? That is, and the studio line to call right now is 090-6000-3352, 090-6000-3352. Yes, if you can speak Yoruba, just speak Yoruba directly. 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But if you know you can flow in Yoruba, just speak Yoruba directly so that mommy can just pick it up because of time. The number to call once again is 090-6000-3352. 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Hello, good morning.
4: Hello, good morning. Who is your calling from Osa? I want the Lord to restore my spinal cord so that I can use my feet to walk again.
3: Spinal cord, all on there. So, all accident. So,
4: you're calling on Dawa Lane, if you said that, immediately.
3: What's your name?
4: Owo Yesie.
3: Owo
4: Yesie.
1: Okay. Olorun ti ma.
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1: Are re oja je.
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4: Ami Jesu.
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0: Ami.
4: Ami. Ami. Ami oruko Jesu.
1: Hallelujah.
0: Hallelujah.
1: Ko pe mi layi si.
5: Hello.
0: Hello, good morning.
5: Good morning, sir.
0: You're live on air. Your name, where are you calling from?
5: Yes, sir. My name is Sister Chinyere. I'm coming from Abule, sir.
0: Okay.
5: Yes, sir. I hear this mission. The woman of God. I want her to pray for me. I cannot see. I've done so many surgeries on the eyes. And eyes cannot see. I cannot come out on my own. I want her to pray for me.
0: Okay, mommy. Only to say different surgery.
1: Soju.
0: Still.
5: On my eyes, yes.
1: Corina. Kilo pe oruko. Chinyere. Ni oruko Jesu.
5: Amen.
1: Olorun agbaye oju ni baba ara Olorun mi tawa lo gboju lowo e awon osika idile ni ani kan lo nawo ti wi pe oju to fi riun yen o tun ni fi riran ma o tun asiri ani kan ni
0: ayi kan do you understand Yoruba?
5: No, sir.
0: Okay, she said that you revealed the secret of someone, and that person now pointed to you that eyes that you used to see are you will not use it to see again. That you revealed the secret of somebody.
1: Tori ben lo se nawo ti oju e mejeje.
0: And that is why that person pointed to your two eyes.
1: Ogo idile ni.
0: It's from the family.
1: Tori ani to ma sese yi o ti lo bi awon eyan lowe.
0: The president that did that job, you know, has consulted people.
1: Ko to sise fun
0: before they did that evil work.
1: Wa ba se surgery lana metalelogun.
0: No matter the surgery that they do.
1: Wa ni je ko ri.
0: That it won't because it's spiritual, they won't allow you to see.
1: Afi Jesu ni kan soso.
0: Only Jesus.
1: Ono le la oloju.
0: That can open their eyes.
1: O de ma rira o.
0: And you will see.
1: Sori bi opalo eyin re ti oju re ti wa
0: the back of your brain where the sight is
1: ibe ti gbe
0: is dried
1: ko si omi nbe ma
0: that place is dried up
1: ko de ti sa to le gbe nkan kan wa ti bi oju yan ma
0: and the vein that was supposed to supply that sight is not there
1: so pe loni
0: say that today
1: che awon lo ti pito so be fun
0: did they tell you that at the hospital? Did they tell you at the hospital that the nerves that supply sight that is very weak? She's telling you that.
1: Oh, me to wa ni bi opolo ori eyen o ti dry.
0: That the nerves in the area where there is that you're supposed to supply nutrient to your eyes that is dried up.
1: So pe omi ko pada ti bi opolo.
0: You say that nerves begins to function effectively well.
1: Oh no, ma mo ki oju ko ma so mi.
0: That is what brings water to the eyes.
1: tell you about the kegbe yoka oju a ma dami popo
3: when you know that is enough that I allow water to fall from the eyes when from somebody cries
1: lati nu opolo ipako lo ti wa
3: from the is it from the back of your brain
1: lati oni lo
3: from today
1: Psalm meji pere lo ma ka
3: you will read two psalms
1: ni aro kutukutu
3: in the very early in the morning
1: Psalm 3 ati Psalm 6
3: Psalm 3 and Psalm 6
1: lo ma ka ti omi to ma
3: you can call anybody to help you to read Psalm 3 and Psalm 6 to a very clean water you will drink that water and you will drop it inside your eyes when you want to
1: sleep.
3: You should be dropping that water, Psalm 3 and verse 6. And Psalm 3 and Psalm 6, you read into it and you begin to drop it in
1: your eyes.
3: And you use that water to also bathe your hair. You know, when you tell somebody to read it for you, as that person is helping you to read that Bible, you will be repeating it after that person. I declare in the name of Jesus. Amen. There is restoration back to your sight in the name of Jesus. Amen. Receive it now. Begin to see. Any powerful people, powerful of the enemy that want to say no, they are destroyed in the name of
1: Jesus.
3: And the Lord will surprise you and give you testimony. Everyone will rejoice with you. Just have faith in God.
1: Yes,
3: in Jesus' mighty name. Amen. Amen. Did you hear the instruction, madam? That you know, once you read that Psalm 3 and verse 6, read it inside the water, then use it to wash your head, use it, put it in the eyes. Once that one is exhausted, you continue to read it in water. So you read it in water and do as she has said. Yes, with faith. Is that clear? She said, as frequent as you can.
4: Every early morning.
3: Yes, early in the morning. Yes, early in the morning.
4: Okay,
3: is that okay now?
4: Yes, sir. Yes, sir.
3: All right. Thank you for calling. Okay. Yes, 09060003352. That's still the studio line to call to also take advantage of what God is doing at the moment. Hello. Good morning.
4: Morning, sir.
3: Yes. Good morning. Your name.
4: Okay.
1: Thomas.
4: Deborah
1: Tolu Lope. Oh, one in UK. Nibola, I don't know. Baba, I don't know me. You are quite get a cat in not sorry. Let you, Nila, Pop, Padiana, no, no, no. Ah, Deborah Tolu Lope. No, quite get a kitty. Why is John alone? Oh, why is John alone? Oh, why is Anuba? I didn't know that. I'm to my Sharia money, Lufa. Get to add up, dear. Oh, my dear, did you say? You are not telling one in the one. Oh, you are not your way. I got a cook and let it in Oria. Well, come at Elena, Loba, Loba, Baba, Joe. Then you call your daddy ready.
3: Yes,
1: or quite get a kitty, ni mo gbadura
4: ami lo ko je
1: ma sunkun ma ba olorun soro wa ni ayo
3: ami jesu. Hello, good morning.
6: Hello, good morning, sir. Good morning, Pastor Muya.
3: Yes, good morning.
6: Caro, ma. My name is Felicia. I'm calling you from Cape to a long journey.
1: Mama, Minka.
6: Mama, I'm on board. I'm on Jesu. I'm Badura. I'm on Fake Badura for me. I'm on Fake Billy and Lafia. I'm on Fake Billy and Yan Lafia. I'm on Fake Fia. I'm on Lugbamo. Ipo ti mo de wa ko lo nsin mi titi do su me so kimi na ki gbo gbo omo kon de gbo igbete mi na laye atalafia
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0: Amen Jesus.
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0: Amen Jesus.
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0: Amen Jesus.
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0: Amen Jesus.
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6: Amen. Thank you ma. Thank you sir.
0: All right. You're welcome. All right. Hello, good morning.
7: Eka ro sir. 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
7: Amen Jesus.
1: Emi ki e sara ko bale o.
0: Amen Jesus.
7: Amen Jesus.
1: Irin ajo to ma lo ta bi ma fi ku ma pa oni ba won rin.
0: Amen Jesus.
7: Amen Jesus.
1: Wa de gbara ti aso Olorun.
0: Amen Jesus.
7: Amen.
1: Ogun idile re koni se oni jamba.
0: Amen Jesus.
7: Amen Jesus.
1: Iwo lo ma bori won won ni bori e.
7: Amen Jesus.
1: Ni oruko je to kesi ni mo gbadura.
0: Amen.
7: Amen. Amen. Amen ko Jesus.
1: Hallelujah.
0: Hallelujah. 0906003352. That's the studio line to call to take advantage of the prophetic move that is happening this morning. Good morning to you.
8: Good morning, sir.
0: Yes,
8: my name is Chioma.
0: Okay, Chioma from where? Yeah.
8: From a piece of state here in Paga.
0: Okay.
8: Abu.
0: Okay.
8: Please, nothing is moving. As in, I don't be discouraged. And I'm doing a good business by the grace of God. You see, anytime things are trying to work well, everyone will be discouraged, everything will be chasing me. Things are not moving, Daddy. Things are not moving.
0: Business-wise, right?
8: What did you say?
0: I said business-wise, things are not moving in business, right?
8: Yes.
0: Okay, Mommy.
8: Even my husband now, one of his means of income has ceased.
0: Okay, your husband's business is not moving well. Yours too is not moving well. Chioma, oni ati ise tohun ati toko pe ko lo dede o da ni ise gidi la oni lowo sugbon ko lo dede. Do you understand your about Mr. Madam Chioma?
8: Yes, but not very well.
0: Okay. If she says anything that needs in time, but you can hear prayer. Isha can say amen.
8: Yeah, I'll say amen.
1: Ni oruko Jesu.
8: Amen.
1: Nchoma.
8: Yes, ma.
1: Ati oko e. Mori ibonu e je Jesu.
8: Amen.
1: Mori ise yin bonu e je Jesu.
0: Amen Jesu.
1: Baba tun sile.
0: Amen Jesu.
1: Olu atun se yin sile.
0: Amen Jesu.
1: Olu atun se yin sile.
0: Amen Jesu.
1: Awon to wa nbe o lo siku o.
0: Amen Jesu.
1: Emi lara ko jade lo be.
0: Amen Jesu.
1: Emi lara ko jade lo be.
0: Amen Jesu.
8: Amen.
1: Olorun ko ja fun yin.
0: Amen Jesu.
1: A ti ki yin ta ti gba olagba pada fun yin.
0: Amen Jesu.
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0: Amen Jesu.
1: O wa je yin olatunse.
0: Amen.
1: Ke ma ta ke ma jire.
0: Amen Jesu.
1: Ke re ri oja je o.
0: Amen Jesu.
1: Jesu Oluwa wa.
0: Amen.
1: Eh. Won ti da okuta sinu ise yin tori won lasiki.
0: Okay, that's kilo kuta you don't even know. Lack of sales. Let me just put it that way. That is what has been injected into that business. That business does not have glory. Mommy, I'll call you later. Okay, so I'll give mommy's contact so you can speak to her later. Hello, good morning.
9: Hello.
0: You have to turn out the volume of your radio. Yes.
9: Maxwell, good morning.
0: Yes, good morning. Maxwell, from where?
9: From Orile.
0: From Orile.
9: Orile
0: Gomo. Okay, what would you like her to pray about?
9: I just came from what I was hospitalized. About two weeks ago.
0: You were what? Hospitalized?
9: Yes, but I stayed there about almost a month.
0: Okay.
9: But on coming back, even the thing has not been hit. Yeah, I have this chronic staphylococcus. And I think it's the thing that spread across all this, the heart problem I'm having and the lung.
0: Okay.
9: Even goiter. So I think it's the cause of the whole thing.
0: Okay, you were hospitalized for 2 weeks, right?
9: Hello?
0: You said you were hospitalized, and when you get back, the sickness is not going.
9: Yes, I just came back 2 weeks ago.
0: Okay.
9: I said it was almost a month.
0: So okay, mommy. Along with Maxwell, that's your relay gum.
1: Okay, Maxwell.
0: Well, the bill should come down in the hospital. But once the father's lens could just say, maybe you know, the sickness is going to go. O she spread the kitty book by
1: Ni oruko Jesu.
0: Amen.
9: Amen.
1: Maxwell. 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So gbadun ni abi o ni alafia. O ni alafia die, won gbe wa won gbe lo baba. Maxwell lo la tu sile.
0: Amen Jesu.
1: O lo tu sile.
9: Amen.
1: Eje Jesu ma bo.
0: Amen Jesu.
1: Bo fun ni eje Jesu mu.
0: Amen Jesu.
1: Bo fun ni omi ara Jesu mu.
0: Amen Jesu.
1: Eje Jesu ma bo.
0: Amen Jesu.
1: O lo asanu e.
0: Amen Jesu.
1: O lo tu sile papata.
0: Amen Jesu.
1: Asalo asabo o lo asegun e.
0: Amen Jesu.
1: Bo awon eleye kuro.
0: Amen Jesu.
1: O ri be ko sebe.
0: Amen.
1: Jesu la wa.
0: Amen.
1: Awon aje lo nbaja.
0: The witches are behind that ailment. The witches are behind you. Are the one fighting with you. Once they take it away. Once they take it away from you.
1: Our doctor

0: very spiritual.
1: Because
0: they don't want you to get healed. And you will pray effectively well. That every power that is returning sickness to your
1: body,
0: that the Lord will destroy them. The Lord will save you from the powers of this sickness. The witches that are fighting you, they are very, very wicked. They are even telling her right now that she should shut up. She can shut up because they are not the one that the sin that you have committed, may the Lord forgive you. And the Lord will heal you from that sickness. And the owner of that wicked law will carry it. You have three points that they raise against you. There are three things that they raise against you. They said you have offended them. And they said they will not release you. But the Lord will deliver you from their hands.
1: Yes,
2: amen.
0: Amen.
2: Amen.
1: Amen.
0: Please, Maxwell, I'll give mommy's contact. Please note it down so that you can call her after we are done on air, or you call her later today. Hello, good morning.
1: Hello, Akusha.
0: Olawale pe ke pray for Olawale ko marry on fe di grandma.
1: Okay. Oruko Jesu.
0: Amen.
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1: aka ya bale ya mi alafia
0: ami Jesu
1: ori o se be
0: ami Jesu
1: Jesu oluwa wa
0: ami ami
2: hallelujah.
0: Hello, good morning. Hello, yes, you are live on air.
2: Yeah,
1: ni oruko Jesu.
0: Amen.
2: Amen.
1: Ki loruko
0: Soji.
1: Soji.
2: Yes ma.
1: Olorun mi mimo.
2: Yeah.
1: Eyin lo ba ti o la fi we.
2: Amen.
1: Oni etana te o ma yo. To ba de ti yo o ma ni un lara. 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
0: There is a rat called Ofan that they sent to you.
1: To ba ti sun.
0: Once you sleep.
1: O ma missi eteye.
0: I will breathe on that leg.
1: To ba ti missi ta.
0: Once you breathe on the leg.
1: Ole re ara kekere jembe.
0: It may just eat a little flesh out of it.
1: Ijo to ba de ti reja.
0: Once he eat it,
1: ibi ama kan.
0: That place begins to deteriorate.
1: To ba de ti kan.
0: And once that place begins to pain you,
1: egugun eteyen ma ma yo
0: kuro.
1: Ini e kana yen.
0: The nails begins to remove.
1: Ayo kuro.
0: It will remove.
1: Sugbon ma nfun ni o ma nfun ni discount.
0: Okay, distance, okay.
1: Lati
0: fa ye die.
1: A ma fi aye die die fun ko to di ko yo. 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
0: I hope you listen because I discovered the line drop off, so I hope you listen and you note what mommy said. Okay, it's almost time, but let me just give few more people the opportunity before I sign out on the air for today.

0: Hey, hello, good morning. Hello, are you there? Okay, I can't hear anything, so that's why I dropped the call. Let's see. Hello.
1: Good morning, sir.
0: Yes, good morning. You're live on
1: I'm
0: air.
1: calling. Yeah, okay, sir. I'm calling from Tangota.
0: From Sango. Okay, what's your name?
1: Mrs.
0: Okay.
1: Abiodun. Please, I want mommy to pray for me and my family.
0: Wait,
1: I
0: but
1: don't
0: is it
1: want what.
0: Abiodun? Are you Yoruba?
1: I'm Igbo, married to Yoruba.
0: Oh, okay. I can tell from that accent. Okay. All right.
1: I want mommy to pray for me and my family. I don't want what I passed through for my children to pass it through.
0: Okay. Can you be a little bit specific or is just generic? What did you pass through that you don't want your children to pass through?
1: All this kind of hard luck and short things. I want to discuss things with mommy. I want her number.
0: Don't worry, I'll give her a number. Okay, I'll give her a number out so you can get across to her later. Is that okay?
1: Yes,
0: Okay, all right, thank you for calling.
1: sir.
0: Okay, maybe I should just accommodate two more calls. Good afternoon. Turn down the volume of your radio, please.
2: Hello.
0: Yes, you are live on air.
1: Akaro. Okay.
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0: 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One more call. 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
2: Amen.
1: Hallelujah.
0: Hallelujah. Ah, okay.
1: Yes,
0: I actually wanted to drop the call, but you are online already. Are you there?
3: Hello, sir.
0: Yes.
3: Hello, sir. Yeah. I'm on the line. This is Soji on the line, sir.
0: Oh, Soji, you called back?
3: Yes, sir. Can you break left? Come back. You want to drop left?
0: Sorry,
3: come
0: on. Okay. Moment is for prayer point. So. So you didn't listen over the radio?
3: Yes, sir. Yes, sir. I didn't listen, sir.
0: Okay, maybe you call her later. Maybe you call me later. Huh? I'll give out.
3: No.
0: This is a studio line. I'll give out a number. Just listen over the radio. So, mommy, Kinto, round off with your number. Oh yeah, for an announcement, program then share then other things that effeki we're going to listen by a common.
1: Adupe lowo Olorun
0: o. Bless God.
1: Ayin Olorun fun akoko ti a wa yi ati gbogbo akoko papata.
0: Bless God for all the time.
1: Oruko temi ni Prophetess Victoria Moradeke Abegbeyo, Zion Apostolic Evangelical Church and Ministry.
0: That's the name of Bomi's ministry.
1: Awa ni cement ninu ile lati injosin ni cement.
0: She has a fellowship at cement bus stop
1: leyin RMS
0: MRS behind MRS police station at Valley Estate at cement
1: number 2 Valley Estate
0: number 2 Valley Estate at cement. So every Friday from 9 to 12 you can be there every time. Zion Apostolic Church is at the headquarters and base in Ile-Ife. That is where the prayer mountain is, the church is. So every Friday here in Lagos, mommy has at our residence at Valley Estate behind MRS filling station at cement bus stop. Before, if you are going from Yanapaja axis, yes, cement the bus before Mangoro, yes, the MRS filling station behind it, number 2, that is where our house is. So every Friday, there is a fellowship that holds there between 9 and 12. And if the Lord, you know, if you have a space where that you can give to the ministry here in Lagos that they can be having the fellowship, yes, of course you can also call mommy into if the Lord is leading you to give her a space for the fellowship where anytime she's around in Lagos and in Nigeria where this fellowship can hold, please reach out to her on the number that I will give. And I know that, you know, as if the Lord has placed it in your heart, please don't hesitate to do that and your life will be greatly blessed for it. So mommy,
1: Tamba ni ile tabi bi ta ti le ma josin.
0: Yes, if you have
1: atun ni dibe lati ni ke fun aleko nbi.
0: Yeah, if you have a place for the ministry to hold here in Lagos, yes, you can reach out to her to for on that.
1: Atun wa ni Ifo.
0: Yes, okay. And the ministry is also at in Ifo.
1: In Ifo ni agbegbe Abere Ifa.
0: Okay. At Aberefa.
1: Nifo.
0: So, mommy, lori oke. Every time.
1: Lori oke.
0: Every time, you pray and lori oke.
1: Oko diku lori oke. Ojo mani pray and lo. Amani so ripari osu. That Wednesday to Saturday. Adema just in Sunday na ni ori oke. Yato si branches si wato akakiri.
0: So, if for any reason you find yourself in Osun State, you can find your way to Zion Apostolic Ministry in Ile-Ife. That's a prayer mountain where prayer goes on 24/7. 24/7. You go and see what God is doing himself. A lot of life has changed. Like I said, this, you know, this is the kind of grace that we grow into. Yeah, she is my grandmother in faith. She's a mother to my own spiritual mother. We are still enjoying as an octogenarian that she is. God is still using her fervently. As a matter of fact, the grace that God gave her, as strong as she is at this age, to attend to hundreds of people sometimes in a day. It's a grace that is very unusual. So I'll give out our contact now. If you are in Lagos this Friday, Mommy Jama wa lekun Friday tomboy.
1: Mama wa me.
0: Okay. So if you are in Lagos, if you have the chance this Friday, yes, you can make your way to the fellowship. It was Friday morning, 9 a.m. to 12 noon at Cement bus stop there, Valley Estate. The house is directly behind MRS filling station that is located after Under Bridge. We are moving towards Cement. You know, the Valley Estate, very close to opposite train. Yes, I'll be morning. Ebo do lo wa ni trim lo wa ni waju
1: wa ni ni apa osi
0: ni apa osi yes yes so the rest
1: of egbe ni
0: okay so the residence is opposite the trim church so behind the MRS filling station that is where
1: we wa leyin
0: so you can take advantage of it. So let me give out Mommy's number for those that want to reach out to her. Yes, I'll be giving out two numbers that you can call to reach out for ministration. All right, the first number is 0803 305. Okay, let me take the number again. 0803 350 3794. I take the first number again. 0803 350 3794. That's the first number, and the second number you can use to reach her is 0808 784 5218. Okay, so that is the number to reach out. That's the number to reach out to Mommy on, and yes, every time she's Lagos, I host her every Saturday from 8 p.m. to 8:30 right here on Jordan 105.5 FM. Every Saturday, you can also tune in to be part of that, to be part of the ministration. So once again, take advantage of this grace. For some of you that are regular listener, that you're a regular listener to Church on Air, I can tell you this is one of my source in faith in here, you know, rough. This is one of my spiritual source. As a matter of fact, the prophetic ministry, you know, is part of the grace that she imparted us with right from childhood. Even then, we were always running, we were always very adamant, but here we are today, you know, walking in the shadows of this great servant of God that has paved the way for us in the spiritual. You can always contact her, and whatever she tells you, I can tell you for free that is directly from the throne of God. These are spiritual sources that we trust over the years, that we know they are still holding the banner of faith. We know there are a lot of things people say, a lot of things out there, a lot of people, a lot of experiences out there, but this particular one, you know, is a grace that you can take advantage of. So thank you so much for being part of Church on Air today. Okay, I may not even have time for other information. Some of our other programs, maybe subsequently I'll be able to give information on that. So if you want to reach across to me, okay, let me just leave it at that for today so that I don't mix things up. So for more information, you can also always contact Mommy. And like I said, if you can make it down to the fellowship, she will be in Lagos this Friday. You know, make sure you go, you know, go and experience, go and take advantage of the grace that the Lord has given to her. And you see, the way we were trained, the only thing you will get prayer and fasting. And that is the truth that, as even the scripture says, without prayer and fasting, there is no miracle. So if you are the type that you cannot pray, you cannot read the Bible, you just want automatic miracle, I don't think that happens here. Because if you really want, nobody will give you any shortcut. You have to pray like you heard in the course of the ministration. That is the thing that has been handed over to us, and that is the truth that has been working wonders. That this gift of taking Mama to different parts of the world to be a blessing to in all continents of the world. So once again, the number to reach out to Mommy is 0808 784 5218, or the second number is 0803 350 35. I take the second number again. 0803 350 0803350 3794. Thank you so much for being part of today's program. My name is Pastor Olumuyiwa Adelaja. So see you next week on Church on Air. Bye for now. I can see

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4: 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My name is DJ Neptune, aka Greatness. 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
1: Hey, everybody, this is The Sweet, and it's about to get all funky today. 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

Let's start this one now. Yo Jab by Wait and See. Name na Shola. Shola now na preacher of the gospel. But tell you, that music was released in 2006 and it was produced by the big guy, Don Jassy. Whoever that has seen this man, please tell us, say we like him. We like this man very much.

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Happening live with Jordan 15.5 FM Lagos. We play all those music where you can hear when they smoke picking. Those music where they make sense. If you know fit one, you know fit one. This will not be computer music. The music where talents and gifts put together and they bring the results. Test them now, you will see the difference.

Make I talk about this man small. Before, he be chief commander Ebenezer Obey. But now, he's evangelist Dr. Ebenezer Obey Vanyi. He was born on April 3rd, 1942. He's a jazz musician, music, play all the instruments. In fact, now juju music that he started in 1960, and he had multiple guitar, talking drum inside this Yoruba percussion, talking drum. Now him introduced those guitar music and keyboard into juju music. He born in Lagos and he was raised in village called Duku in Ogun State. With the Egba, Yoruba, you know, now there he come from. He sang in church, church choir, even led praise and worship during his youth. So when somebody is an evangelist, not today, Spirit of God don't they inside in body when they don't burn up. Then the problem is they know on time. He moved to Lagos in the mid-60s to pursue music. Not be to find work for factory, not be to find work for office. He didn't want to come to Lagos to pursue music. Here I must be good.

form his own music, he form his own style, and he come form his own band. The band name na International Brothers in 1964. He released the early recordings music in West Africa, Degga, and with the majority where people like and where we track like Olomi, Bo, Temi. If I'm not fit to pronounce that one, where he called his name, he called his name, he called the men the bar because they do and where we Inter Performance. That was daily 1970s. Now he can't give a name. He said, no, the International Brothers again, look. Now, Inter Reformers Band. He did not know Miniki style of music. In one style of Juju music, he called Miniki style. Everybody say after me.

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We'll call their name. They call them Peacock International Kitaban. But this one what I play for you now, Sambola. Sambola Mama. You know the people where think when they talk about play talents, full of talents. Now band and be. Not be one man. Band.

They have other music where they call Eddie Kwanza, that Jamie Sa, Anuba Mwua, Ugo Oji, Umu Ibe, Mary Mariama, and other tracks. But this one, oh, Nasambola Mama.

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And you know if you offend them, you could beg them. Make you no vex. But not be so today, oh. Every woman is a beautiful woman. But this one what they sing about, if you beg them, they beg your own. Beg woman, make you no vex. But today, not be that I don't want beg them. You say, you don't know, say you are my property. Who told you that the woman

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But you see, that true love they have that time. That if you wrong, you say I'm wrong. But now, it will be so. Now, Missy, sometimes you go cut one corner and put music. If you know if you talk, you go put music. And a woman will listen to it. I know, say, that music particularly, nah, for you. You know, some women also, if they vex, they don't feel, maybe where they are cooking. As they are cooking inside the kitchen, they will all want music. They all will cook music. They sing. The husband going to say, now them they sing for. Before that, they don't settle down. No, baby, this one where you say, go away, you are my property. No, baby. Clint David, now he produced one. After class 7, they call him.

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0: And now the number is 0906003352. 0906003352. You have any experience? You get the music where you hear. Go and hear them. When you hear, when you did small that time, you can't hear them now. Just stand up and thank God for your life, oh. Because my future be this. That future where you see that time, now me this, oh. You don't enter future. Thank God for your life, oh. Because God that bring you up today will also make you see tomorrow.

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They know me so they call at that time, oh. This one I'm Mike Okri. My CC.

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Now, Rick is it? This is Ken Folala. My album called Be My Friend. Now, Chief Tony Okoloji, now a producer for EMI. In 1981, no, now he produced music. He called him Baby Kilo Day. If you talk about this, if K follow that now, the man they preach gospel now, and tell you so.

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1: You like flower, you go out to a place, they say you want to do marriage. 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Settle yourself, introduce yourself. And you're not going to go alone, no, not be on social media. You go come with some elders when not to use profile, get what they want for you. 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

0: Monday. Now they call Samba Queen. Samba Queen will write song. You know that song where they call Oncoming Yeah, Rutini Yeah. He was born in 60s old to Mr. and Mrs. Christian Onyekama Moye. And if at the hospital, now he born for your state.
1: This is Morgan Space Schedule, bringing to you music from the past, pop round the world, the blast tunes of the past, music of the elders, the legends of our time. Your flight captain Morgan Peters in charge reporting for duty.
0: Now maybe this.

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Out of the eight children, he be number four of them, and he study theater arts in the university. So I graduated be that time when they do music. And I'm mommy today.

The phone number is 090-6000-3352. 090-6000-3352. Call me. Let us talk about this music. Where were you when they listened to it? What was the first time for you to hear it? Any of the music that I played for you right now, I play Ijoja with MC. I also play Ebenezer Obey, Chief Ebenezer Obey. I'm a Siko. I play Pick Up Band International. The track Sambola Mama. I also play Class 7, Beautiful Woman. I got to play Missy by Michael Green. And I play Baby Kilode, Let's See Care. Ah, that one was your past now. But Ife by Stella Omoye. Now you don't need to come this one.

0: Obi is one of the pioneering Nigerian pop musicians.
1: Wait, who's the first one? Why? And the music around that time is early 80s.
0: We think about the song of like people like Chris Okotie, Felix Liberty. We will talk about another three. Ide Obi. This one comes from the album Front Page News, produced by Bill Campbell. And he said, tonight, I will

Because that time, anything you won't become, you must follow those people who they do them. If you won't become lawyer, you go to follow lawyer. If you won't become mechanic, you must follow mechanic. If you won't become bankers, you must also follow those.

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Eh? Eh? Yeah, me? Then I say make you not cry again.

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It was released in 1983. Yes, this track. Oh now, wow. You get high bet on the take a picking. Or take a wife. Tell your husband, say, I'm sorry. But now, people see they say people are sorry. Eh? They see they tell I'm sorry.

0: the music, this one you hear, so now the dose. The title of the track, now the place, so life is gone. Which life gone? Enjoyment life. That ain't gone, no. But say some things not there like the day before. Cheap. Enjoyment now, not become expensive.
1: When it's lost, it has gone away.
0: Hey, somebody sing. One of these boys sing music. He said, if you don't get money, hide your face. That time, not your when I get money, don't get money, then enjoy yourself. You go. See, now, see, these children, see these children. Now, money be everything to the children. They not be so that time. You get money, you don't get money, you go enjoy. In fact, you go, go. They go, go, maybe chop and give back. Buy your own too.
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0: They buy something for supermarket or for store, they say keep the change. But now, nobody keep any change. 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
0: You see, now you can go play ball like this. Everybody become one. You can enter transport for free. What is it that when Nigeria don't win? But today,

Now the story now I want to tell you, so that's how it can happen. That's how it can happen. You can change. Everything can change. We can change and back. You can change and back. Our country is a better country. Now good country. We must do our country to better. Now Nigeria is our country. We must do better.

Ladies and gentlemen, we won't come to the end of this program today, Morgan's Best Schedule. I want to thank my oga, Dr. Larry Johnson, who made this space, called name as Morgan's Best Schedule. I want to also thank my oga too, Mr. Francis. Thank you, Mr. Charles. I want to thank all the staff. Hey, especially the studio managers, Mr. Rasa and Mr. Peter Olani.

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I encourage yourself, you go better. That life when you see before, was good. Don't lose hope. It was still good. Don't lament, oh. Don't lament at all. Rejoice. For the good time is coming. I can see good time. I prophesy.

play the music of with MC Georgia Amasiko by Vanessa Obey, Peacock International Guitar Band, Sambola Mama, Cloud 7 Beautiful Woman, Missy C, Michael Creek, Desike Folara, Baby Kilode, Stella Monje, it's called Ife, that's the title track. Then I play the music of Tonight by Gide Obi. I also play the music of Chris Mba, Baby Don't Cry. I play the music of Sweet Breezy because she is my choice. And I play the music of The Doves, Life Is Gone. Now that you are hearing now is Stella Kota, produced by Lemmy Jackson. And the title track is called Lamentation of Sodom. Lamentation of Sodom. See you same time next week. Like grace of God is Step Station.

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3: Hi, I'm Charles Idaho, but my friends call me J.F. 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
1: My name is Charles Idaho. Of course, you know how it is here. And this station you are listening to, not just one station. You've got two stations in one. Like his Siamese twins, they become Jordan 105.5 FM Lagos and Jordan 96.3 FM Abuja. It's a network, of course, of Jordan FM, trying to ensure that we go as wide as possible here down south and, of course, up north. You listen to us from Nasarawa, from Niger State, and, of course, Federal Capital Territory, even Nikobe State. I understand there are some communities in Nikobe State that also receive us. So you are welcome. Right down south here in Ogun State, you're welcome. In Semeboda, you're welcome. Badagry, you're welcome. In Abeokuta, you're welcome. In Ondo State, I think Ondo State is about it's a bit far flung for, except they're listening online. So I want to say thank you. And I also have people listening from the Netherlands, from Canada, and the rest of them. So it's a very, very huge family that we've been able to build over this intervening years. So welcome. And then today is the ninth day of the month of August. That's the ninth day of the eighth month. Then we are hastening towards the end of this year. I always ask you, what have you done this year that you can beat your chest about to say you've done well? You still have a couple of months to pick up the gauntlets, so that when you have let it off, you can pick it up from you. Just like a relay race, when somebody gives you the baton, you run with the race, and then you have first lap, second lap, third lap, and all that. Which one? This is second to the last quarter. This is Q3. Q4 will end the year. So let's assume that the baton has been given to you, and the one that will give it to the one that will go to the finishing line. What are you going to be doing with the baton? Okay, so do something. And you see, I was discussing with a friend, with some friends yesterday. Was it yesterday? Yesterday. We're talking about how people are saying things are difficult in this country. Are things difficult? Yes, indeed, things are difficult. But can you still get something out of it? The answer is yes. Now, if you say things are difficult in Nigeria, particularly in business and all that, how come Indians and Chinese are coming here? They're making a kill of the economy and repatriating money back to their country. You, that you are the host, you are getting nothing out of it, because you have decided to be complaining. You have complaining, oh, there's something, these things are difficult. And yet people are coming from far, far away places. China, Far East, India, subcontinent. They're coming over here from Lebanon. They're coming over here. Even some Lebanese, they are getting Nigerian citizenship. Lebanese, Nigerian. They're making a whole lot of money from this same country that you say things are difficult. I've left two people. All of you that are complaining, I've left two people. I've decided to take some very drastic action so that I won't be complaining. Nigeria is rich. Everywhere you go to, you have money. You see money here and there. But the question is, can you recognize money? Can you recognize opportunity? Be that person who recognizes opportunity and take it. And we have to take it and do something about it. With that, I welcome you to feedback with Charles Deho right here on Jordan 105.5 FM Lagos and Jordan 93.5 FM Abuja. I'm not here alone as usual, so I always say that I've got friends in the house. We run this show together. In a particular order, I've got Mommy the Lord, Ifechukwu Deuba, who, of course, I know she went to church today, because this might very really, no, well, religious, yeah, religious and spiritual. Which one should I say? Is it that you're very religious, you're very spiritual? Which of them?
2: Both.
1: You are religiously spiritual, or you're spiritually religious?
2: Spiritual and religious.
1: There's one I say. Are you spiritually religious or religiously spiritual?
2: Spiritually religious.
1: Okay. Dr. Monga is here too. Dr. Monga, which one? You said no, then that's spiritual matter. Because if I give you palm wine, now you will drink it.
2: No, palm wine does not.
3: That was the first miracle.
2: Exactly.
4: No, my friend, palm wine is just like usual.
3: Was why when he was sent to Jerusalem, they were. That was why when he was entering Jerusalem, they welcomed
4: you. You don't know your Bible. Yeah. They said wine. In Edo, calling wine. They give him wine. It's wine they give. Mm. It's wine, not palm.
2: You say palm wine is like differentiating the wine. You can call other wines, red wines, fruit wines. Palm wine.
4: The ones you talk about, they won't tell what I do.
2: They didn't tell us what.
4: But he said palm wine.
3: They say put it. He said put it in the pot.
4: Palm wine.
3: So when they put it in the pot, the pot here represent that.
2: Calabash.
3: Yes.
1: Please don't write the Bible.
3: Among all the other wine they have drank. That was why when he was entering Jerusalem, they said, Hosanna, Hosanna in the highest.
4: Wait, the Tony water into wine and Jerusalem. They don't see. Wait, this man on the Bible.
3: No, that was the wedding in Cana now. That was where they changed the wine.
4: That was in the beginning.
3: But when he was entering Jerusalem, they were coming with palm wine. That palm from because they said, Hosanna, Hosanna. They have tasted the wine is good.
4: Okay, so what's the significance of the palm fronds?
3: It's the palm. It's the representation that yes, we are aligned with palm.
4: Yes, this one on the Bible.
3: So your doctor.
4: You don't do sex.
3: The best interpreter now.
4: Okay, let's leave it that way. Because the people who are very very religious, they will feel offended. Matthew, don't listen to him. So they don't go and fail. So how are you doing?
5: Yeah, I'm very good.
6: This is Jordan.

0: froze and unfroze,
1: yes,
0: if you will, by the FCC. Dad, listen to that and give an order or give a directive that the account should be unfroze. So what I
2: was on social media. Follow us on social media. Facebook, Jordan 10.
0: Did apart from you being here, I reach out to a
2: 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Instagram
0: of legal friends. The one who made this ever available today. One of them is in Canada doing that. So one of them is across the Niger. So one of them made is ever available. Liberal Sushuma Esquire is a constitutional lawyer. He has accepted an invitation to be here with us today. Not here physically, but we will engage him via the telephone to let us know if the president does have the power to direct a constitutionally constituted agency doing its constitutional required work or action for the president to say hot action. So he's going to let us in on that, plus what Dr. Morgan's own opinion is going to be with that. So I have a question for Ifechukwude,
3: sir.
0: Why is it that when women they say a man can take care of a broke woman for many years, the man will not complain, but for a woman to take care of a man for even 1 week, they will go on the radio, the whole world. Why is it like that?
3: Okay.
0: Please let the listener know before I play this video.
3: First of all, it's not all women that are like that. Secondly, it's in the Bible that says it's not good. It's will be unto a man. How did they put it now? That a man who can't take care of his family is worse than an infidel. And Adam was created first before Eve. Adam was given authority over all the animals to take care of, as in like the caretaker of everything. So automatically it has been endowed, or this position of taking care has been placed upon the man. So for a woman to now assume the position of the man, it kind of weighs her down emotionally. It kind of weighs her down to some extent morally, especially in a scenario where the man is not putting in any effort to see that his financial status changes. It makes the woman angry.
0: But the section of the Bible that you call, I think it's Genesis chapter 2 verse 18, if I recall, that where God says, when the Bible, God says in there that it's not good for a man to live alone, right? Behold, I will make for him
3: a helpmate.
0: People will always call it helpmate. It's not helpmate.
4: Help meet
0: for him. Help meet, meaning help suitable. The meet there suitable. I will make for him a help meet for him, a help suitable for him, which means it's not good that man should be alone. He's going to be bringing, he's going to give him somebody who's going to be supporting him. So when the man is down, the woman is supposed to support, but the woman is complaining to the whole world that
3: support
0: the man or left or the daughter.
3: Support is different from
0: you. 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
3: Support is like someone who is trying to raise his hand up.
0: Trying.
3: Or someone who is raising his hand up, and that hand is supposed to be lifted up for us. Unfortunately, the person does not have the strength to
0: To continue. Like Aaron and Hall did to Moses.
3: Then you need a support to help you.
0: To keep them up, okay.
3: But not someone whose hands are down. Now you're forcing the person to lift that hand up. It's different.
0: Matthew, you understand this.
3: That's why I said not all women are the same at the beginning. That it's not all women.
0: At the same time,
3: if a woman takes up that responsibility, it weighs her down. Especially
0: but when she's enjoying the man's money.
3: Especially if she has emphasis on when the man is not putting in any
0: emphasis on that. Okay.
3: When the man is not putting any effort to change that his financial status at that time.
0: So Matthew, you don't understand it. Do you understand this?
5: I'm struggling for myself.
3: You shouldn't struggle. It's very easy to understand.
0: Imagine you don't understand this.
4: I think
0: something before our grandfather here would say
5: I
0: something.
5: I think women are, they are not psychologically wired to carry the weight.

0: they have started teaching you all these studies, English and all this,
1: to finance a family.
0: Yeah.
1: And one another thing is if the issue might not be the fact that they don't have the capacity, financial capacity. Mm. They might the capacity might be there, but you know the justification that comes with you having the ability or doing you know doing the
0: financing, what am I supposed to do?
1: The financing of the family.
0: Yeah.
1: They just can't control their money.
0: But if you just for the why,
2: how long is the why
0: defined by the family?
2: 5 years, 10 years.
0: I don't mean, I said the why should be defined by the family. Yeah. The length. This is subjective. The length that makes up a why is subjective. It could be subject to your own family situation. It's situational. Do you understand what I'm saying?
1: Yeah. There's a popular phrase that I do hear among family people. They say the man money. Nah,
0: it's our money, but the woman's money is my money. Yeah, you don't know, yeah, it's already aware.
1: So, you know, I'll still say it's a psychological thing. It's a psychological thing.
0: So, let's ask for grandpa.
1: Okay.
3: Well, I think highly subjective in the sense that one should have been complementary to each other.
0: Okay.
3: Duration is not required at this moment.
0: Okay.
3: If you are there, that understanding, whether we like it or not, majority of people were trained in the 70s, 80s, and 90s were trained by their mothers.
0: They hear if you to go, listen to that.
3: Whether we like it or not, currently, most people occupying position, I am boldly have to say such. But then the
4: Jordan 105
3: question here is that the father. If there is a situational situational occurrence that maybe you were doing something good or you have invested some money somewhere, there's a high level of bankruptcy or you lose the money or this and that and comes out, no, you are still down. When the woman knows that you were supporting.
0: Mm-hmm. In the beginning. In the beginning.
3: So from there, you should be able to carry out. In fact, in the proper equation, it shouldn't be it's me carrying.
0: Okay.
3: It shouldn't be it's you carrying.
0: It's us.
3: Okay. It's a burden to all.
0: All right.
3: And now, because most situations have shown that the men die first.
0: Always so.
3: Always. Whether we like it or not, the men die first. Either the men die first or
0: in most cases
3: and the men do have calamity first.
0: Calamitization
3: because of the crisis of what they carry.
0: Yeah, what they carry, exactly, the burden.
3: At that moment is the woman that have to stop, because making you a help meet. Man, somebody who can meet you in the process
0: we're
3: of that
0: suitable
3: help.
0: For that, exactly.
3: Those are the contexts we should know.
0: All right,
3: but this is a Beijing conference that took place
0: 1995. I remember.
3: Yes, 6 March.
0: I don't come up for
3: 6 March or 8 March, yes. Change a lot of narrative about the woman's responsibility in terms of bringing up things.
0: And our mothers were not asking questions.
3: They were doing it judiciously.
0: But now, if it were so, they are going
3: so
0: to
3: this is
0: story.
3: How. That is why. This you way. See that if you studied the philosophy of the Caribbean woman, because most of them have this extraction from Africa, they carry the burden, most burden of the family.
0: Let me also add to in India and in America, African women are the one, particularly Nigerian
3: the
0: women,
3: black women
0: that are always when you get to that one quarreling their husbands. Yeah. But the Indian women, they will marry and they bring them there. They will be submissive to their husband, even they make more money. Okay, so let's okay.
3: The India, they pay the bride price. They brought both of them.
0: The dowries and the rest of them.
3: Yes,
0: yeah.
3: They did for some of them. I have sister one when I was in Mumbai.
0: But you know, marry India. Why no marry India?
3: You don't. When person don't hook somewhere, you get a CB.
0: You can't go hook on Calabar.
3: Because they dash with snakes, small snakes.
0: But do you know India has about 300 million girls?
3: Yes. Many.
0: If one God no service, I bet this God you're not. Change God. Let's change this God.
3: Change God.
0: For another one.
3: So it's another perception, right. Understanding.
0: So let's listen to this, that is where we're going to be bringing our teaser from today. We do have another teaser that is very, very emotional, but I told them I have not, I never get the shock absorber to absorb that here. But let's do this one that is a bit sublime. It's more sublime than the other one. So we're going to listen to this. Then when we return, then we'll be asking you your own opinion of this matter. So why is it that when women are taking care of the home, the whole world hears? But if it's the man for even 100 years, nobody hears. Let's listen to this, see what we can get out of it.
5: Babe, my girl told me you went to my restaurant, ate, and you didn't pay.
6: Yes, that's correct.
5: Why?
6: Why should I have to pay my wife's restaurant?
5: Because that's how the business thrives! The business survives and grows when the customer eats and pay!
6: Well, I'm not your customer, I'm your husband.
5: And so what? How do you expect me to foot the bills of this house if you become a parasite to the source of my income?
6: So all this vibration is because I ate one plate of...
5: 2 plates of fried rice and turkey. 1 plate is sold for 12,500. 2 plates is 25,000, for God's sake. I never had a problem with you not having a job and not providing for your own family. But right now, I think I have a problem with that. A serious one at that. Because I don't understand why I'll be working my ass off carrying the burden on this family and you're not making it easy for me. Listen. I do not want to sound disrespectful, but if you do not like the regular food that I provide at home, then go get a job so that you can afford whatever food that you like in any restaurant of your choice. The security will throw you out the next time. Don't say I didn't warn you.
7: You know if you work for me, make I the shop. Me, myself.
6: Wait.
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0: You want to go first?
2: First of all,
0: go down.
2: The food is not ordinary.
8: Everybody, this is the sweet and it's about to get all full.
0: Prefer than non-ordinary.
2: It's not ordinary. But yeah. I support of the wife's behavior. Yeah. I don't support her tune.
0: The tone was very harsh.
2: The tone was very harsh and disrespectful. Mm. I don't support that. And secondly, I don't approve the man going to her restaurant to eat 2 plates of food.
0: But he can eat one, right?
2: He can eat one, but not 2 plates. Eating 2 plates is too much for me.
0: Okay.
2: As a lady, is too much. Not because of the cost.
0: But it's only once, so not every day.
2: It's too much. If as a man, you also need to put pride to yourself.
3: Is hungry. So
0: he put pride. Hungry.
2: Food day house.
0: Okay.
2: Food day house. I'm not in support of the woman's.
0: So Matthew, the telephone lines.
1: I think the man was kind of, he was non clumsy. He lost pride.
0: What, say it again. Who has lost pride?
1: The man lost pride of himself there by going to your wife.
0: Okay.
1: We should try to understand the concept of business.
0: But how about, sorry, I know this is not part of, I'm sorry, I apologize.
3: Are you sure it's not the man that settled that business?
0: That's what I would do. Suppose it was man that settled the business for her. So the man has no right to go eat from the sweat of his labor or something?
1: It does not matter. We call it business.
3: It's not a regular day now.
0: It's not every day.
2: It's not regular day, but she has staffs working.
1: Yeah,
2: day.
1: when you're going to eat.
0: So Oga's madam. No, madam's Oga has come.
2: I'm looking at the picture of everything.
0: Yeah.
2: Now.
0: The picture no clear.
2: No clear.
0: Okay, Matthew, you continue.
1: Yeah, you're going to eat at the business domain. You are supposed to pay for everything.
0: Everything.
1: Okay. You know, should kind of take away the family. Yeah. Everything.
0: So it's business.
1: Yeah.
0: Even if it's your wife or
1: husband. Yeah, you have to pay. You have to.
3: So
1: pay.
3: No staff.
0: No staff price.
1: Yeah, you have to pay.
0: Okay.
1: Paying gives you that sense of pride.
0: Or maybe you could have paid half of it.
2: Maybe pay for your plate.
0: But one don't get now. You don't get. And maybe now put. Suppose now set the business off.
2: The staffs won't know that.
0: So he has no right. No.
2: He has the right.
0: Supposing.
2: I'm looking at.
0: It was the man that set up the business, Benicio. before he had this, I call it temporary misfortune.

0: So he had no right to go eat there?
1: He has right to eat there.
0: Yes.
1: But I'm looking at his personal respect. The way this...
0: But he just said, this is my wife.
2: Yeah, as a woman.
0: So couldn't somebody walk to a wife's business place and take advantage of... that's what I'm asking.
1: You just use the word take advantage. He's taking advantage.
2: In the situation where the woman is presently taking up the financial responsibility of the family.
0: That's where my problem is. Yeah. I like what you said, that is currently taking that, I mean, what do you call it? Responsibility of the family.
2: Yeah.
0: Please underline like currently. Okay?
2: Yeah, I think in that situation, the man should, you have to, respect yourself, and if you don't have enough money to go to eat in your wife's restaurant, you should stay home.
0: She shouldn't have gone somewhere to eat.
2: Yes.
0: She shouldn't have gone somewhere to eat now.
2: Yeah.
0: No, should he have gone somewhere to eat?
2: Somewhere else, but not.
0: But and the wife has restaurant, should go somewhere. Wouldn't that be why you say, meanwhile, I have business here. You are putting your money somewhere.
1: The other place is going to
3: if that man has collapsed in that house,
0: Dr. Monga, we have 10 calls already.
3: For me, if that man has gone with another person,
0: would have had a reservation.
3: But he ate alone, and it's not a regular thing.
0: But they said it's two places, so one place not do.
3: Yes, because he was hungry. You know where he has gone to go and search for dog?
0: Two plates.
3: Those are some of the circumstances you need to look at that way.
0: Mm.
3: Yes, business is, each family pays for business, but it's not a regular thing.
0: He went just alone.
3: He didn't go with another person.
0: Ah.
3: So, on that area, would the woman actually say, I am the one
0: to provide.
3: I'm the one. Next time I'll send security. See, that's the problem. My grandmother told me that if you tell a woman that, see this bottle, I'm hanging it there, that is where my life is. The day she's angry, that bottle will go break off.
0: Is your grandmother is a white woman. Now we go.
3: So, you cannot understand.
0: The
3: woman disassociated herself
0: from the family.
3: From the family,
0: and now became the boss.
3: He now makes the man to feel he has increased the mental problem of that man. And that man at that area will have some accessory to some dysfunctional situation.
0: Where the kind of guy, I don't know.
3: It will affect him.
0: Okay, so let's go public. Announce
1: the phone number. The conversation, the phone number to call 090-6000-3352. 090-6000-3352. If your preference is WhatsApp, you can send a WhatsApp message to 080-7221-4389. Let me say that again. 080-7221-4389.
0: And Abuja people can also call that number.
1: Abuja
0: people
1: can also call on WhatsApp.
0: Yeah. Hello, good evening. Hello.
4: Hello, Domo.
0: Osezwa. Barry Osezwa.
4: Domo, sir.
0: I've put choke mouth for this matter.
4: Before I choke mouth, make I greet everybody.
0: Okay,
4: that's just to choke mouth.
0: No verse.
4: M Square, I greet you.
3: Yes.
0: MMM.
4: No, not call your name. It's not MMM. are you said you did English, you?
0: English, I did.
4: I don't understand the way Ifechukwudi is going about it. The Bible says, so what is marriage? I don't understand. What is marriage? Bible says, when two, one and two go together, they have become one. Mm. They are one.
0: Mm.
4: So let for me, the woman has successfully destroyed the mental and the moral aspect of that man.
3: Shaggy.
4: He has destroyed it. If it could be that man, that would not be the end of the marriage.
0: Okay.
4: That is just because the man went there, he was hungry. He went there to eat, at least to satisfy himself.
0: So
4: he said, maybe before the next time, we go there again, wait for the next 6 or 8 months.
0: And Barry, you know me saying that somebody else is serious. And my wife, oh no.
4: My wife, please, go talk. Look at the choice of words. That's why I said, Benin man so that you still get call and still move ahead. Because I don't believe to feel you survive those kinds
0: of things. No, bye now. Bye. So who's next? Zero guys will six. I don't have
4: any. Hello. We got everybody in the studio.
0: Okay, John.
4: John from Oba.
0: Oh, yeah. Chop mouth.
4: I would rather take money from my pocket and buy you whatever I want to buy you, regardless of who you are. I would tell people, okay, my boy, go and do this, go and do that. So I'm not taking, you are not going to take from my what I'm selling, because at the end of everything is calculated. If I use my capital to now entertain you, what happens at the end of the day? And going for that, I'm the one that is taking care of the house. Yeah. The idea of his wife does not tally with business. This is business.
0: John, let me put it to you. Okay? Supposing if the rules were let's reverse the rules. Supposing it's the man that owns the restaurant. So the woman can't go there and eat, the woman should eat and pay or should he pay?
4: If I were in that man's shoe, I would not go there to eat.
0: No, you are dodging my question. Supposing it's the man that running the restaurant. The woman If the man were the one running the restaurant, does the woman have the right to go there and eat, whether one plate or two plates?
4: I'm just giving you an example of myself. Be you who, even my children, even my wife, you cannot. I would rather provide for you for my pocket.
0: So your wife cannot
4: still
0: go there to eat.
4: Because everything is written down. Everything is calculated. At the end of the day, I take the cognizance of my account of what I have sold for the day. I'm going to pay logistics.
0: Okay, so the man is guilty as charged.
4: He's guilty. He should have considered that woman too, that the one is crying, and that at the end of the day, I should not miss business with player.
0: Okay, so if you were to jail the man, how many months?
4: No, it doesn't, but the type of what you use is all right. And it's not called to that day. That type of what you have, what I don't like, is too harsh.
0: All right. Integrating. Thank you.
4: Integrating.
0: Thank you, sir. Thank you. All right. If people don't, this was called diverse opinions. Hello, yes. Good evening to you. Hello. Hello.
5: Hello.
0: Yes, good evening.
5: Yeah, finally, this is Okiji Ola.
0: Okay, thank you. I appreciate your intervention this evening. Go ahead, sir.
5: Thank you. Yes. I'm 74.
0: Oh, Baba Mojubao.
5: Okay.
0: I see.
5: I was talking about my money.
0: Okay.
5: It is this dispensation that we are getting, that our wives are saying this and saying that in our days. You are a farmer. It is the daddy that you own the farm. It is your mama that will prepare everything for everybody.
0: Yeah.
5: Not anything for our father. You may have about 3, 4, 5 wives. Everybody will care for his children. Not the father. But by now, at the time that you now grown up, then anyone that successful will not now be left to the father. It will gain from our father. That is why you see men taking good care of their moment in this era.
0: But sir, sorry sir, does it mean we have to blame education for bringing women to the...
5: We are not blaming it. See, it's a negative perspective.
0: Okay.
5: What I'm telling you.
0: Okay.
5: When my husband any longer, because we are both educated.
0: Okay.
5: Mm-hmm. And I'm working.
0: All right.
5: The thing is what bringing this thing. In the past, not like that in our days. It is only now. This thing started from where free education came from, 1979. So 1979, when we were given free education, therefore we are now everybody with ego. Then the woman now will be telling the man this and that, I'm the one taking care of the home. If it is the man that is taking care of the home, there will remain man. You will tell it to your job. Taking care of the full wife and housewife, having about 6 children, if you demand that you're taking care of all the house, the children, sending them to school, from tournament to something, at the end of the day, mama will say, I'm mama lawyer.
0: Mm.
5: My, the lawyer. Okay. My son is doctor. My son is mother. And they will be the one to go for Mungo.
0: So, yes, sir. Thank you, sir. Thank you. Thank you, sir. Appreciate. Thank you. Any message yet? Is any message from anyone yet before picking the next call because their phone is ringing?
1: Yes, sir. We have a message.
0: Okay, please. Who's there?
1: Okay, Jordan FM.
0: It's not for today.
1: It's for today, Jordan FM. I blame the man. The man is a glutton.
0: Glutton for just 2 days.
1: He has pushed the woman behind her limits. My wife is a trader. I also buy from her. Even if the man be the one that owns it, how can you be eating 2 plates? It is forbidden to help her with the plates. Is it forbidden to help her in the plates with the kitchen?
0: Woman,
1: I will not blame her because these days women always like that. So men always try to avoid women insults.
0: Wait, she said the man should be watching plates of what? Who said that? Please avoid me. Therefore, stand avoiding me.
3: How can you go and wash plate?
0: Therefore, stand avoiding me.
1: He didn't pay.
0: Any other one? Let's pick the call. Let's be
1: discussed.
0: Hello, good evening.
6: Hello, Jordan FM. Good evening to you all there in the studio.
0: Sifo, thank you. Appreciate it.
6: This is Teacher Osifo calling from Abaranje in Ikotun.
0: Yes, sir.
6: Once more, my cavalry greetings and happy Sunday to you all.
0: See, thank you very much.
3: Amen.
6: Thank you very much. The issue I think, I blame that woman in my ramifications. First of all, her tune, you know, of keeping the husband is very bad.
0: Okay.
6: It's a sort of a see-finish syndrome.
0: See-finish
6: syndrome, just because she feels that the man cannot provide anymore, and that's the reason why she behaves that way.
0: Mm.
6: And to come to think of it, let me tell you, 2 plates to you, me, the 1 plate to me.
0: Mm-hmm.
6: When we talk about the quantity, you may take me to a restaurant now, and then we ask for food. 1 plate of food may not be enough for me.
0: Yeah.
6: And vice versa. 1 plate that may be enough for me may not be enough for you. And you ask for extra. So let us forget about the amount. For instance, if that man had taken another person to that same restaurant and gave that person food, then I would blame that man.
0: Yeah.
6: Say you don't have money and you are bringing somebody else.
0: Mm-hmm.
6: But maybe the man was not satisfied with 1 plate, just like me. And he may decide to eat 2 plates, no matter the amount, even if it's 50,000 naira. Let us leave that about it. Let us leave the price. Let us talk about all the quantities.
0: Yeah.
6: You understand? The man said he was not satisfied. That is why he took a 4 plate. Are you hearing me? So, going back to the house, and there was no law. They didn't make any law because in a business, you can make law in the family. So, this is business. Business is different from family. Once you come to it, even if it's 1 naira, you must pay.
0: Yeah.
6: You bring a friend or any other person, please, the thing is that you must pay, or the content you talk about will have anyhow.
0: Mm-hmm.
6: Are you hearing me?
0: Yes, sir.
6: So, I blame that woman, just as I said at the issue, that is selfish.
0: All right.
6: That's just the reason why she behaved that way, and it's very, very wrong of her.
0: Thank you.
6: So, thank you.
0: Thank you. I appreciate that. Well, I think, because, like as I said, is it the 2 plates that will bring the business down? In fact, you go, the 2 plates the man ate will collapse the business. It's not every day when he goes there.
3: When did that man eat something?
0: Don't tell. Hello, good evening. Someone is here. Good evening.
7: Good evening, Christy from Mero.
0: Ah, Auntie Christy, good evening to you.
7: Good evening.
0: Fine, you choke mouth.
7: Yeah, I did not blame the man, sir, not the woman. Because he did not create the food, not eat the eater. That is a one man. Right, that is a one man that woman suffered long because of our greed and wickedness.
0: Ew.
7: But before now, we're supposed to know that what person don't have, they don't have. I can, because the world is for all of us. The marriage is for all of us. Let me women try to take man as our own person, no matter.
1: Hello, continue. What with you?
8: Hello. Okay, something happened to our line. So, is the message there?
1: Yes, we have a message here. This is Mr. Taiwo Ola Jojo from Ojodu, Lagos. The woman is a wicked woman. Her husband has the right to eat from his woman, since it was not on a regular time, just once in a while. However, if it was a man that owned the shop, the woman would even pack her friends to come and eat in her husband's shop.
3: They are August meeting members.
0: Say it again. Read it again. Let me hear. Say it again. Read it again.
1: His name is Mr. Taiwo Ola Jojo.
0: Okay, he said Ola Jojo.
1: He said Ola the Jojo. Woman is a wicked woman. Yeah. Her husband has the right to eat from his woman, since it was not on a regular time, just once in a while.
0: All right.
1: Then he said that if the man owned the shop, the woman will even bring her friends to eat in her husband's shop. If she bring her friends, won't they pay? They will definitely pay.
0: Okay, I thought somebody was there. Okay, staff. Somebody's here now. Hello.
9: Hello.
0: Okay, Jerry.
9: Okay, I greet you.
0: We greet you here.
9: Yeah, so I greet everybody. God bless you on a good Sunday at evening.
0: Thank you. Go ahead.
9: Father, I say, Lord, God bless you, ma.
1: God bless you too, sir.
9: Yes. There's a case now with my friend. Almost a similar thing happened in his business. The wife normally goes there and sometimes collects money from the boys without telling the man.
1: Imagine.
9: She pretends to come to the market, and sometimes she
0: today great music and fantastic.
9: Didn't go direct to the store
1: and take the money.
9: Teams
0: in making you the best entrepreneur you can possibly
9: accept
0: on her own.
9: Yes.
0: Okay.
9: So the husband came to me that the husband got to find out and warned her that she didn't try it again. She now went to go and be waiting for the man in the other room.
0: So which means she now get as her own tool, as her own weapon. Come and meet me. Come and meet me at home.
9: Yes.
0: You.
9: So the man came to me. I told him to inform her parents. That he should stand his ground.
0: Wow.
9: Yes.
0: If the man go out now, go call a bit now, they'll say
9: the
0: man
9: is going to call a bit. I told him that the man said he want to take a talk about. I said no.
0: Hey, no.
9: She should have patience. She will inform her parents first to talk to her. Whether her senses will come back.
0: Ew.
9: Because the man was saying, by the church, she could have this business. He will not even know. Because the man didn't know he used to come and collect money. He used to come and collect money. But the man would say, let the boy. You understand? You know what is food stock business?
0: Okay.
9: Yeah. So what am I trying to say? I personally, in my own life, even if I was the one who opened that business for that woman, for the sake of my own personal integrity and respect, I will never take whatsoever belongs to you without your permission.
0: But you're your wife now.
9: Okay?
0: Now your wife.
9: She is an individual.
0: Okay.
9: Yes. So that is my own personal conviction.
0: Okay.
9: I would never take whatever belongs to you without taking your permission.
0: Okay.
9: And in any case, the man does not have the right to go. You think that if you cannot have it, the thing that will take you to that business place for you to go and assist that woman.
0: All right.
9: Not to go and eat. The most simple word from that man is that the man even says, is it me she's talking to that way? When you want to go and assist somebody,
0: he said if you do anyhow, you go say anyhow.
9: Is it me that you are talking to? Is that kind of, no, you have presented yourself in the first place.
0: After the wife don't come on, they talk to you.
9: You hear that, Jerry. God bless you.
0: You do well. Okay, message?
1: No more message.
0: Okay, let's see who's next. Hello, good evening. Are you there? Hello. My photo. The thing called to. Hello, are you there? Next caller. Hello, good evening. You did there?
10: Hello, I did.
0: We greet you too.
10: Yes, how are you, sir?
0: I'm okay. Give us your name and where you're calling us from.
10: This is Engineer Nee for you.
0: Don't forget to, your voice sounds very presidential. Sorry, sir.
10: We can't go where we can. We are going there.
0: Yes, sir. Thank you, sir.
10: You know, the woman said, I why couldn't you come and eat food in the house?
0: Okay.
10: That you have to go to. Business is business. Like Jerry just said.
0: Yeah.
10: You have food in the house. You are now arrogating yourself to the one in the restaurant. 25,000 naira. You go that account of 25,000 naira at the end of the day. You know it has implication on the business. So the man didn't even have the right to go and eat like that.
0: Okay.
10: And even a woman no woman can say we should be so proud to go and start to incur living debt on the man. If if the man that is managing the business and the woman said, now I'm taking somebody to come out. No! Business is these days. You don't run business like that.
11: All right.
10: You have to massage your plan and then load your bottom line. Mm. Before you can now say that you want to give extra or extra anybody that has house, you can eat at home, you have food at home, and it's not that you have, it's a long distance.
11: Right.
10: Because unless it says it's not a long distance, and it has to be with understanding.
11: All right,
10: so you understand me.
11: Thank you, sir. Appreciate it.
10: Thank you very much.
11: Thank you. Yeah. Ladies and gentlemen, it's quarter to five. We'll see how I put in to pick more calls. We're terminating this session at five exactly before we start the main course of the day. Hello, good evening.
12: Hello, Mr. Chap.
11: Yes, sir.
12: Yeah, nice for the see now, you're not gonna blame me. You just say my doctor.
11: Start avoiding me, my friend.
12: My wife is a tiger.
11: Okay.
12: Sometimes my wife wants to give me something, I will say no, this is a business.
11: Okay.
12: They say that business group, business tribe, where family and friends
11: pay. Yeah, I agree.
12: So it is very, very messy. As a man, you need to respect yourself. See, if that man don't respect himself, why would you talk to her like that now?
11: So
12: the man don't overdo, and you don't make sense.
11: Yeah.
12: So men, we men, what do you respect ourselves?
11: But don't be saying, wait, don't be saying, go wash plate. I beg, I remove that one.
12: Mr. Chap, me, I know the woman said that out of anger. The woman actually have love for the husband.
11: Okay.
12: The husband don't overdue.
11: Okay.
12: We just say the reality. The husband overdue.
11: All right, you do well. Thank you. Appreciate it. Thank you. Thank you very much. Hello, good evening.
13: I just want to ask of Ambrose. I'm from the early calling.
11: Ambrose, okay, I'm from away.
14: Okay,
11: well, I suppose it's fine. Maybe I'm going to have to. I'll get across to him, my brother.
13: I'll come to him now.
11: Okay, I will do that. Thank you, I appreciate it. Thank you. All right.
13: Okay.
11: All right, do well. Thank you. Hello, who's next? Are you there? Okay, I touched somebody. Is there any message now? Okay. So, Abuja people, why don't I know the call? I mean, it's not concerned now. Yeah? I mean, they know they do like this for Abuja. For Gogolada, I mean, they do for Gogolada. Okay, I. Suppose okay, another call is coming in. Let's see who it is. Hello, good evening to you. Hello.
15: Hello, Ipa.
11: Yes. Okay, Abari.
15: I will never hear your Pastor Ambrose.
11: Somebody just asked after him. I'll find a way to get across to him.
15: Beg. Ask your friend. Okay. Let her know say we decide.
11: Then somebody else we want to hear from again. So Sajo, yes. I will try. You see, I wish I had the mass number. You know, I would have this. I don't know if you remember Osagio from Yano Yesi. I'm not hearing.
14: It's a community.
11: Yes.
14: We need to really know our community.
11: Yeah, it's a community, exactly. Exactly. Hello, good evening.
16: Hello.
11: Are you there? Good evening to you, sir.
16: Good evening, sir.
11: I'm okay. Thank you. Who do we have?
16: Joshua Adams.
11: Okay, you're going to work from where?
16: I'm calling from Agbado area.
11: Okay, thank you very much. Appreciate Mr. Adams. Yeah.
16: Oh, gotcha.
11: Yes, sir.
16: You didn't tell us who set up that restaurant for that woman.
11: Because they don't tell us now. They don't tell us now.
16: That is number one.
11: Yes.
16: Then number two. You didn't tell us whether the woman prepared food for the man, whether there's food prepared for the man.
11: No, but she said, she said, why did you not eat the one that I provide at home? The food I provide at home. So we have the understanding that there's food at home. Yes.
16: Okay.
11: Yes, sir.
16: If that is the fact, then the man and compute the world.
11: I just say man is a comment to them. The
14: do you know whether the food at home is
16: now I'm checking that now.
11: There's food at home.
16: Then which one? What is so special about the restaurant?
11: Okay, Doctor Bunga just said, maybe the one for the sweet part, the one for house. Maybe the woman is not a good cook. Now the people for kitchen, they cook well.
1: The chef.
11: I for that, the chef.
16: Before the restaurant,
11: has
16: it not been eating the
11: man? Yeah, I'd be managing the rice food, you know, like.
16: Oh, if this man keep on eating 25,000, 25,000, will the business not go down?
11: Yeah, that means we go on these knees, actually. I agree.
16: The woman is just trying to protect her mental health.
11: But it's just like Blair said, the man come to verse.
16: What do you man no get work.
11: Aha.
16: No work. It's there for you to support this woman to make sure that they are able to save enough money. He is going there to eat the little one the woman is gathering.
11: Little, not be little, 25,000, not be little. Oh, wow.
16: I
11: don't know what I'm saying, 25,000.
16: A whole lorry load.
11: You do well, thank you, sir. Appreciate it. Yeah, thank
16: that
11: you.
16: That man needs to be flogged.
11: That man, he fall our hand. All our hand. I will go look for that man, make we flog her through. You do well, sir. Thank you, I appreciate it. Yeah. What was the message? Yeah. There's a message, yeah. Let's go.
1: Happy Sunday, Mr. Charles.
11: Okay.
1: And everyone here.
11: Okay.
1: The people supporting the man should repent and seek the face of God.
11: Which one God contact this matter? Which way repent God contact this matter now?
1: It is morally wrong for the man, Victor Omo. From Songwater.
11: Victor, what you come bring this repentance that is matter now, eh? Eh? We must still bring God this matter. Hello, good evening. Yeah, good evening to you.
17: Okay,
11: yes,
17: good evening.
11: I greet you.
17: I greet everybody in here.
11: Everybody is listening to you, hearing you.
17: Yeah, my name is Ahidiamen.
11: Ahidiamen, where now?
17: Yeah, my mom.
11: Where?
17: Yes, you know.
11: Okay, I come snowball. Go ahead.
17: That man not try at all.
11: He not try.
17: Honestly speaking, okay. I think that man is not even try to assess on his business. So he didn't give that man slap.
11: Hey, slap care.
17: Yeah, so the first time
11: you said start avoiding me. YouTube, start avoiding me.
17: The first time I said, "Nobody smoke on him."
14: That is violence.
17: We got what consumer. Finish that woman. Yes. No, that man
11: a consumer. But he it's it's not be two times. Now, no, now one now one so.
17: Two plates.
11: Now two times. Okay.
17: That man not at all. Okay. That man, if he finish that, if he collect this business, where would they used to provide business?
11: And the man not get work. Oh.
17: He not get work.
11: See, they watch us now. As not matches.
17: I beg you, that man not track.
11: All right, thank you. We will. Any message? Yeah?
1: No,
11: let's see. So I say, cause come here, look at this. Whoa.
17: Yeah, too, sorry. Uh-huh. Do you know what it takes to make $50,000 profit in a business?
11: It's hard.
14: It's tough. $50,000
17: profit. You want it? You're better food to get out.
11: Imagine out of the 25, out of the 50,000, can't make 25,000. Can't eat chop them. The man.
17: You come. The man not do well. I'm a brutal.
11: Okay. So how even to go? You see, men supporting men, not this one.
1: No, listen.
11: What I want you to get out of it is this. You see, when men they see things objectively. But if not women supporting women. You see. See how we be, my friend.
1: I don't do women supporting women, you know that. I also see things objective.
11: I cannot remember. I can't remember. Any other message?
1: No,
11: okay,
1: no,
11: somebody
1: no.
11: Say, hello, good evening.
17: Hello, my sir.
11: I greet you, sir.
17: How are you doing now?
11: I do fine, all of us.
17: Very much,
11: thank you for calling off. Long time, thank you, I appreciate it.
17: You see, that man is very, very greedy.
11: Ew. How?
17: He was very greedy.
11: Who is greedy, the man or the woman?
17: The woman.
11: How?
1: How?
11: Somebody can't chop your food, 25,000. Is he greedy? I don't understand, sir.
17: Wait now.
11: Okay, explain.
17: You know that the man has paid some part in the life, the woman or the half of that woman.
11: You did there? You did there before? Why are you bearing witness that you don't know your
17: man? You know that that woman, the man who has paid some part in the life of that woman business.
11: Okay, how is it? So,
17: the word that we met woman doesn't appreciate for when they get up. They say they are the one doing everything.
11: But how is it? It could also be possible that it could also be possible that
17: they didn't appreciate what we men did for them first.
11: I bet no verse.
17: But when they get to the top, or when they are being blessed by God, they didn't appreciate what they did.
11: Eh, if you go with the help.
18: The man is not every time you went to the canteen and eat now.
11: Now only once, have you?
18: Don't feel like let me just go to my wife and eat. But maybe there is no food at home.
11: It's a show. Oh, food day house, food day house.
3: Sign of romance.
11: Food day house.
3: Sign of romance.
18: Wait now. Right. Even maybe the food at home, you know, the man you know appreciate that very well. That you want to go and eat. The
11: initial
18: one at
11: the
18: shop.
11: No, they say the man sort to the one for house. Sort, you get too much.
18: Yeah, of course. of course. The man want to enjoy himself.
11: Oh, for romance. Can somebody go to his wife's shop again? Eh? So can somebody go to his wife's shop? Thank you, sir. Thank you. Tommy cannot play with his wife again.
1: The wife would have appreciated the fact if the man brought more business ideas to that her business.
11: Are you sure he's not been doing that?
1: If he has been doing that, he won't be in the house.
11: But you cannot give a idea to the woman in the house?
1: No.
11: You got to go to the shop.
1: You oversee the idea.
11: Somebody said, Joe. Hello, good evening.
19: Hello, good evening.
11: Yes, Mike.

0: When men are very generous, women don't care.
1: Ah, this
0: whatever. Yes. So, when you spend money for your wife, very well. Anywhere you come to meet that woman, the woman will see you as the lord, the king, and you want to entertain you.
1: Mm.
0: But when you are so stingy, you are not part of her dream. She's always struggling to do things. And you will now come and take a... I don't know why she's serving her place. She will just serve what she can afford. I think she's the one that served him.
1: No, she wasn't the one. Actually, the woman was not at the shop when the man went there to eat.
0: When
1: the man came, that the people working for her now made recorded the day's sales and realized that 25,000 was being said. And the woman come here, come chop. So that's why the woman come first, go hold the husband by the throat.
0: If she is a very meticulous woman, she find way to get the money for the
1: husband.
2: The
1: husband don't get money on the work, man.
0: He don't get money.
1: He don't get money on the work.
0: But he go give her money, and that one no go repeat itself, because people are just struggling with business.
1: Yeah.
0: Even these days, people don't come to order and to eat.
1: Yeah.
0: They manage whatever they have. So men should be reasonable with their wives.
1: Right.
0: But if the man, because he don't get money,
1: right,
0: the woman will be the one struggling. Maybe she's even the one taking care of
1: him. Yeah, no, she is. She has said so.
0: It is not one for one husband to come to the restaurant. But it depends on your relationship with your wife. And when you have money, what you have been doing before.
1: Yeah,
0: if you are not the one that is concerned about the well-being of your wife.
1: Yeah.
0: The wife will give it back to you.
1: Right, sir. Thank you.
0: We have a way of,
1: it's about relationship. Yeah. Thank you, Auntie.
0: That's just my own, what I've got to say this evening.
1: Right. Thank you. Keep listening. Thank you.
0: Nice one,
1: okay, you too. Bye-bye. Appreciate it. Okay, can we tell the men stop eating at your wife's restaurant? Can we tell them?
2: No, they shouldn't stop eating at their wife's restaurant.
1: See, trouble where this one right now.
2: They should add more value to their wife's.
1: In what
3: they didn't tell us where the woman went to when the husband came.
1: No, joking.
2: Maybe she went to the man just to get some.
1: Don't let them hear. Is it that he will see man?
3: That is
1: no, don't let them hear now. No
3: shouting. That she went to see
1: don't lodge it now.
3: Why was the woman?
1: We can't longer pick any calls. Oh no, this I'm so sorry.
2: She went to get
1: okay, well, let's go on this break with this music that we to ask you to listen to. Jennifer, when we come back, then we'll discuss the main issue of the day.
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1: Hi, I'm Charles Idaho, but my friends call me J.F. Farrow. That's a journalist of the Federal Republic of Nigeria. 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

0: 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Of course, we do have our guest that I mentioned earlier. It's a legal practitioner, Mr. Liboros Oshuman. He's a legal practitioner. He's we say we should not be calling him a barrister anymore, but he's a barrister at law, actually.
1: No.
0: Okay. Please explain.
1: They said for your correspondence to Supreme Court.
0: Yeah, okay. So you're not Supreme Court. Okay, when you write a letter to Supreme Court, okay.
1: To the Supreme Court, okay. Don't address yourself. You're already a barrister. Why should you not be addressing yourself?
0: Oh, okay, as barrister.
1: As barrister, okay. To the court. That's what it means. No doubt. Nobody should address us as barrister.
0: So if I call you barrister, liberal now is still correct.
1: That's still very okay.
0: All right. That's okay. Right. Okay. That's barrister Liboros Oshoma. But let's just call him Mr. Okay, Mr. Oshoma Esquire. How about that? That's also good now.
1: No, Mr. Oshoma Esquire.
0: Okay, All right. Thank you. I appreciate it. Okay, of course, it's also a public affairs analyst. We all have some of you know that voice. Dr. Morgan is here, barrister. Oshoma, Dr. Morgan is here.
1: I greet you, Dr. Morgan.
2: Yes, sir. How are you, sir? Thank you very much.
0: Dr. Morgan, this barrister, this Oshoma is my brother.
2: Yes.
0: We're from the same place. When you are going, once you pass Benin, you pass Sabugunda, when you are going to Auchi, you pass my town, then you get to his village.
2: Iruwa.
0: No, not Iruwa. It's from Mesako. When you pass my town, listen, when you pass my town, you get to his village.
2: So yours is town
0: here. Yeah, his own village.
2: Where is his village?
0: Exactly. I forbid you to talk.
1: No, there is what they call a right of reply.
0: No, I will shut down this thing. I will shut down your voice. So.
1: Okay, there's what they call right. Are you not a journalist?
0: No, I used to be.
1: There's what they call right of reply. Okay. Yes. What he's telling you is that the. And because first and foremost, let me let you know that, you know, he can't even recognize their house in the village.
0: Because
1: he ran away. It was when I went there, I saw cattle, you know, I'm taking over their compound. So that was when I called him from his village. And I called him because his village is... You know, a small village.
0: That's your town.
1: Hamlet. You know, my town. So I called him. I said, trust. I'm in your village home. And they've taken over grass and
0: grass. Yes, man.
1: Taking over the place. Hex men have invaded your home.
0: So I now run home. I now run home, Abi. Okay. So. All right. So what we're discussing today is not Hesme. But thank you, Liboros, for always make yourself available. That's a demonstration of relationship and all that. Today we're going to be looking at the EFCC of Osun State and the powers of the president to reverse a statutorily backed action. Let me repeat that one more time. EFCC, Osun State, and the powers of the president to reverse a statutorily backed action. Now, let me read to you here, excuse me, that on August 5, 2026, the EFCC secured a court order placing restrictions on accounts belonging to the Osun State government, including accounts domiciled with First Bank. The anti-graft agency stated it had been investigating the state administration since March 2026 over the alleged fraudulent handling and diversion of roughly 11 billion naira from the Ecological Funds Intervention Resources and the FAAC allocations. Mm-hmm. Now, the FCC defended its operational timing, stating it noticed one massive suspicious transfers of public funds into various corporate entities starting August 2, making intervention urgent regardless of the looming election. Okay, now but Governor Adeleke, that's Ademola Adeleke's administration, strongly denied the 11 billion naira embezzlement allegations, calling them a fabricated afterthought used to justify a politically driven attack. Now, in addition, Osun State officials alleged that the freeze was instigated by opposition figures to disrupt governance and block the state's payment of workers' palliative. Now, Governor Adeleke, as a consequence, filed a 2 billion naira suit against the EFCC at the Federal High Court, challenging the account restrictions as an unconstitutional overreach. Following widespread backlash from a cross-section of Nigerians, many of whom considered the action as politically motivated, on Thursday, August 6, 2026, President Tinubu issued a personally signed statement directing the EFCC to immediately return to court, vacate the freeze order, and drop the proceedings tied to the account. Listen again, that following the backlash, on Thursday, August 6, 2026, President Tinubu issued a personally signed statement directing the EFCC to immediately return to court, vacate the freeze order, and drop the proceedings tied to the account. Now, while emphasizing that he did not question the statutory powers for all operational independence of the anti-graft bodies, Tinubu stated that the timing, barely days to the gubernatorial election, was inauspicious and deeply embarrassing to his office. The president personally reached out via a telephone to Governor Adeleke to inform him of the directive given to the EFCC agency, that's to freeze. Okay, so while we are wondering if the president has such powers to give directive to the anti-graft agency to halt an action that is within its constitutional powers. Now, of course, you know, we decided to seek to know the legal implication of this directive. That's why today we're having Mr. Deborah Suma Esquire, as I said, constitutional lawyer, public affairs analyst, as he joins us, including Dr. Morgan, who is also going to be letting us in on what he feels to help us out. So, Libo, let's get this thing to help us tear this apart. I read certain areas that the president ordered or gave a directive that the EFCC mandated them to go to court and vacate the thing. And not only that, he now called Adeleke to say, don't worry. Adeleke informed me that I've given directive to the EFCC that they are going to unfreeze. And then we also understand that after that, the accounts were unfroze, if you will. Liberals, does the president have the power under the constitution to give directive to a constitutionally constitutionally recognized or something, set up a commission agency to ask them to discontinue an action that is backed by the constitution? Number one. Number two, if somebody says if the president appoints, then he therefore means he can give such a directive, executive powers. Let us in on this. What you think?
1: Charles, thank you very much. But before I answer your question, because it's a direct answer.
0: Okay.
1: For me, it's a direct no.
0: Okay. It's a direct no. Doesn't have the power. Okay.
1: Yeah, but so that people don't say, oh, why?
0: Okay.
1: Let me take our mind back, and I will hinge my argument on law strictly. No sentiment here.
0: Okay.
1: Sometimes in 2002, the Attorney General of Ondo State challenged the federal government and the powers of the EFCC to investigate state accounts. In that case, Attorney General of Ondo State and Attorney General of the Federation, the EFCC, being a federal act, that it lacks the power to challenge the state government's finances and local government finances.
0: Okay.
1: The Supreme Court, in a unanimous decision, held that the EFCC has such powers.
0: Okay.
1: That the state does not need to enact different anti-corruption law to apply, you know, for the EFCC Act to be establishment and to be applicable.
0: Okay.
1: Again, sometimes in 2023. Sometimes in 2022, German was delivered German 3, about 16, 17 attorney generals of the various states led by the Attorney General of Kogi again approached the Supreme Court challenging the powers of the EFCC Act after it was amended again, that the state, the federal government, considering the fact that we operate a federal system of government, the federal government does not have the powers to overreach itself by investigating the accounts of
0: the federating states.
1: The federating states. Mm. In that judgment, unanimous judgment of the Supreme Court, the judges of the Supreme Court heard that that suit was self-serving.
0: Okay.
1: The court heard that the suit was self-serving, that the state governors were trying to shield themselves from being prosecuted or from being assessed, or that the suit was attempting to shield corrupt government officials from accountability. The Supreme Court expressly, in a unanimous judgment of 7 judges, rejected the argument of the state government, and the court stated that the EFCC has been a convention passed into law and not a treaty, and that it is therefore of general application to the entire federation, both the states, local government, and everybody, and that it does not need individual ratification by state houses of assembly for it to apply to those. Also, if you look at, permit me quickly, the Money Laundering Prevention and Prohibition Act of 2022, permit me, I will quickly read section 7 of that act. Says, I would just read some part and then skip the others. Section 7, subsection 1, and then I'll read subsection 6. Where a transaction involves a frequency which is unjustifiable or unreasonable, is surrounded by conditions of unusual or unjustified complexity, or that transaction appears to have no economic justification or lawful objective, or is inconsistent with the known transaction pattern of the account or business relationship, or in the opinion of the financial institution or non-financial business and professionals involved, the proceeds of the criminal activities unlawful act, money laundering, or terrorist financing, the transaction shall be deemed to be suspicious, and the financial institution and designated non-financial institution and professional involved in the transaction shall report to the unit as the case may be immediately. Subsection 6, notwithstanding the provision of subsection 5 of this act, the unit or the commission or the authority preservatives shall place a stop order not exceeding 72 hours on any account or transaction if it discovered that such account or transaction is suspected to be involved in any unlawful act. If you now go to subsection, if you now go to section 33, subsection 1 of the EFCC Establishment Act, it says that, permit me also quickly, because we are dealing with law,
0: yes.
1: People will not say,
0: what's it like that? And all that.
1: You know, so it says, and I would read that any
0: is that section 33 or 34? Did we say no? Section 1.
1: Section 34.
0: Okay,
1: section 34.
0: Yeah.
1: Mm-hmm. Section 34, subsection
0: 1. Yes.
1: It says that the EFCC shall have powers to apply to courts if they suspect that any account or any account is being particularly, I'm trying to look for the particular section for that, the particular word, but what it means generally is that the EFCC, if they suspect an account is being used or some money in account or that account is being dealt with fraudulently, they shall apply to court ex parte, via an ex parte order, to get the court order to place a no post no debit on that account for the interim pending investigation. I have handled such matters severally. And what happened usually is the court will say, okay, post no debit on this account for at least 1 month.
0: So they can investigate.
1: Until pending investigation. Don't withdraw money. And you remember this thing happened in Benue. It happened in when it happened in Benue, the Benue state government challenged this action in court. It was in that matter that the Federal High Court ruled that the EFCC, by virtue of Section 7, Subsection 6 of the Act I just read, that they have the powers to place a postal debit on that account for at least 72 hours. And if after 72 hours, then the bank, and there is no court order, the bank can now release that account. So having read all of these provisions of the law, I also blame EFCC for not coming out because facts eventually subsequently gathered showed that that account, normally they get like 5 withdrawals in a month in that account.
0: Normally,
1: and
0: yes.
1: Between the 2nd and 5th
0: of August,
1: that account got about 20 withdrawals. Mind you, Osun State government has more than 30 accounts.
0: But that particular account is First Bank.
1: That particular account with First Bank is Jack account. So, again, the state government is also talking about paying
0: palliative for the workers. Yes.
1: Do you pay? Have they been paying palliative
0: before now?
1: So all of a sudden, during election,
0: which EFCC may think is like a vote buying tool or something.
1: That is an outside. Let me know so that I don't go into the facts.
0: Yes.
1: So in this EFCC, I blame them for not, you know, coming out with all of those facts of, oh, these are the withdrawals in these few days. From our investigation, some of these withdrawals went into cryptocurrency accounts.
0: Wow.
1: And you know, cryptocurrency wallets do not have address.
0: Yes.
1: Any money you enter there,
0: you don't enter.
1: It's difficult for you to even trace. So some of them to contractors, questionable contractors that did not do any job. I will tell you also, I won't mention the name of the states. In the north, what they do, they will award contract of 500 million for supply of maize to IDP camps.
0: And grains and rest of them.
1: Yes, grains.
0: That's the grains, so, generally, yeah.
1: To IDP camps. And then they will pay the contractor in full. This contractor will withdraw the money in cash, despite operating a cashless society, and then return the money to those people in government. So in the course of investigation, the contractors will say, well, we go to the villages in Tiros to
0: go and buy the grains and all that.
1: And then these people don't have accounts.
0: So it's a
1: so we pay them transaction
0: cash.
1: Yeah. But meanwhile, you get to IDP camp, you only maybe find 10 bags of grains.
0: Out of the...
1: So, and this is the money, this is the money they share during election. 20,000. 10,000. Yeah. To, like we saw happen in Ekiti. Good buying.
0: Yes.
1: You remember, Adeleke had consistently said, well, even though I'm in a different party, but I'm standing on the mandate.
0: Yes, of the APC.
1: So you will be shocked that during the national election, they will share money also to support the presidential election.
0: Okay, now.
1: So there is nowhere, there is nowhere in the EFCC Act or in the Money Laundering Prohibition and Prevention Act where it empowered the president to say, you can intervene. You can, because if we say that the EFCC is an independent body, then that reports to the Attorney General. If the president can intervene and give directive for them to discontinue any matter without him even knowing the nature of such matter, what that means is that if the EFCC is investigating any matter tomorrow, don't blame opposition when they say that it is the president that instructed them to investigate. Or if the EFCC is investigating anybody tomorrow, the person can go to the president and say, please direct
0: me out
1: to stop
0: stop
1: this investigation.
0: So if it's a bad precedence you are saying, right?
1: It's overreaching. The worst case that ought to have happened is for the Attorney General, who is the supervisory ministry, to say EFCC, supply me with the file and the fact of this case. Let me study the law and the facts, and then we'll take a decision. And not for the president to say in his statement that it cost me embarrassment. The president ought not to be comfortable with every decision taken, provided it is legal.
0: Okay, it's legal. So what is legal here now is to go to Dr. Moga. Dr. Moga, yesterday, your argument was that the president had... the president has executive, because let me quote you verbatim, has executive powers to so do. Are you still standing on that mandate of executive power to so do?
2: Well, I think executive supervision, but that does not mean an interference with a specific investigation.
0: Okay, which your president has
2: not
0: done.
2: Yes, which he has not done. Yes. Because from all this power, I'm not a lawyer, like Liberals said. Maybe section 5 of 1999 constitutions, where some of these executive powers are derived from where can have control or not control, can have a supervisory interventions, but not ignoring when there's an investigation.
0: So would intervention mean you can give directive to stop for a cessation of an action?
2: An action
0: that is legally like that is statutory banned. That's what I'm asking.
2: Yes, that is it. But no, you cannot give that
0: one. That's what I'm saying.
2: But you can only have that how do you call it, executive intervention in the sense that one should not always put the investigation into jeopardy.
0: Okay.
2: But it can stop an action.
0: It can stop an action.
2: That is legally bad.
0: So
2: what he should have done was to direct the EFC to go back to the court as he has done, but not to just say, okay, fine, let us just say, no, he has done and he's done, and they started withdrawing.
0: Yes.
2: So for me, he has usurped some of this authority.
0: Okay.
2: They are still on the same page.
0: That's it. Yeah,
2: but
0: exactly.
2: Then it depends on the way
0: you think. Okay, Liberal, let me go to you, because I had discussions with a couple of friends in the course of the week when we had to talk about this. And the fear that one of them raised is if the president can give a directive to EFCC that is set up by law, that is acting within the ambit of the law, setting it up, what will prevent the president from also directing INEC or how to run the election? Any nexus?
2: We said it yesterday.
0: Is there any nexus there? Yeah. Liberal?
1: Charles.
0: Yes.
1: Charles,
0: yes.
1: The embarrassment that the president is trying to avoid has come upon him now.
0: In what way?
1: With that directive.
0: Okay.
1: You say that this directive cost you an embarrassment. What I would have expected from the president would be, well, EFCC, if you found out that these actions and truly there are legal ground for doing what you have done, ensure that it is backed up by court documents and processes and all that. And which is why I had said that it is the Attorney General that ought to have called the EFCC to say, supply me with the file. And then you stretch it to say, the EFCC, please, I am mandating you to show that this is not a witch hunt. Every state election, including the federal government, you are permitted to ensure that you take proactive steps to check suspicious movement of accounts. Be it APC, be it PDP, be it Accord, be it Labour, any political party at all, including the federal government, so that public funds will not be used to prosecute election. If you feel, because some people have also argued that, are you telling me that the money they want to use the election, it is now that they will be withdrawing it? EFCC said we are starting with these accounts
0: since March.
1: We have been interrogating people. These are the same Nigerians that say they want anti-corruption agencies to fight corruption. But the moment it's an opposition party, that I don't blame people, because if the EFCC had applied the same force in APT
0: and Edo and those of them, that APC,
1: the reaction would have been different. If it was APT, the reaction would have been different, because that's APC state.
0: Okay.
1: The people who are complaining now would have said, well, they probably just want to grandstand and just show Nigerians that they are working. What is the essence of allowing the money to leave the account, and then you go on the day of election where you're red vest and they're looking for how money will exchange hands, when you have powers and opportunity to stop the money from even leaving the account? And then secondly, the idea of instructing EFCC, which is supposed to be an independent investigative agency, mm-hmm. how are Nigerians sure so that you will not instruct INEC in mm-hmm.
0: which is what they're asking.
2: That is what we say. Mm-hmm.
1: If we say
0: the executive power.
1: Mm-hmm. Yes. Mm-hmm. The moment the president did this, I had a discussion with a colleague and I said to him, the president is looking at the political coloration of this action, mm. but it will boomerang on him because people are going to say, well, this shows that clearly that the president has been instructing. And really, I have been one of the persons that have criticized EFCC, you know, when they overstepped their bound. But mm. on this one, I am in all force with what they have done because we see how funds are being used for election. Mm. The only thing we can say is that they should apply it across board. They should extend it to other states that are governed by APC. And then this idea of, oh no, I have instructed. Mm. When I also read the letter or the press release of the president, it had a commanding
0: tone.
1: Military era. Mm. I have directed. So henceforth that they should discontinue every other action.
0: And I said to myself,
1: what this means is that this man will stand on the mandate. He wanted to decamp to APC.
0: They didn't let him.
1: Oyetola did not allow him because when he comes in, he becomes the leader of the party.
0: So
1: to that extent, they will allow him because he will stand on the mandate. Some of the money will be kept on at the national election will also be shared for voters the way it was shared for voters in the state election.
0: Okay.
1: Because also they have paid their salary. So
0: what was the palliative for again, right?
1: It is vote buying now. When Osinbajo was sharing 10,000
0: trade that money and rest of them.
1: So okay. Now that Adeleke is sharing, is it not the same thing?
0: Which meant different folks, different strokes. Yeah. Well, Dr. Munga, let's come to another angle.
2: Hmm.
0: It calls to question the power of the president to appoint individuals to superintend over the affairs of agencies that are supposed, as the liberal said, are supposed to be independent. So shouldn't it be looking at this area where the president's power? So we remove the power for the president to appoint.
2: I think it's very necessary at this point in time because if you look at the whole thing,
0: yes,
2: it shows that who pays the piper will detail whatever happened.
0: But is the president paying them or is it?
2: Despite the coloration, despite the way they are. Because if they appoint you trust the whole tomorrow, Martin Morgan appoints you as the president, what will he do? There's an element of loyalty.
0: It's your body language that would determine what I want.
2: So based on that level, I think most of these independent agencies or government agencies that we know that, they have to interact with the public for certain decisions, certain actions.
0: Yeah.
2: There should be an independent advisory council that should be responsible or appointing who head such a council or
0: so the president cannot just
2: by fiat
0: give it.
2: But even the American
3: so my people,
2: this is pattern we are copying, which we are not copying well. If you take like Donald Trump, who does his appointment, but they resist him,
0: they'll say no,
2: this is what we want, this is what the people want, this is where the rule of law works. But in our own year, we have so much sentimentalized certain decision to a point that the personality becomes stronger than the institutions.
0: Which of course
2: that is where the problem lies.
0: Okay.
2: So that's like what he was saying in that letter. I'm directed. These are the legacy that are not very apt in a democratic setting.
0: Okay. So Liboros, the same question goes to you. Do you suppose that we should take the power to appoint individuals to such offices from the president? As we are looking at this the way issues are now.
1: The problem, even if you take those powers away, there will still be interference because the supervising agencies and ministries and parastatals are the people to superintend those ministries and are appointed by the president.
0: Yeah.
1: The Attorney General, for example.
0: Okay.
1: Even INEC, what was the recommendation of the waste panel report? The waste panel, they said, look, let the position be open for.
0: Okay, okay. You recruit. Mm-hmm. Through, okay.
1: You recruit.
0: Yes, yes.
1: Set up a body headed by maybe retired judges.
0: Yeah, you advertise the position.
1: They advertise the position.
0: People write applications.
1: Let this body screen.
0: Yeah.
1: Let this body screen candidate, and then at the end of the day, recommend 3 persons to the president. Mm. But you know, in Nigeria, even if they say, let this body screen, provided the president would have opportunity to nominate or appoint these bodies, the National Assembly that is always standing on his mandate will clear them.
0: Okay.
1: And then it will look like when they are appointing vice chancellors.
0: Mm. Yeah.
1: At the end of the day, the candidate that the government wants will eventually emerge.
0: Okay.
1: It will pass all through the stages. Okay. They would have interviewed him and finished screening him before they screen others, and then they will say, well, this is the person.
0: Mm.
1: So what we need to do is for all of us to be more involved. Unfortunately, our government appointment here are celebrated as opportunity to come and chop.
0: I think what you call pre-vandalism kind of something. Yeah.
1: Yes. So that is why, ordinarily, you can imagine with this kind of slap on the face of the chairman of an agency, if you were to be in other places where you have jobs, the man will throw in the towel but here people will rather want him to throw in the towel because they don't want him there again. Those his enemies, his best friend might be the next person to lobby for the position. So that is why it is not even good for him to throw in the towel.
0: All right,
1: so that at the end of the maybe after the election,
0: we
1: should start the investigation again.
0: Oh, thank you. So let me go public. If you have well, if you're interested in what you're discussing, you have an opinion, why don't you call us? I've got Liberal Sushuman, barrister at law, guessing this evening, also letting us in on the legal implication of the president directive to that to the cessation of the freezing of Osun State government account. Of course, I still have Dr. Monty Morgan, who's also giving us his own to cover opinion. But let's go 09060633352. The call. Then the other, the preference for WhatsApp 0072214389. Hello, good evening to you, first caller. How are you? Are you there? Hello, I picked your call. Hello, good evening to you. Hello.
3: Hello, how are you?
0: Oh, thank you. Good evening. One more time.
3: Good evening. How is everything? Engineer, I need a call back.
0: Yes, I know. Thank you.
3: Go ahead. I just came from Osun State.
0: Okay.
3: I can did the job.
0: Okay.
3: I was listening to Osoma. Why did he revert to the fact that Adeleke denied it, that is not true. It was
0: what is not true? What is not true? The network.
3: That allegation was not true.
0: But no, we read it. We said so here that he said it's not true.
3: Liberals were saying that offense were committed by some people, and they also went to court and they justified it in favor of EFCC.
0: He was stating the antecedent.
3: Let me finish.
0: Okay, please.
3: EFCC is being used as a state apparatus against opposition.
0: That's your own opinion.
3: That is my opinion. Because Adeleke went to court to say what the allegation is not true.
0: Did the court adjudicate that in that case for you to?
3: They wanted to go into it, irrespective of what time it is involved.
0: Okay, all right, thank you.
3: So that is what, because many things have happened before that issue, and many people are beneficiary of the palliative.
0: All right.
3: Ogun State government gave palliative.
0: All right, thank you. I can feel his emotion because he is an Osun indigene. It could be also be Liberals and I are both Edo, we're brothers. If it happened Edo, I'm sure Liberals and I will also. We've started picking calls. Hello, good evening to you. Are you there? Hold on, one minute, Peter. Hold on, Liberals. Are you by any means hearing what the caller is saying? Liberals. Okay, I want to know. Okay, go ahead, Peter.
4: Yeah, this is Peter Osifo calling back from Abanja.
0: Okay, go ahead.
4: Let it be clearly stated
0: okay
4: that the freezing of Osun State
0: government
3: account. At the issue was seen as being politically motivated by many Nigerians, okay, including yours sincerely.
0: Mm.
3: And when we cried out, Mr. President listened to us, and then the defreezing of that account or unfrozen of that account has downed the political tension in Osun State.
0: But Peter, hold on. It is good. What he did was good. But the question we're asking, statutorily, does the president have the right to order an independent agency to embark on a cessation of an action that is constitutionally backed?
3: Thank you very much for this question.
0: Yes.
3: You see, according to Machiavelli, Niccolo Machiavelli, an Italian political philosopher, he said, in the action of the ruler, the end justifies the means. Mr. President did this for political reasons. Are you hearing me? And remember when he was doing that, when he was making that directive, he said the EFCC was right. And he did not start today. It started sometime in March this year. But the timing was wrong. And that was why many people went against it, including yours and Stella's at the initial. But when he now listened, and then he defused it, fine. It has done the political tension. But after that, lawyers like Liberator Shoma and even Femi Falano, he went on had its own submission. Legally, it was very, very right for EFCC to have done that, and legally, it was wrong for Mr. President as far as they are concerned. But the political issue overrides the legal as far as I'm concerned.
0: Are you saying this case, or political concerns should override legal concerns? Is that what you're saying?
2: No.
0: Or in this particular case.
3: Let me tell you, the takeaway from this, let me tell you,
0: yes,
3: it has given more power to EFCC chairman, just, you know, from answer to the way I see it. Like what people are saying, that it's not a robot to the executive.
0: Well, thank you. Peter, because I don't know whether Liberals.
2: Yeah.
0: Liberals, are you still there? Liberals, are you still there? Sure. But hello, Libo, are you still there? Because I've been asking whether you were hearing what the callers were saying, in case you want to respond. But let me pick a call. Hello, good evening to you. Hello, are you there? Hello. I picked the call. I don't know what's happening. Why are people calling here and there that are not related to? Hello, good evening. Are you there? Okay. So let's pick the next one. Hello, good evening, caller. Let's go.
5: Yeah, good evening, Mr.
0: Samuel. Emmanuel, sorry, not Samuel. Emmanuel.
5: Yeah.
0: Yes, where are Emmanuel?
5: I think the EFCC is under the Attorney General.
0: Yeah, I think it is. It is.
5: Yeah, the Attorney General is under the President.
0: Yes.
5: I want to comment.
2: It's not that the president was
0: presidency.
3: The pressure in Osun was so much.
0: Okay, pressure.
3: You know,
0: okay.
3: That only God knows what has happened on Saturday.
0: Okay.
3: And this has sent a signal, you know, to other government agencies. Most of people are using to bully the Osun State governor, you know, and attention the Osun State people.
0: Yeah.
3: And this will most likely tell them that the president does not fight anybody. That whoever the people
0: vote
3: for should be the
0: now candidate. Okay. All right. Thank you. I appreciate. Who's is there any message?
6: Yes,
0: okay. Can you go? Let's read that. Read that message if you go.
6: Okay.
0: Put call,
6: we have about four messages.
0: Four messages. Yeah.
6: What I can say concerning this matter is that politics in my country now paddy.
0: Okay.
6: If it were to be someone else with that account, will that account be unfrozen?
0: Someone else, like who?
6: Maybe another political party.
0: Okay. All right.
6: Okay. Let's be honest, Hayford Osagyesi.
0: Okay,
6: just saying that with the way things are, it will be extremely difficult for INEC to rig 2027 election against the president. So let's watch and see. You remember I said we have more messages here. Okay, good evening, Jordan FM. The EFCC has every right to investigate allegations of corruption.
0: We know
6: but
0: that.
6: Justice must be seen to be fair.
0: Okay.
6: Freezing a state account few days before an election raises legitimate questions
0: about
6: timing and impartiality.
0: Okay.
6: Allegations are not convictions. Nobody can satisfy Nigerians.
0: All right, let me finish this up. Hello, good evening to you.
7: Hello, good evening to
0: Osha. This is an Osho Osha.
7: Oshogani to get the right.
2: Okay, well, yeah.
7: Dr. Morgan, I give to you.
2: Yes, sir.
7: Okay. Our lady in the house.
2: Thank you, my dear.
7: As a prince of Osun, indigenous of Osun, I don't want us to burn. So the United taken by Mr. Pei is welcomed by majority of indigenous of Osun state.
2: Okay.
7: Because if somebody say Mr. Pei are taking wrong, no. But you see trouble. I think security of the state of the country to pursue the other thing.
2: All right.
7: If I see fire in Osun now, it can spread to the whole part of Nigeria. And if in the way they were hitting themselves, drilling down in Osun, gas boats in Osun, it can cause trouble. Okay. If I didn't have a FCC to murder, that they should allow the election to go.
2: All right.
7: After the election, they should do their job.
2: All right.
7: To you.
2: Thank you. Let me do this. Let me ask Libros to let me ask him a question. Then I can free him, and then we'll turn to the studio and pick more calls. We have about 15 or there about 13 minutes. Well, Libros, are you there? What's happening to our hello, Libros? Are you there?
8: My mic.
2: Oh, I didn't. I don't know. Oh, okay. I don't. Not from this angle. Let me see. Okay. I'm so sorry. I'm so sorry. Well, there's been here and there. So what I want to ask you now, somebody who says something about political consideration, the wrong but here. Yeah, I wanted to do the wrong but here. Exactly. I'm so sorry. So we're going to let you in on. Okay. Let us in on this. The political consideration versus legal consideration, which one should be supreme? Yeah, because somebody said for political consideration, they said the tension, the president has doused the tension in the Osun state, they are happy.
8: So what election should be like an interview,
2: okay,
8: where the people come back to assess the leaders and say, oh, you have done well. Let us employ you for another term. Or you have not done well. Adeleke defeated a sitting governor in the states. The heavens did not fall. Election came and went. In Edo, EFCC did the same thing. And today, the people are saying, that was how EFCC saved the states, about 19 billion that would have gone into election. But unfortunately, it's an election in Osun, and somehow, the president quickly intervened because some persons believe, after all, the governor will support the president for a second term. And he gave an order, political consideration.
2: Yes,
8: if political consideration continues, if political consideration continues to override legal policies and legal considerations, then we can as well jettison our law and let us rule according to the whims and caprices of whoever is the governor or whoever is the president.
2: Okay.
8: So why are we bothered? Look, the problem here is that, like I said, Nigerians are very sentimental. If it happens in another place, if it was in APC state, Nigerians would have been jumping up and saying, yes, EFCC, those people are thieves. But because if Adeleke were in APC, I tell you also, maybe EFCC would have gone there. That's where also EFCC has problems. Like it didn't happen in Ekiti. Now it is happening in, Osun. People are saying, why? Apply the same principle. But nobody's asking the question like Chief Gani Fayemi of Blessed Memory will ask. Did you steal? Was money found in your pocket? Nobody will ask that question. Okay. And yet we turn around to say we want to fight corruption. You know, so we use big names. Now, you vote buying has become palliative. Just the same Oshibanjo called it trader money. That time.
2: Something transfer, conditional cash transfer and trader money.
8: Cash to help, 10,000 I have to buy goods from market women. So it's the same thing that they have elevated to 20,000. The remaining cash that they have mopped up, that they have withdrawn from all of these accounts, and then they will now use it to buy goods on that day. You will think this money comes from the sky. This is the way they get the money. The rest, they will use it for the president during the national election,
2: which is
8: why the president has quickly intervened. Why didn't he intervene in that of Edo? Did people complain? He didn't intervene. even because he knows. So all of this intervention has political consideration, which the people who it suits and favors will be happy with.
9: All right.
8: But if it doesn't favor them tomorrow, they will look for legal consideration.
9: Right. Okay.
8: So that's the challenge of the bane of our society.
9: Liberals, thank you very, very kindly. We can't thank you enough.
8: My pleasure.
9: I wish you were close by for carry you enter somewhere. But you are too far.
8: Yeah, thank you. Just go back and clear those cattle from your village house.
9: Thank you, Deborah. Okay, so we are back here. I'll pick two calls then. You also will give us your closing talk. Okay, read other messages.
6: Good evening. I have the question.
9: Yeah.
6: I asked the question last week because many people were saying the timing for freezing Osun State account is wrong.
9: Okay.
6: Please. When is the right time to freeze state accounts?
9: When is the right
6: time?
9: Well, Dayo, that's a very good question. I don't know. Mommy, I don't know. But somebody said, maybe you may know. Hello, good evening. Are you there? Somebody's here. You may know. Hello, good evening to you.
10: Hello, good evening, Mr. Charles.
9: Okay, good evening to you. Mark, right?
10: Yeah.
9: Okay.
10: Yeah, my name is Mark.
9: Okay, thank you.
10: Doctor, good evening, sir.
2: Good evening, okay,
10: thank you.
2: Mark.
10: Yeah. I'm able to get you. Good evening, sir.
9: Thank you. I appreciate it. Yeah.
10: I'm so sad right now that Bystar left.
9: Oh,
10: right?
9: Okay. You miss him. You called in too late.
2: Mm.
9: But you were listening, right? You were listening all the while?
10: Yeah, I was listening to him.
9: Okay.
10: I was listening
9: to him. All right, go ahead.
10: Yeah. I called him, but the network was very poor.
9: I'm so sorry. Yeah, go ahead.
10: Yeah. So, you know, when I'm talking about legal perspective, without the political correctness or the strategic necessity, the discussion is not yet complete.
9: Okay.
10: The two have to go together in this situation. We're talking about a situation that occurred a few days before an election. That is 100% political. So you can only talk about the legal perspective, and the political correctness is pushed to the side. It's never complete.
9: Okay.
10: We have to talk about the two. When the issue started, all people, especially the opposition, they went up in hands. You all call the name of the president that he instigated the freezing of the accounts. And the president also alluded to that fact in his letter, that even though he may not be aware of the actions of the EFCC, but everybody, including the federal agencies, whatever they do, the fingers will point to at him. And that's why the president has to intervene. And now, after he intervened, they now say, the agencies is no longer independent. So which means whatever the president does,
2: Jordan Drive, now they listen to so good.
10: They're going to complain.
9: Okay.
10: They're going to complain.
9: Okay.
10: So for this fact, I feel like, for me, what the president does, as a supporter, I feel very disappointed.
9: All right.
10: Mr. Charles, in this country, when the CJ was dismissed or sacked by President Buhari,
9: we did hear.
10: Everything not fall.
9: All right. Thank you, Mark. No heaven for okay. Read that message if you go. No heaven. I mean, many heaven for Richard Sabek. Go ahead.
6: Good evening, Charles, and others in the studio.
9: Yeah.
6: On Osun State Bank account palava, for me, our president directive to EFCC shows clearly that the agency is not independent.
9: Okay.
6: God bless Nigeria.
9: Who's that?
6: Tunde Oshifila from.
9: Oh, Tunde Oshifila. Yes, I think I remember that name. Tunde, thank you for calling. Hello, good for send your message. Hello, good evening. Are you there?
11: Yes, I'm here, Engineer Nia, call back.
9: Okay.
11: I still, the issue is that the day clarified that truly Adeleke withdraw what he is not supposed to withdraw.
9: But they said,
11: Mr. President, this thing, he knew that this is politically motivated in order to blackmail Adeleke.
9: Okay.
11: That's why they went to court.
9: Okay, you called before. Dr. Morgan, this is this case. Mao, I have about 1 million naira in my account for it. Okay, let's say I have about 5 million naira in my account. Almost every month, what lives there is about 5K, 10K, you know, once in a while. But suddenly, you are now seeing 500,000, 200,000, this 10,000. I mean, shouldn't the EFCC be concerned? Because they said there's no the consistency. Yes. It's what they're talking about. But okay, doctor.
2: I think for us, it's just that that trend is presumed to be very abnormal.
9: In the account that has not been the withdrawal from that account has not been like this.
2: Suddenly, can say bang, bang, bang, bang, bang, bang, bang. So once such consistency starts, and then we now start to query and say what is really happening.
9: Yes.
2: The only way we can now look at this gymnastic is for us to understand that was it a selective action within that period?
9: Okay. Or was it done directly in terms of the Lord has set up the FCC?
2: In good faith. Those are the questions we should now try to know. So the intervention here was like to bust a particular explosion that will have come up and diffuse it. Because you know how the volatile Osun State is in these elections. The tripod of Ilesha, Axis, Oshogbo, and Ede. Those are the those are the tripod of crisis in this political situation of Osun.
9: All right.
2: And they are very determined. So now convert

0: Okay.
1: Mm. Prince Akinleye.
0: Akinyele.
1: Mm. Akinyele Balogun from Ado Odo State Center.
0: Thank you. Thank you. Okay. Hello. Good evening to you.
2: Hello.
0: Yes. Good evening.
2: Hello.
0: Yes. Good evening.
2: Original Prince. How are you, Original Prince?
0: Is it Titi Loop? Titi Loop?
2: Okay. Yeah, well, the original Prince.
0: Yeah, I agree.
2: No,
0: that one not please. That one me and we're not the same category. I beg.
2: Thank you.
0: Yeah.
2: So what? Let me disagree with the brother Sharma.
0: Okay.
2: You know, he was talking about nothing is wrong with it. Yes, the argument is right. But not everything is wrong or not wrong with Edu and a better Edu who was found to be committed something. And suddenly, the ESG that is doing the right thing now, afraid to do the right thing then. Mm,
0: okay.
2: The ESG that brought to go after Eyabinu suddenly has become the leader. The same ESG that, you know, even the new former Ibrahim Okowa, former governor of the for 3 days, suddenly became friendly with him. So such body is not a transparent body. He is a lawyer.
0: Okay.
2: Should not just be done. But must be seen to have been done.
0: Okay.
2: In this matter of everybody knows the target. You have taken away the commissioner of police, you have put it under commissioner of police, you have arrested the SSG. There have been many things that have happened before that incident.
0: All right, thank you very much. Doctor, just greet them because we have
3: a meeting.
0: If you go greet them.
1: Have a nice day.
0: Matthew, you are still here, greet them.
4: Thank you so much, guys.
0: Don't call these people. You are calling the Free Fire guy, you are calling a Jinani guy. Don't call, you are calling all of them guy.
3: This
0: Gen Z guy. We apologize. Okay, if we didn't do well today, why don't you let us do this again next Sunday together? We'll do well next Sunday. God bless you. Enjoy your week. May God put money in your hand and put money in your pocket. I hope I've done that now. Now they've said, okay. Thank you very much. I appreciate it. God bless you.
3: Charles.

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Mama da shwe has about that food barrel. 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My job, me, watch out. 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

0: Long live King Wasil Aide Masha. 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

One year Emma O'Cash, he was my classmate. He was so in love with his music career back then, he always come to class late. Then Tibade Lati show late, come at me more time on my climb gate. Now people will never see me before, don't they love me, come share a blind date.

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Voudrais tout bas faire de me comme si d'aller qui. 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
2: 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It's all about faith-lifting music. 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
3: Don't miss the Gospel Hits Countdown every Sunday with Tony and Jacquery. Sil Kelly says so.

0: He said, no man can see the Father except through me. How can a man be born again? Will he go back to his mother's womb? Yes. If only you are born of the Spirit, born of the waters, baptized in his Holy Ghost. And when Jesus Christ was anointed with the Holy Ghost and power, it went about doing good, healing those that were oppressed.
1: All right, healing those that were oppressed is the Gospel Heat Countdown. My name is T Plus, and this is what we do every Sunday from 7:30 to 8:30. What a privilege to be alive. What a privilege to be alive. I mean, a lot of you out there ready to call, ready to say, Mr. Tony, I'm so grateful for another month. Oh, what a testimony. You cannot imagine how many lives have been lost in the month of July. How many were kidnapped? How many were involved in accidents? How many were involved in domestic accidents, road accidents? A whole lot happening every day. And I'm here with my celebrity fan, Sixtus. How you doing, sir?
2: I'm good. Good evening, Lagos. Good evening, Nigeria. Happy first Sunday of August. Glory to God.
1: No, God is faithful, and we are definitely grateful. God is faithful, and we are
2: grateful.
1: Unending Joy by Moses Bleas. We'll get that soon. Are we there, sir? All right, so whatever it is, we're going to that song very soon. So share your testimony, stamp a testimony in the next few minutes. Just call me right now, share your testimony, because I know God has been so good to you. 090-6000-3352. 090-6000-3352. We're going to Pastor Correct in the next 15 minutes. But for now, let's share our testimonies and see what the Lord has done for us. Because I know definitely God has been so good. So good to us. You know. Yeah, so let's know that God has been so good to us. I'm going to share our testimonies. 090-6000-3352. Hello. Hello.
3: Hello.
1: Yeah, how you doing?
3: I'm fine.
1: Yeah, you're super fine. Share your testimony. I know God has been amazingly awesome to you. To the 8th month, what a testimony. When is your birthday?
3: December 22.
1: Wow. So what song do you want us to play for you in giving God thanks to Father, give God thanks for all he's done in your life? What kind of song do you want?
3: Our Father, we
1: live
3: forever.
1: By who?
3: By
1: Our Father. Is that a title of the song? Our Father.
3: Yes.
1: Ah, okay. I can get it out. But if I don't get it out, I can play you on Ending Joy. I think I have that one here. On Ending Joy by Moses Bleas. Right?
3: Okay.
1: All right. Thank you so much. Moses Bleas on Ending Joy.
0: 6, 7, leave us, let it come out. Let it come out. Let it come out.
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0: unspeakable. Is it my heart? Oh, six stars. What about you?
1: Ah, don't you see my ass?
0: All right, I'm a call. Drive a call. 090-6000-3352. All that need joy right here. Hello. That's never so bad. Where are you? Change your position. Oh, God. That sounded like the person was close to close to a train. All right. 090-6000-3352. Another call. Hello. Change your position, sir. Change your position. What's your name? Sorry? Huh? Okay, I can't hear you well. That was bad, okay? Dr. Brown, how are you? It's been a very long time. How you doing? Did you travel? Ah, I've not heard from you for a while. So share your testimony.
2: I remember the time before that I was in just for now, my family.
0: Man. Hallelujah. You want to choose a song? Oh, Lord. Let's turn the fragrance to fire right now. Fragrance to fire. All right. That's a good song. Evergreen. We'll give it to you. Definitely. Thank you so much. All right. 090-6000-3352 is the Gospel Hits Countdown. Call and share your testimony of what God has done. Fragrance to fire. Dulce. If you can do that very briefly before the next the preacher now for Pastor Correct. 090-6000-3352. Can we take another call? I'm looking at the time. And we'll just go to Fragrance to Fire right now. Hello.
3: Hello, good evening.
0: Good evening, Your Eternal Excellency. What's your name?
3: Lizzie from Barua.
0: Lizzie? Is this your first time calling?
3: Yeah. No, my second time caller.
0: Second time calling. Sure, share your testimony.
3: Yeah. So, I've been listening to your program.
0: Okay, so what do you what do you call the program? From
3: is that?
0: What do you call the program of 100?
3: I can't hear you.
0: What do you call the program over 100?
3: Oh, 100%.
0: All right. So share your testimony.
3: Yeah. Yeah, I want to thank you for life. Thank you for life. See the beginning of the second day of August for giving me good health. So we begin. Well, so I give all the glory.
0: Definitely.
3: Yeah.
0: Thank you so much. All right. So okay, let's see if we can play you a song for your song for them, the program. What song will you choose?
3: My Lover by Mr. Chu.
0: My Lover by Mr. Chu. Yeah. Okay, we'll do that before the end of the program. Thank you so much for calling, Lizzie. I pray
3: You're
0: for
3: welcome.
0: You that this month will definitely be better than the last. Doors
3: Amen.
0: Of mercy
3: Amen.
0: And favor will open unto you
3: Amen.
0: This week.
3: Amen.
0: In the name of Jesus. By next Sunday,
3: Amen.
0: Call me. There'll be a testimony on
3: Amen.
0: Your
3: Amen.
0: In the
3: Amen.
0: Name of Jesus. In Jesus' name.
3: Amen.
0: God bless you.
3: Amen.
0: Yes, ma'am. Bye. All right. I'll take that song briefly. Fragrance of fire and the time for Pastor Correct to preach.

0: You're welcome to another prophetic moment on the platform of the Holy Ghost Interdenominational Ministry here on Jordan 105.5. As we broadcast live tonight, the Lord will bless every listeners in the mighty name of Jesus. Invite your friends and neighbor and family, sit and get glued to your radio and listen to this prophetic moment, because God will bless you tremendously in the mighty name of Jesus. Amen. Now, this night we are considering covenant of mercy. Covenant of mercy. Our scriptural light is found in Exodus chapter 33 and verse 19, and also Romans chapter 9 and verse 15. And it goes thus: Then he said, I will make all my goodness pass before you, and I will proclaim the name of the Lord before you. I will be gracious to whom I will be gracious, and I will have compassion on whom I will have compassion. I will have mercy on whom I will have mercy. The summary of this verse is that God has decided and God has proclaimed that he will show mercy to whom he will show mercy. And that person that God will show mercy today is you and I, in the mighty name of Jesus. Hallelujah. Now, in the book of Hebrews chapter 4 verse 16, he said, let us therefore come boldly to the throne of grace, that we may obtain mercy and find grace to help in the time of need. Child of God, you can obtain mercy whenever you come to God. You can receive mercy whenever you come to God. You can grab the mercies of God, and that mercy will be yours in the mighty name of Jesus. Now, God said he will show mercy, and the book of Hebrews explained that when we come to him, we will get that mercy. That mercy is for you this evening. The mercy is for your family. The mercy is for your career. The mercy is for your children. The mercy is for your job, in the mighty name of Jesus. Hallelujah. Now, very quickly, in Mark chapter 10, when you start reading from verse 46 to 52, it tells us the story of blind Bartimaeus. But our concentration will be verse 47. And in verse 47, and when he heard that it was Jesus of Nazareth, he began to cry out and say, Jesus, son of David, have mercy on me. Now, this is blind Bartimaeus. We never knew if he had ever been to church. He doesn't understand doctrine. He doesn't attend program. He was at the roadside where he was begging for alms. And he heard about Jesus, just as you are hearing this evening. And he started crying, Jesus, son of David, have mercy on me. Mercy does not have condition. Mercy does not have criteria. Mercy is freely given by God. And you will get that free mercy tonight in the name of Jesus. Hallelujah. So Bartimaeus said, have mercy on me. Have mercy on me. And then Jesus stopped and looked back. And the people were trying to shut Bartimaeus. Stop disturbing the master. Stop shouting. Stop crying. But he kept on shouting, have mercy. If you can continue from the depth of your heart this evening, child of God, and crave and cry and plead and beseech God for mercy, that mercy will locate you in the mighty name of Jesus. Hallelujah. Now, this mercy brought about 10 different things in the life of Bartimaeus. And these 10 things will happen in your life this night in Jesus' name. Number one, because he called for mercy, he had a change of position. He had a change of position. He left where he was. Jesus said, come. And his position changed. I'm praying. I'm prophesying. By the mercy of God, receive change of position. Receive change of position. From that low position, attain high position in the name of Jesus. Number two is location change. Is location change. I pray for you. That location that is not favorable, God will change it to favorable location for you. In the name of Jesus. God will change unfavorable location. that is affecting your business, that is affecting your ministry, that is affecting your career, God will change it to a favorable position, to a favorable location in the name of Jesus. Number three is profession change. Is profession change. Blind Bartimaeus was no longer blind after he called on mercy and Jesus restored his sight. Is profession change. Every profession that have turned you to ridicule, that has made you a laughing stock, I prophesy this night, I'm talking to somebody now, God will change that profession for you in the name of Jesus. That profession that cannot make you to boast and raise your head up, I decree, even this day, God is changing that profession to a better one, to a greater one, in the mighty name of Jesus. Number four is garment change. Is garment change. You remember the story of Joshua, the Zechariah, when he came before the Lord in the book of Zechariah, and the Lord said, change his garment. He had a filthy garment and the devil was resisting him, and the Lord asked that the garment should be changed. I pray for you. The filthy garment, the garment of disappointment, the garment of failure, the garment of regrets, the garment of stagnancy, the garment of disappointment, God will change that garment for you tonight in the name of Jesus. Because God is changing your garment of sickness, that sickness is over in the mighty name of Jesus. God, change your garment of failure and therefore you begin to succeed in the name of Jesus. Hallelujah. Now number six, very quickly, is condition change. That condition, you will not die in it. That condition will not swallow you. I decree now, from this night, God is changing your condition in the name of Jesus. Receive a change of condition in the mighty name of Jesus. Receive a change of condition in the name of Jesus. Now, very quickly, number seven, God change his level. Your level will change in the name of Jesus. Number nine, God change his name. Blind was removed from his name. He will no longer become blind Bartimaeus. He will become Bartimaeus. I decree, every evil name, every negative name that has been attached to you, those names are changed from today in the name of Jesus. Finally, God change his situation. I prophesy, your situation will change in the name of Jesus. Say, my Father, my God, grant me mercy to overcome the case that is against me. That is somebody now. Pray very well. Grant me mercy to overcome every case that has been leveled against me. Every case that has been made against me. Grant me mercy to overcome them. Grant me mercy to overcome them. In Jesus' name you overcome. Lift up your voice against my Father, my God. Grant me mercy to obtain favor and be considered in the name of Jesus. Grant me mercy to obtain favor and be considered. You have been wondering, you have been praying that they will consider you. By the mercy of God, you'll be considered. You'll be considered for that job. You'll be considered for that contract. You'll be considered for marital settlement. You'll be considered for that opportunity in the name of Jesus. Raise your voice again, say, my Father, my God, grant me mercy to be free from judgment that is upon my life and family in the name of Jesus. Grant me mercy to be free from judgment that is upon my life and family in the name of Jesus. Grant me mercy. Grant me mercy. I decree, you are free from that judgment. You are free from that judgment by the mercy of God in the name of Jesus. Now lift your voice again and say, my Father, my God, grant me mercy to be given a second chance again in the name of Jesus. Grant me mercy to be given a second chance again. My Father, my God, grant me mercy to be given a second chance again. I pray for you. Second chance, second chance, second chance. Receive mercy for second chance in Jesus' name. Now raise your voice again. Say, my Father, my God, grant me mercy to be healed and free from sickness and disease in the name of Jesus. Grant me mercy to be healed and to be free from sickness and disease in the name of Jesus. Grant me mercy to be healed and to be free from sickness and disease in Jesus' name. Now lift up your voice. Say, my Father, my God, restore my financial life again in the name of Jesus. Every area where I have fumbled, every area where I have squandered, Lord, restore my financial life again. Restore my finances again. Restore my financial life. Restore my financial life. In the name of Jesus, restore me. Restore me. In Jesus' name. Now you are going to pray, say, Lord Jesus, I accept you as my Lord and Savior tonight. Come into my life and grant me grace and power to sin no more. Write my name in the book of life and make me a new creation indeed, in Jesus' name. Amen. Congratulations, you are now a child of God, and I want to further advise you to continue in the Lord. Hallelujah. Now you can reach me on the following numbers: 080-5747-3431. And the second number is 081-40-20-86-97. I decree by the Spirit of God that your testimony is established in the mighty name of Jesus. Your testimony is established in Jesus' name. Hey!
1: Oh yeah! Oh yeah! All right. What a word. What a word. And that testimony Pastor Correct shared was amazing. Amazing. Amazing. A man who lived in a dilapidated house, and God prepared another house, ready flats, all fenced. Lord Jesus, the God is the same yesterday,
2: today, and forever.
1: Today and forever. He has not changed. But we are the ones that have changed in our faithfulness. We're no longer faithful. We're no longer righteous. We're no longer holy and upright in our ways. And that's why it's looking like God doesn't answer prayers anymore. He does answer prayers. Hello, sir. What do you have to say before we go to the last song, my lover,
2: that was chosen by one of our... That our God does not disappoint. He remains faithful,
1: yes, sir,
2: and miraculous based on what you do and your commitment.
1: You know, I said something very briefly, that there's a very thin line between being faithful and being grateful. When you're not faithful, you can't be grateful. For example, you're employed in a place. If you are not faithful to the task given to you, anything they give you from that job, you can't be grateful for it. It takes you you finding that job as a treasure, right? You give everything to it, you are faithful to it. It shows that that job they gave you, you are thankful. And so you'll be grateful, right?
2: Yes.
1: For all God does for you around that job. That's the same thing. Men have lost their place in faithfulness, and that's why they can be grateful for every little thing God does for them, because faithfulness is missing. This week, as you stay faithful, stay grateful, and I see God lifting you. My lover, Mr. Chiwo, God bless you. From Sixers and I, we say have a fabulous week and month ahead.
2: Amen.

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Onia, why you baba? Be patia, be my baba, yeah, wa. Get it, get it, get it, get it, get it, get it, get it, get it, get it, get it, get it, get it, get it, get it, get it, get it, get it, get it, get it, get it, get it, get it, get it, get it, get it, get it, get it, get it, get it, get it, get it, get it, get it, get it, get it, get it, get it, get it, get it, get it, get it, get it, get it, get it, get it, get it, get it, get it, get it, get it, get it, get it, get it, get it, get it, get it, get it, get it, get it, get it, get it, get it, get it, get it, get it, get it, get it, get it, get it, get it, get it, get it, get it, get it, get it, get it, get it, get it, get it, get it, get it, get it, get it, get it, get it, get it, get it, get it, get it, get it, get it, get it, get it, get it, get it, get it, get it, get it, get it, get it, get it, get it, get it, get it, get it, get it, get it, get it, get it, get it, get it, get it, get it, get it, get it, get it, get it, get it, get it, get it, get it, get it, get it, get it, get it, get it, get it, get it

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0: calculate, sir. How many years in the industry now? How many years now, sir?
1: I've lost count myself.
0: I just know it's over 30 years.
1: Well over 30 years.
0: I know, because I know when I started listening to him, and your voice is still as fresh as ever. You look as fresh as ever. What you are doing, you are an ambassador of God to we the young ones that he pays to follow him.
1: Absolutely.
0: That will never be put to shame. So we honor God in your life. God bless you, sir.
1: God bless you. God bless you. God bless you.
0: Amen.
1: You and you.
0: Amen.
1: And God knows who.
0: Yeah.
1: Because many more will be watching.
0: Amen.
1: And wherever they are.
0: Amen.
1: God bless you.
0: Amen.
1: God bless you.
0: Amen.
1: You and you.
0: Amen.
1: And God knows who.
0: Yeah.
1: Make a joyful noise.
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1: 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Head of the whole heaven and earth.
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1: Today being the night.
0: Osu elekejo
1: in the month of August
0: 2026
1: ese
0: o
1: thank you lord
0: kini ka ti so fun ipade
1: ana what do we say for the mighty program
0: o ma koja be o
1: it was just so wonderful
0: gbogbo eyin ara eko
1: all of you in Lagos
0: Ogun state
1: and Ogun state
0: Oyo state
1: Oyo state
0: ke gbogbo Nigeria
1: in fact all over Nigeria
0: abe ri obitibiti awon
1: eyan look at the multitude of
0: ti Akure Ondo state
1: that came from Akure Ondo state
0: awon to wa lati Ekiti
1: those that came from Ekiti
0: Abuja,
1: even Abuja,
0: America,
1: America,
0: Canada,
1: Canada,
0: UK,
1: UK,
0: Europe. Why lati Africa?
1: Awon
0: yan wa lati Dubai.
1: People came even all the way from Dubai.
0: Awon yan wa lati South Africa.
1: They came from South Africa.
0: Ama kalokalo.
1: We can list it on and on.
0: O le je Olorun nikan.
1: It is only God.
0: National Stadium.
1: National Stadium.
0: Suru lere leko.
1: Suru lere leko.
0: Ni gbagbe ipade.
1: We never forget that program.
0: Bade to bere lago mejo ale.
1: Program that start by 8 p.m.
0: O pari lago meji la osan.
1: And ended 12 noon.
0: Oluwa ni o.
1: It can only be God, sir.
0: O se o.
1: Thank you, Father.
0: Mo wa dupe lowo gbogbo awon iranse Olorun.
1: I thank all the ministers of God.
0: Jake jado orilede agbaye.
1: Globally.
0: Fun aduwa yin.
1: For your prayers.
0: Awon kan post
1: wa. Some posted us.
0: Melo la fe ka
1: bayi. How many can we eliminate?
0: Se ka ma poruko bayi.
1: You can never name them.
0: Se a ni se awon kan.
1: That's we offense.
0: Gbogbo eyin baba baba.
1: All you are fathers.
0: Idobale mi re o.
1: I prostrate o.
0: Ife to wa laarin wa oni
1: da. The love between us will never end.
0: Gbogbo eyin omo Olorun.
1: All you children of God.
0: Gbogbo social media.
1: On all social media networks.
0: O dabi pe ko selomi nbe.
1: It was like nobody else again.
0: Gbogbo newspaper.
1: All the newspapers.
0: Gbogbo eyin baba wa loke.
1: Our fathers and
0: love. Gbogbo eyin adupe.
1: Politicians all, we thank you.
0: Adupe.
1: We thank you.
0: Gbogbo olori esin.
1: All the heads of religion.
0: Ese o.
1: We thank you.
0: Olorun o.
1: God.
0: Bi awon eyan se wa nse yi fomo re.
1: As people are doing this for your child.
0: Orere ti o ni tan leti.
1: That good thing that never end in the home.
0: Se fun won.
1: Hey, make it for them also.
0: Ki gbogbo eyin Farimite.
1: I salute all Farimites.
0: Globally.
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1: And all our workers.
0: Ipade ojo marun yen.
1: That 5-day program.
0: Ojo mi loju.
1: Was so wondrous.
0: Awon kan se mo dele laaro yi.
1: So we just get to the home this morning.
0: Gbogbo suru lere yen short.
1: Suru lere was completely shut down.
0: Traffic yen massive.
1: The traffic was massive.
0: The
1: car was just too much.
0: Oluwa,
1: thank you, Lord.
0: Iwo lo to lati
1: gbo. Only you, God, can we thank.
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1: Tin to la koja.
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1: Toba tin leju.
0: It's getting too tough.
1: Bibeli wipe.
0: Bible said.
1: Eko ye ko pe di ale
0: kan. Will be someone to tie the
1: knot. Kilo ye ko sele laaro.
0: Ayoni join government the money.
1: Toba ti wa case pe.
0: You now observe.
1: Tin to la koja.
0: What they are going through.
1: O tin koja bo sero.
0: It's going beyond your thoughts.
1: Eko ye tin fesi.
0: That will be is getting wider.
1: Aye ti kowo bo.
0: Then there's even hand in it.
1: Idile ti lowo si.
0: Yes, how so that
1: it. Bibeli pe ogun na le si.
0: And the battle is testified.
1: Idile
0: between the house of Saul
1: and
0: the house of David, but the house of David was prevailing.
1: And
0: the house of Saul was getting tired.
1: 2 Samuel chapter 3.
0: 1 Samuel 3. All of
1: you
0: about this increasing.
1: You are
0: the one who has sent us today.
1: As I enter
0: into the new day, in the new year of my life,
1: amen.
0: Hey, about this conquest. In the name of Jesus, that hard battle, amen. Hey,
1: but to
0: get the harder,
1: come and wallet.
0: They are buried.
1: But you won't be told.
0: Shout where you are.
1: And you are bara.
0: Are you powers?
1: Don't swag. I am
0: swag. My battle.
1: And wallet.
0: They are
1: bara.
0: Are you powers?
1: Don't swag. I am
0: prolonging my battle.
1: And wallet.
0: They are
1: bara. When you are my local family name,
0: we are going to write down our family name.
1: See no paper.
0: In the piece of paper.
1: Oh, Tim Mario.
0: Whether you are married or not.
1: I felt dig deep.
0: We want to dig deep.
1: See you later. Bye bye.
0: Into your father's house.
1: Father Berry.
0: God, the letter asks, this Jesus, where is he from?
1: Nazareth.
0: He's from Nazareth.
1: Okay,
0: that
1: man
0: said,
1: for Yako Gatoba,
0: he ought not to be
1: disgraced
0: for no good thing ever came from Nazareth.
1: John chapter 1,
0: verse
1: 46.
0: As the king,
1: the
0: other man said, come and see
1: the Lord.
0: Something good.
1: I never
0: come from Nazareth. I don't want to know if
1: you're married
0: or not.
1: So, but in one church,
0: when you come to church this morning,
1: family name,
0: write down your family name.
1: Please
0: and please, let
1: me cross the paper.
0: Write this in the piece of paper.
1: Then
0: from your home, come with water, please.
1: I will bring
0: that work on our side that we are doing also. Some of you,
1: what you mule pelu bita ti bi?
0: They have been coming up with your bad place. That
1: one,
0: no matter what you run, you still keep dreaming to see
1: this
0: place.
1: This is the truth of the matter. Ogun magusi.
0: How do we keep prolonging?
1: If you
0: dream about your father's on the stop.
1: That primary school.
0: What is
1: any where you graduated from.
0: If you don't think I can't
1: check or that they are setting you back.
0: I've been in one for
1: Bolua, go, go.
0: I give you the time.
1: Oh, boy, you're more long.
0: Are you children of God?
1: Come on down, don't lay.
0: That thing that has to stop
1: that you
0: hold. That better about to prolong. Seven times.
2: cross. The words of the cross.
1: Where
2: the seven verses. Jesus said.
1: So
2: everybody.
1: Hallelujah.
2: Seven hallelujah. He's going to end all that. Even sickness. I've said to some category.
1: Are you ready?
2: Yes, sir.
1: Seven hallelujah.
2: Hallelujah. Hallelujah. Hallelujah. Hallelujah. Hallelujah. Hallelujah. Hallelujah.
1: God, you son of a
2: king. Don't let place.
1: Ogo, meje.
2: Ogo, ogo, ogo, ogo, ogo, ogo, ogo.
1: God, you son of a
2: king. Don't let place.
1: Hosanna, meje.
2: Hosanna, Hosanna, Hosanna, Hosanna, Hosanna, Hosanna, Hosanna.
1: On a canny,
2: not the puppet,
1: but he was here.
2: He, I pray.
1: Just to you, why you?
2: Jesus lives, you will live.
1: Teoria CB.
2: Spread your head here.
1: A good on Jauri, right?
2: That case, spread your head.
1: Merabaleza.
2: Every case.
1: A quick billet.
2: Foundational case.
1: To take it by to go by you, I hear she said.
2: I made it not to level it.
1: If I'm not go by you, I hear she said.
2: I level it just of life.
1: So the ring of
2: God. I got it to show.
1: Oton lack a calorie on my.
2: They will strive for the
1: money. They come up buried.
2: They don't like to wear rice.
1: Oka Sammy, you both.
2: You will turn around to say,
1: go further. Magadoze.
2: Thank you, Jesus.
1: Abale Maragadaza.
2: Yes, thank you, Lord.
1: Mori Ote.
2: I can see
1: embargo
2: placed upon people.
1: Baba,
2: my father says,
1: Ote ye,
2: that embargo
1: is
2: from their father's house.
1: Everyone
2: that wants to believe that day,
1: they will
2: be bringing them
1: down.
2: And you know, there's something placed upon your
1: head.
2: Every embargo placed upon
1: your father. Mazada,
2: thank you, Jesus. You are broken.
1: Eloi Moturio.
2: I see this one also.
1: No.
2: That evil writing of no.
1: Oh my God.
2: Oh.
1: And God does his salary or delay.
2: We need to work on that household name.
1: Or Ukoina.
2: That generational name.
1: And the son of Babamin.
2: Sunday, my grandfather's name.
1: You know your son name.
2: Oruko ti
1: delay.
2: Oruko ti delay.
1: Your
2: family son name.
1: Ojo teminje.
2: That Ojo Ibia.
1: Family name.
2: It's our family name.
1: Okoina to papa.
2: It encompasses a lot of people.
1: If you bari ogun yesha.
2: If you don't overcome that.
1: So for quiet.
2: Tell your husband.
1: Oh, courtier.
2: His own name.
1: He was courtier.
2: Why you the wife break
1: your own? Was sonny.
2: Get your clothes.
1: Emma Bola Roy.
2: And come this morning.
1: Answer.
2: Sir, I am sent to you.
1: Tell me your backbone,
2: if I don't get part of
1: me,
2: Lord, I will not come out.
1: Olua, go.
2: I will not be there.
1: But go and delay or get body.
2: All of you have to go there now to rise.
1: That will lay on some money or did
2: you know? I won't have a whole fish.
1: See, Allah say your ego go be my parent.
2: And every successful person that generation.
1: Waki, I will not call it a learning.
2: I congratulate you.
1: Waki, waku, rojulola.
2: Tomorrow they will say, oh, sorry.
1: And when your mama phone your learning.
2: They'll be giving you today.
1: Torolola.
2: Tomorrow they are begging.
1: Enilo joyce me as baladuaza e gada barale o ge badada aya mo gbohun ni o
2: be
1: go father no
2: man the case is broken
1: on lo sope o woli
2: that is said prophet go to my people
1: olorun lo so fun mi
2: god himself told
1: ba se ngba dua
2: why we pray
1: ni oru friday
2: on friday night
1: mojo ma saturday
2: saturday
1: oni si akoko
2: is that the best of sense
1: mo ran yi
2: samuel
1: samuel
2: you must challenge this case.
1: It
2: is not like what I said to manifest it. Yes.
1: It's what
2: brought all Israel to Egypt. Someone said that. What is case? A negative
1: word.
2: Or a negative
1: word. Sile. Latifi aje iran kan.
2: To oppress a generation.
1: I want kan.
2: Awesome.
1: Generation kan.
2: My generation. For some time.
1: So what is saw?
2: He's already spoken.
1: He's
2: written.
1: What is sealed?
2: He's sealed.
1: Yeah. Somebody baby koja.
2: When they enter the past this way, this is what they meet in their
1: front. Far,
2: that is why. There's no stable breakthrough.
1: I want to burn no gold leg.
2: You
1: know
2: what?
1: I want to get my pen cancer.
2: Even
1: sinu,
2: there, they know something.
1: You want them man?
2: Well, you don't know.
1: Abraham. No log be a buffalo.
2: Want to give God sacrifice?
1: Allah unwana ye wa.
2: God sent a boy.
1: Lord ye boy.
2: To go and eat the sacrifice.
1: Abraham
2: took souls.
1: Oh, Julu ye.
2: And treat that the
1: boy. Allah ni mo reti.
2: It's God that
1: says
2: not
1: boy. wa wi pe emi ni mo wa nisin.
2: I came just now.
1: Go so kuta mo.
2: So
1: idea yi.
2: What is?
1: Awon omo re.
2: Your children.
1: Iru omo re.
2: Won
1: lo si oku eru.
2: We be
1: stay 400 years.
2: Oun
1: lo gbe won de
2: Jibiti.
1: Ogun ko wa lo gbe won lo.
2: That is not the project.
1: Oun je lo gbe won lo.
2: Sugbo
1: egun lo sise.
2: But this case is good.
1: Ogun ayi ti egun ti won marriage.
2: All of it that case about your marriage.
1: E bo le ni o.
2: You are free today.
1: Ayi ti egun ti wole oko.
2: You that case must be marriage.
1: Ayi ti egun ti senu ise.
2: Bow minira.
1: So he said that no means
2: the works of my dream now.
1: A gulo contract.
2: Yes, is controlling it.
1: I want matalo me be.
2: So even the dress I have now.
1: I want matalo me be.
2: The dress I have now.
1: Don't so colori one.
2: That there will be
1: a gulo sorrow.
2: His case is speaking.
1: Tori bogbo akobi.
2: Because every person.
1: Yeah, we delay come.
2: He's from home.
1: A gulo farmer.
2: Case brings them.
1: Be one loke.
2: Take them high.
1: Be one lola.
2: And put them down again.
1: Be one kiri.
2: Push them around.
1: And one male.
2: Bring them down.
1: And jiggy jiggy.
2: They push them.
1: Okay. Balabadabadabada.
2: And baby mao.
1: Ye kaluada.
2: Yes.
1: Yadete.
2: Yes.
1: Lori ra.
2: Over you.
1: A gulo ra.
2: Back down into the case. Hey.
1: Genesis 49.
2: He don't
1: kind of mama buy for the loss of baba.
2: So na reported to his father.
1: He has said what time on law.
2: Hey, that is
1: what money na ti lo be.
2: The church has got there.
1: Oh, dojo ti baba fe sure.
2: He kept that was
1: baba oro sinu.
2: He kept that was
1: in his mind.
2: He said
1: you wanna come.
2: Your mother's
1: sister Yola.
2: Excellency
1: Tayo Agbara.
2: And
1: ni ru bi omi.
2: Sugar
1: tori pe ori akete ti mo mangu.
2: Because you want
1: us to go be.
2: You do climb it.
1: Oh, ni Tayo mo.
2: You were not prosper.
1: Egun yen wa do lori Rubeni.
2: But the church does not stop on Rubeni.
1: First Chronicle chapter
2: 5,
1: verse 1. Only a good be a woman who
2: better.
1: I want before my
2: Joseph.
1: I was in a kite.
2: I can't
1: be
2: for
1: me. Oh, God. Babalo Jesuan.
2: I need
1: a woman cow. A woman in Kamau. Or are you take back Kamura?
2: We need to put
1: the Gamba de Barua.
2: We need to put the
1: Messer Bedua.
2: The
1: Mazaga. The
2: Jimmy
1: Holy Pemo party
2: war.
1: Jamajo,
2: I don't give a
1: talk
2: about it. So I push destiny is important.
1: Ororo tututu mokba.
2: The new oil I
1: see. One day, to all
2: I must to stand.
1: Dani one day.
2: Who is this bound?
1: You will not be a man.
2: When they bind you.
1: Dani Nui.
2: Hey, man, come out of bondage.
1: Dani Nui.
2: Hey, man.
1: Danny,
2: 32 years old.
1: O ti lo le oko
2: be. Shall go four matrimonial
1: home. Seru aye.
2: Hey,
1: o ba mo bere se da to.
2: Wo
1: ti o go soda.
2: See what
1: get national stadium.
2: At the national stadium.
1: And ti mo Olorun kokoro ran mi si.
2: The best that is
1: people go stand
2: me. By 12 noon midnight.
1: Ba to Oluwa ni fun lowo.
2: Let us give her money.
1: She was
2: weeping.
1: O ro mi loju.
2: She was just crying.
1: O fe bun 1 million.
2: How dare you?
1: O sa kan ti o gba
2: si. No, I can't do this.
1: Ni bo ni o ti ri.
2: Where will she get
1: it? Ayaba leba. Ti egun ba le
2: tan
1: gbogbo to da lo mo n fa mu
2: every good to be
1: ki lo yi e ka ti egun fe gbe mi
2: anything so
1: atuele awon idile kan be
2: some hope
1: won ki marry ton fi bimo
2: they don't marry until they give
1: won dan eni kankan ri
2: they never spend out of
1: anyone won marry dan
2: they will just marry out
1: awon okunrin kan na wa be
2: some men are like
1: won toro obirin ri
2: they never marry
1: won kan bimo kin ti
2: they just give
1: that
2: out
1: egun ku ni sa eya ba le kada egubukuni
2: it's about
1: okan ropa ye le nje
2: you think I enjoy
1: egubukuni
2: it's a case
1: to ba tin ba so fa pe sunday oni
2: if I tell that this sunday
1: ko tin siru eri
2: there's no such thing
1: that ti ati bere se baba mi wi pe
2: my father says
1: e ko awon eyan mi jo e fo egun lori
2: won break that case
1: yeah egun father
2: man your case is broken
1: egun father
2: amen
1: egun father
2: amen
1: any kind ni bogani
2: first say where
1: laaro yi
2: this man
1: ni ikorodu
2: ati ikorodu
1: low cost buster
2: low cost buster
1: and Ijebu Odero.
2: No, Ijebu Odero.
1: Low cost
2: low bus stop.
1: Low cost
2: bus stop.
1: along Ijebuode,
2: the
1: subway corridor.
2: Then
1: long low bus stop.
2: Then long low bus stop.
1: Gbogbo ayi ti e wa ni gbogbo agbegbe agege.
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1: Fagba.
2: Fagba.
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2: And so kiaro.
1: Abulegba.
2: Abulegba.
1: Sunwater. Ati bebe lo. Egbe ra nle.
2: Leave home.
1: E ma bo.
2: Meet us.
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2: So say we
1: are. Long low bus stop.
2: Long low bus stop.
1: Ni Fagba Lagos.
2: Fagba.
1: Eyi ti e nbe ni Badagry.
2: Don't be Badagry.
1: Eni.
2: Today.
1: Badagry.
2: Badagry.
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2: Don't of you there.
1: Ni Akinlagun Street.
2: At 32 Akinlagun Street.
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1: Ni Iberekodo Badagry.
2: At Ibereko Badagry.
1: Low cut bus stop.
2: Low cut bus stop.
1: Low cut bus stop.
2: Low cut bus stop.
1: Ibereko.
2: Ibereko.
1: Badagry.
2: Badagry.
1: Let's pade.
2: That's where you meet.
1: Ayi ti e wa ni Aja.
2: Don't of you in Aja.
1: E ma lo si ori oke wa.
2: Go to our mountain.
1: Ni Gbetu Town.
2: At Gbetu Town.
1: Ni Mefie bus stop.
2: Mefie bus stop.
1: Mefie bus stop.
2: Mefie bus stop.
1: Gbetu Town.
2: Gbetu Town.
1: Legbe awo yaya
2: de. Beside awo yaya.
1: Ibe leti pade.
2: That's where you meet.
1: Ogijo.
2: Ogijo.
1: Ni hospital.
2: Hospital road.
1: Ibe leti ma
2: pade. That's where you are meeting.
1: Ayi ti e wa ni Saga.
2: Don't ask Saga.
1: Iyan ma le laaro Saga.
2: It's going to be loud this morning.
1: Gbogbo eniyan.
2: Everybody.
1: Ni power line.
2: Power line.
1: Araro mi.
2: Araro mi.
1: Ni stadium road.
2: At the long stadium road.
1: Let's pade.
2: That's where you are meeting.
1: Ekiti.
2: Ekiti.
1: Ori oke wa nbe nu our ladies of Fatima bus stop.
2: Our lady of Fatima bus stop.
1: Ninu housing.
2: At that housing estate.
1: Ori oke ogo wa.
2: That's where the mountain of God
1: is. Awon ara Akura.
2: Akura.
1: Awon family minu.
2: Don't tell my family.
1: Madda Valeza.
2: Thank you Jesus.
1: Yega Valeza.
2: Thank you Jesus.
1: Oma Adakure wiki.
2: I'll go to Akura this week.
1: So, but aro yi
2: e
1: ma fi pade yen
2: se
1: tori combine
2: is the combine program
1: e ma wo wole yin kete kete bayi
2: emi
1: ni ma lo iyo fun yin
2: have you this sort of
1: ati sise si yo yi
2: we have worked on it
1: ti ba ti se de bi kan
2: when I want to level
1: gbo yen ma duro sori
2: e so
1: ma pe to ba wa ngba mi na
2: I know if you come at times
1: sibi lo ti ma wo
2: you watching me on
1: so leni na
2: so today
1: wa ma ri mi kete kete
2: bayi you see me live on screen
1: television
2: na mi sir
1: a ma sise wole fun
2: yin eni
1: o pe meji
2: there's not today like today just this one day
1: o gba
2: I pray.
1: Hello, go you.
2: Hello,
1: you do what need learning.
2: Don't have the learning.
1: Amoyo.
2: Amoyo.
1: Amoyo.
2: Akewushola.
1: Akewushola.
2: Yes, sir.
1: Ni amoyo.
2: At amoyo.
1: Let's pray.
2: That's what you mean.
1: Abe. Okuta.
2: Abe Okuta.
1: Abe Okuta.
2: Abe Okuta.
1: Okpako.
2: You are meeting at Okpako.
1: Adigbe.
2: Temitokpe Bosto.
1: Our branch, you put him in Baranati.
2: The other branch, I don't remember.
1: Felele.
2: Felele Atibato.
1: Rainbow Bosto.
2: Rainbow Bosto.
1: Emma, you know, a branch here, Tipo.
2: We have so many branches.
1: Rainbow Bosto.
2: Rainbow Bosto.
1: I want to get a kota lankwe.
2: We are going to
1: the headquarters.
2: Ni Ibadan.
1: Ni Felele Street.
2: Felele Street.
1: Ekpadimbe.
2: Meet there.
1: Erogolo.
2: Amen.
1: Oga.
2: My brother.
1: Kwa Mweleriwa.
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5: On the 31.
2: 31.
5: And Lori, okay.
2: We are going back to the mountain.
5: Everyone
2: follow this message of
5: Bobo Dilemani representative.
2: Every household must have represented.
5: At Ashejire.
2: On the 29th.
5: On the
2: 29th.
5: On the 30th.
2: On the 31.
5: And 31. Our job matter.
2: 3 days
5: fast. Oh Lord.
2: Oh Lua.
5: Change my family story.
2: I pray
5: Lori
2: over you.
5: You can rise from the family where nobody
2: rises.
5: To battle the front,
2: Ogun. Once you can front the battle,
5: until David is saying,
2: that's what David
5: in front the battle.
2: So
5: I do at affect back.
2: So if I want to pray,
5: it has to do with your foundation. Oh, the God of mercy,
2: and you just must be under it. I pray. Number 2.
5: Akosile buburu.
2: Even writing.
5: Don't die in your domain.
2: Scattering my journey.
5: Mo fire where ya.
2: I tell them all.
5: Mo fire where ya.
2: I tell them all.
5: Wa ma so we ba.
2: Do your hand like fire.
5: Oyo oyo.
2: I tell them all. I got to love for you.
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2: I go mark on Alale.
5: I go social media. Pata.
2: Global.
5: Let me connect.
2: You connect.
5: Let me rogolo.
2: Amen.
5: Any lamang by dame wa.
2: Today we collect that tithe.
5: I see ore.
2: And I open.
5: I see a tithe sore woli.
2: You that time to give prophetic copy. That I'm collecting.
5: 8,000.
2: I get my journey.
5: Ore irakpada.
2: It's the opening of the church.
5: Story I want me.
2: Did your children.
5: I want me lola.
2: Your children have a future.
5: So God of budget.
2: That must not be
5: strong. Ore rogolo.
2: You say
5: in the name of Jesus.
2: Amen.
5: Pastor. Sir. A phone account number.
2: The account detail. 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
5: Most tell
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2: Yeah. Yeah. Assuredly,
5: testimony to testimony.
2: Yeah.
5: In the name of God.
2: Yeah.
5: Yeah. Yeah.
2: That one you see.
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2: Adam, I will use my glory.
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11: Hello, I am a Nigeria. I do a yagba lor ko Jesu. 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You shall be well with you in Jesus name. 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
0: So don't bad we have. 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That won't ban you. 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

0: 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Good morning, Lagos. 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And today...
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2: 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I won't give you no move, I need you. 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

0: Isoru nene gbogbo Friday. 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
2: Ogbeni Jesus loke
3: aro. Into Jesus in the highest.
2: Alagbara la se o.
3: Ah, for God we thank you.
2: Ogba ope wa lale.
3: I said that thank you in this
2: time. Ayi Olorun atuna.
3: Is how you better be Christian.
2: Lord to do me ala.
3: God has manifested himself.
2: Lord to ipa ati agbara bele.
3: God that all power belongs to you.
2: Adupe le
3: we. Thank you Lord.
2: For abo re.
3: For your protection.
2: Ogba awon ogbe.
3: All our listeners.
2: Awon mo le.
3: The children of God.
2: Ogbe wa ni asha.
3: Is hearing on this night.
2: Ma adupe le we.
3: Thank God.
2: Se tori imole o.
3: See the day.
2: Daylight.
3: Thank God. You are not feeling very
2: well.
3: God make you go as
2: safe.
3: We didn't follow your children. We didn't follow your children to bear a
2: gun.
3: So for you to come back. Thank God. Thank you, Lord. The world will not cover your
2: mind.
3: Among one to two.
2: God
3: not make you go to bed. While you eat your daily
2: food.
3: Let's pray together. Pray that, thank God. This night,
2: are you in power?
3: And you make you right.
2: I'm sorry, Pyre.
3: He's talking about testimony.
2: Oh, no, no, you
3: are. It's what we are still dealing with.
2: The
3: Lord says you should speak about the power of testimony.
2: Only of
3: I told you that.
2: And
3: pray, I want to pray. God,
2: I want to
3: give you testimony.
2: And work in
3: the first prayer.
2: And I want
3: to enter prayer.
2: And she for Samuel.
3: For Samuel.
2: The
3: power in testimony.
2: And we.
3: Testimony. One that do perfection of prayer. The goodness that prayer
2: bears.
3: Testimony with
2: gifts.
3: Don't forget that
2: God can give.
3: Lord only for
2: but it is your testimony that we preserve. It is the testimony of this leper that preserve his miracle. When any miracle will be preserved by God. God needs testimony to preserve it. Let me give you an instance. I love instances when I'm preaching so that you get more understanding. Why do we have freezer? Testimony is more or less a freezer that preserves food. Am I talking to someone?
3: Yes, sir.
2: When you cook
3: back down
2: on the gas,
3: back down on the gas
2: and the one you eat today, if you still want to heat it
3: back
2: for like some months, what will you need to do?
3: You
2: need

0: Something that will preserve it for you. And that is why you have a freezer. Some has fridge. And what is the work? To preserve what you have cooked. The prayer that has been cooked. The miracle that the prayer has cooked. To preserve it for long, you need to preserve it by testifying. When God gives you something and you want that blessing to become a lasting one, you must know how to preserve it by giving thanks, witnessing on what God has done. This is what happened in Luke 17. When this man got his blessing, people is supposed to know what he
1: says.
0: That was it.
1: That
0: means
1: he's raised his voice.
0: I came to fulfill every prophecy. That is what Jesus is saying. He does not condemn them,
1: but give
0: their gift to the what? To the priest. He does not condemn them from taking their gift to the priest of that time. He told them that as Moses has commanded, we are not author of confusion. We are God of order. And Moses has said, if such what diseases and infirmities is being taken away, what you need to do is that you go to the priest and give thanks to God. And Jesus is still following. He's following that landmark. So
1: he will not
2: every day, all day.
0: He doesn't bless you with huge blessings. He will start there, little and gradual. And he will want to test number one, your gratitude. Number two, your faithfulness. You can see this. I don't want to digress. We are talking about the gratitude aspect. The faithfulness, we can see that in Matthew 25. About the 10 virgins. I don't want to divert. So that we are still talking about power of testimony. I am now telling you, the power of testimony is to preserve the blessing God has given you. To preserve what God has given you. Anything God gives you and you want it to be multiplied, just bring it as testimony. Bring it back to Him. Praise Him concerning it. Worship Him for that. And you will see, you will not go back the same way. Anything you release for testimony, God will make sure it multiplies.
1: Let's talk about you that believe. Let me tell you one thing. Two things happen. I'll tell you tomorrow night. Let me tell you one thing. Yeah, me. Two things happen in prayer. What are the two things? We tell tomorrow. Let me say this now. Because of time. Lord gave him that revelation. If you are entered, we will leave you. Find your seat. That Anna did earlier. That God.

0: If you do this for me, I will bring that child back. What you have, use this as a sacrifice. Lord, this next prayer, this inside of this night, this prayer that this prophet prayed, Lord, I do sacrifice. Let it be the best testimony for me. Let it be the best testimony for me. When Sarah entertained the Trinity, you know that they are doing the Trinity.
1: Genesis 18
0: says, what Abraham is asking for, when a bispray cannot give him, what
1: later
0: give him testimony, when he entertained, when he entertained, when they ate that food, they make a promise, the promise turned to miracle the next year. Do your sacrifice.
1: Why
0: say they kill cows?
1: And
0: they do a great
1: sacrifice.
0: When they can kill the cow for
1: 3 people,
0: that one is not up
1: for
0: that one is sick. 3 people sit and eat 3 people because the sick God do a great sacrifice. God hear the
1: sabbath.
0: God eat in their
1: house.
0: God make covenant with them. No one that entered God with the sacrifice, that God will leave his house empty again. What better testimony is that when you know how to sacrifice, do the sacrifice this
1: time.
0: It's not 2 things that
1: what
0: you are hearing are better.
1: This
0: is what you have to support.
1: You
0: see how God not
1: I'm going to say,
0: that is best testimony. Give them the account details. Do their sacrifice.
2: Account number. Eco Bank. 35 10 0 9 0 9 7 1 4 1 Recreational Apostolic Muscular Church. Union Bank.
0: Union Bank.
2: 01 01 59 59 72 73 13 50 01 01 59 59 72 73 13 50 50.
0: Joseph Oluwatope Easter.
2: Our phone lines are
0: Strat Raju Street.
2: Ikola Dusi Road.
0: Elayin Bus Stop.
2: Ipaja Lagos.
0: Ipaja Eko.
1: Mosure.
0: I bless you.
1: See, Ebo Relale.
0: Sacrifice.
1: Be Ebo Abraham.
0: Sacrifice of Abraham. alejo to se awon meta lokan
3: entertain the trinity
0: to ba bi eri adua
3: if you can bet
0: iru bo ti wo na se
3: la what are you do
0: o ya ko bi eri adua jesus
3: ojo
0: ti pe to ti gba
3: has been long that you have been praying
0: o to se iru bo ita ko
3: you are do this sacrifice
0: to je ma ma jeri
3: and you will testify
0: ni oruko jesus
3: the name of jesus
0: e e bo re lale
3: your sacrifice
0: mo ni ko bi ya nu adua ni jesus wa le ri adua ni jesus wa pe gba ope
3: you shall testify make sure
0: jeri ori olo
3: you testify goodness
0: ba wo po kere
3: don't say this late
0: ori e na la wa lo se
3: you need this week
0: agbara to be ninu e
3: power and testimony
0: eri ire lale
3: your testimony
0: o ma di mimo
3: shall be this
0: ya gbo nipa re jesus oluwa wa
3: Amen. Loruko Jesus.
0: Emi wo ni olo tope.
3: Ai, Professor Tope.
0: Omo Joseph gbe mi.
3: Joseph gbe mi say.
0: Mo lo gola.

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5: Hey, I'm a Nigeria. I do a young girl who called Jesus. What do come in the Archbishop Dr. Mazi, Brennan, Abiodun, Olabisi, Emmanuel, Adebo, Wale. 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Olu Dasile at Olu Dalile, Share and Share, the Cornerstone Prevailing Assembly. Tony Plot 1 to 3, Federal Street, Federal Bus Stop, Agbado Junction, Lagos State, Nigeria. It shall be well with you in Jesus' name. I do a remarkable in the name of the Father, of the Son, and the Holy Ghost. 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Call the Magdigri say. You rather Sunday to go down soon. 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
0: Alone your prayer.
1: To God belong God praise.
0: O ni lo joyce
1: me. Today is Sunday again.
0: Gbogbo eni to gbo mi.
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0: Wa nisi.
1: Hey, man shall have rest.
0: Aya na have
1: rest. Thank you, Jesus.
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1: Anywhere you have been bound.
0: Atu ole.
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1: Jesus loosed that girl on a Sabbath day.
0: O wa nbere lo wa.
1: They were not asking.
0: So mo po ni ni Sunday.
1: Don't you know today is Sunday?
0: O ni so da ka se.
1: He said, you not do to do good on Sunday?
0: Gbogbo eni gbo mi lo.
1: Anyone
0: to so up for more tighter
1: that join with the outside enemy,
0: Latima to Ashiri,
1: to be revealing your secrets,
0: for why you're in the
1: land, for God that will trouble you,
0: Ikumuan,
1: amen, that take them away,
0: or Taile,
1: that enemy within,
0: Ikumuan,
1: amen, that take them,
0: or Tao, the
1: enemy without,
0: Ikumuan,
1: that take them away. Don't that know you're afflicting you? Amen. Just take them away.
0: I fight money,
1: sin. Don't that know you're afflicting you?
0: Amen.
1: Just take them away.
0: I send a bunny down.
1: Don't that afflict you? I still come with you. Just take them away.
0: But where you don't want
1: all of you looking for giants.
0: Only Lord Joyce.
1: Today, Sunday,
0: egg bomb.
1: Receive your giant.
0: I lose your
1: giant. Thank you, Jesus.
0: Egg bomb.
1: Receive your giant.
0: Kiosuke joy talk party.
1: Even the end of this August.
0: You don't hear your poor one alone.
1: That good news that you have conceived.
0: What about my boy?
1: Amen. You shall hear it. That good news.
0: When we
1: that you two will be happy.
0: Work pada ba
1: wangu. Amen.
0: Aye
1: nyo
0: da.
1: Your life will be better.
0: Eti shirere. In the name of
1: Jesus. Amen.
0: Hebrew chapter 4.
1: Hebrew origami.
0: Verse 16.
1: At the kind of.
0: When the call of CBT.
1: It's not that you go to the throne of mercy.
0: Eh. Alleri ori ofe.
1: That we might obtain grace.
0: El loss CBT pepe nyo.
1: Go to your altar now.
0: Hallelujah. Meje.
1: Seven hallelujah.
0: Ogo meje.
1: Glory seven times.
0: Ati osana.
1: Osana seven.
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1: ye. Glory of God is going to fill the temple.
0: I am anu. 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
0: I come out.
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1: see. 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
0: Olore ti mo ti sonu.
1: The blessings that I have lost.
0: Alanu ti mo ti sonu.
1: The blessings that I have lost.
0: Lati January.
1: January.
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2: What be me? When I let you ready to not make money, ah, or no authority, I share. When my Luma won't know, I share. We could be go for a long December 14, I share wedding day.
4: I had to call.
2: Ben, probably.
0: Eh, this is a wedding tele.
4: Uncle, what's your wedding?
0: Ah! Iya! What
4: did you have?
0: Oh, let's say,
4: Joe.
0: Hey, Joe. Hey, Joe, girl. Ejo gidi
4: lojo ayo ejo
0: ejo kan
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4: ami jesus
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0: and original,
1: the only original,
0: and your canny page, you
1: are just one.
0: Nobody thousands of
1: you, may see thousands of
0: fake
1: it.
0: In the
1: they are all fake.
0: And your cathode, Timothy, same
1: video. Where you will see our live video
0: every day.
1: Every day.
0: Nobody,
1: if you don't see it,
0: program, program, program,
1: that will follow up.
0: Don't join there.
1: Don't join there.
0: Be non Igbe orun won o ma pe Jesu lo wa ninu ina ise baba mi ni
1: is the work of my father
0: ko wole onirobinu je
1: to enter the home of the one that broke my
0: heart so won di alayo
1: and make them joy
0: gbogbo eyan mo ke
1: e wa shout
0: if be jade lara
1: if out of my body
0: I say jade
1: take the sickness out
0: of jade
1: aro aro
0: oni kankan to fe mo
1: there's something you don't want again
0: pariwo Jesu Nazareth
1: Jesus of Nazareth
0: ele ipi
1: just in front of me
0: Jesu Nazareth
1: Jesus of Nazareth
0: ele ofa jade
1: just aro out
0: Jesu Nazareth
1: Jesus of Nazareth
0: ele wa ala jade
1: take them out
0: lara
1: mi in my body
0: lowo lowo
1: just them out
0: lowo lowo
1: no no no
0: has anointed me.
1: What if you're a yummy?
0: Oh, my pate.
1: You'll be clap your hands.
0: Oh, worry, I'm a rush. Why, my care?
1: You shall
0: go go go near by me. So,
1: go go go near by me.
0: Go go go near by me.
1: So, go go near by me.
0: That's my mother's head.

0: And now, also,
1: lift up your hands.
0: Esokolua.
1: Oh Lord,
0: I don't see your God.
1: Enchantment by midnight.
0: Don't buy your Jamamila.
1: I destroy my joy.
0: I don't see your God.
1: Midnight enchantment.
0: I hear me roar.
1: I deliver my life.
0: Let go.
1: Chase them out.
0: Let go.
1: Chase them out.
0: Let go.
1: Chase them out.
0: Let go.
1: Chase them out.
0: Let go. Chase them out. Let go. Chase them out. Let go. Chase them out. Let go.
1: Who is killing your joy? Who has taken it as their duty?
0: That you
1: will not be more than this.
0: Then
1: if you want to follow the
0: words,
1: the spirit of God is with these people.
0: Moran oro jade lo.
1: Stand by the world.
0: Gbogbo eyan pressure okoko.
1: Every operation of darkness.
0: Lowo lowo.
1: Right now.
0: Ede keje.
1: Seize your work. Seize your work.
0: Rabale maya sa. 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
0: Mo ranse itu si
1: le. I said the message of deliverance.
0: Ki gbogbo eyan.
1: Let everybody.
0: Sabe ko to ba ti gba oro
1: lo. I told you what have you got that have
0: the animal.
1: Bring them along.
0: Mo ba ti gba.
1: If you don't have it.
0: Ma fele
1: yo. Come, I'll give you.
0: Any kan ni mi ologun na.
1: What am I doing about you?
0: Prevention.
1: Come at it
0: another. Better than.
1: What start you come
0: what? Wade di de. Wa serere. In the name of Jesus.
1: E den doke lo. 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
0: Eya ngele oluwa.
1: Angels of the Lord.
0: Eloba nwa.
1: Located for me.
0: Ibo ni ogo mi wallet.
1: Where has my glory?
0: Owo ta lo wa.
1: Who is with my glory?
0: Ibo lo ra si.
1: Where has it been hidden?
0: Eba nwa.
1: Help me locate.
0: Oyo yo yo yo. Yo.
2: What?

0: Jesus.
1: Call the name of Jesus.
0: And you are brought there faking kusin.
1: How was that? Want me to die in my battle?
0: And so for that.
1: He was there.
0: And you are brought
1: all your powers.
0: There faking kusin is
1: I want me to die in my problem.
0: He run like
1: power. You are a liar.
0: And so for.
1: He was there.
0: Anyone that is adding battle to fight me.
1: And it don't work but I can work but
0: don't look for power to have the power.
1: To battle me.
0: To destroy my life.
1: And for what are you saying?
0: Afflict yourself.
1: I do.
0: Go to meeting and never return.
1: Highly kingdom.
0: Anyone that started to animal, I started to human. Go to evil meeting.
1: Let's battle. Me just
0: want to my life.
1: And no more pada.
0: Never return.
1: I
0: play with God of Almighty.
1: For
0: the rest of this week.
1: Along with God, you are a
2: December 14
3: Ejo gidi
2: lojo ayo ejo Congratulations. E da ti duro gbo mo tan.
3: A ti bi mo tan.
2: Gbogbo ayin te sayeye ri e ba sayeye.
3: Ami Jesus.
1: Gbadua.
4: I pray.
1: Bi Oluwa se nbe.
4: At the Lord that I see
1: me e wa.
4: And speak us.
1: Gbogbo eni to ti kan ni pape dandan.
4: All those that say compassion.
1: Awon ma re yin.
4: They are going to see your head.
1: Won subu loju.
4: Amen.
1: So awon ti mo so lowo
4: yi. Those I'm talking about.
1: Awon ni David ki gbe
4: pe. They are going to tell me shout.
1: Ni sugbon iwo ni.
4: Why is you?
1: Iwo olugba mi.
4: You my friend.
1: Ore mi.
4: My friend.
1: I don't ju mo kegbe lo le
4: Olorun. We go together to the house of God.
1: Awon eyan kan be.
4: There are some people sir.
1: Won fe sa ijo e lo. By force.
4: They want to shine more than you,
1: by
4: the way. And they cannot live up to you.
1: One will go spiritual.
4: They will not go spiritual.
1: For
4: to take over your
1: culture.
4: They want to usurp the whole temple.
1: They
4: will do it themselves. I'm taking your
1: glory.
4: I'm doing it for themselves.
5: The voices you need at work all day, every day, till payday are here.
6: Awesome dog every day, all day.
1: They delay progress.
4: What man dash? That's what you do.
1: I want lo man wani akoko ikore.
4: They come at the time of harvest.
1: Gagabi oni kajori kefa.
4: I want meat.
7: If you want me, that ginger give me tea. Kokoro.
8: I don't lie when I say I did it.
1: The meat that is cold,
4: they will come and take over the
1: lone
4: today.
1: How long you did it?
4: Hey man,
8: I did it.
9: You're being ignorant.
1: I don't
4: Appraise you.
1: Yeah,
4: are you not looking to the heads?
1: Hey,
4: are you not looking to the heads?

0: You are not far from the pito. You are not far from
1: the Romans on church.
0: That's what you said to church.
1: About death and for the authority.
0: You shouting authority.
1: Oh, yeah, what?
0: We understand.
1: Mo,
0: I understand.
1: He said, "Bob, my tongue."
0: He's not on no shouting authority.
1: He won't pay for God.
0: That are calling for glory.
1: I want me what?
0: So my dear,
1: my jaw lomong when
0: you
1: anyone.
0: They thought that you just keep going on watching.
1: So now you told your I want to about you more or lot of what buying
0: them. You that don't want bring people's case to you.
1: You love people that give you information.
0: What about what going on or lot of
1: other people?
0: They well
1: you are not far away from God.
0: Oh, Jesus, keep beside you.
1: And it's more or lot of what
0: buying. Because that person that brought down that man
1: to
0: you. Why did they bring? That's the question. Why?
1: Kilo fe gba
0: me. What do they want to gain?
1: So iyan se pataki.
0: That's very important.
1: Number 3.
0: Ikata.
1: E gbodo mo gbadua.
0: You need to be prayer.
1: Oluwa ma ni won lara.
0: Lord or president.
1: Awon to sun mi lati ba temi.
0: Don't that drug close to me to this
1: thing. Gbadua
0: yen. To my life. Pray the prayer.
1: I pray.
0: I pray.
1: Lato ni lo.
0: From today.
1: Awon loyal people.
0: Those that are loyal.
1: Awon ninu mimo awon eyan rere.
0: Those that are steadfast.
1: Lolo ma fi
0: ti. Amen.
1: Lord be bring them to you. Ore eyan o le dide na lai
0: le. You cannot rest with that man.
1: Ko de sento subu lai so we
0: eyan. I know we fall without that man.
1: Yawake,
0: so let us shout.
1: Oluwa,
0: Lord, use the right people to replace wrong people
1: right
0: in my life.
1: The people, the good people.
0: I want to die.
1: Use them to exchange bad people.
0: When they be like
1: you.
0: Give me good people.
1: You want people in your
0: buburu. To replace the right people.
1: In the name of Jesus,
0: pray.
1: Oluwa tu won ka.
0: Lord scatter them.
1: Ni agbo bi tan tin so temi.
0: Where they are planning to against me.
1: Gbo pe ite da company ni.
0: All of you that have company.
1: You are the top.
0: You are the top. You boss up.
1: Gbadua.
0: Pray this prayer.
1: Gbo eyin omo ologo.
0: Are you glorious ones?
1: Eke.
0: Shout.
1: Ibi o ti ko rajo lo
0: disi. Where they gather against me.
1: Baba tu won ka.
0: Scatter them, Lord.
1: Tu won ka.
0: Scatter them.
1: Tu won ka.
0: Scatter them.
1: Wa ma lo wa ma bo.
0: We move to and fro.
1: Ori mo fe dide.
0: Say I want to be lifted.
1: Ibi tan tin se pada
0: subu. Holding for me to
1: another
0: fire,
1: to one
0: cut
1: prayer. Mentality can be to good.
0: There's some mentality you must have.
1: We pay one good or defeat
0: that I must not be defeated.
1: I must show that Gaba. So that mentality is important.
0: Oh,
1: but no,
0: that
1: me,
0: I cannot come enemy to rest.
1: No.
0: No,
1: no.
0: It will not be for me as they want. Have that confidence.
1: You don't hear what I'm saying.
0: You must have that confidence. You must tell yourself that no matter how many they may be, I will overcome
1: them.
0: That is why you should be strong in the Lord.
1: Oh, let me say,
0: the man they come against me, so do I pray more. That I pray
1: you, to
0: our prayer is a great power. The more you pray, you cannot be put to shame. The
1: end
0: of this gate may gather. It will never fall. Enemy may gather. But you always overcome. Even if there is a million,
1: over and
0: over
1: you,
0: I will overcome.
1: Enter into me.
2: In the name of Jesus.

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1: Olúwa jà.
0: They will be fine.
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0: Yes, Father.
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0: Say you let.
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0: The day I was created.
1: A mú nínú rẹ.
0: Something was taken from you.
1: A fi mọ mi.
0: To make me.
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1: time. 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
0: back.
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0: From the Lord.
1: Àti òdodo.
0: And bread of
1: the Lord. Ìgbà la.
0: The God of
1: Israel. This is the
0: generation
1: of Jesus. The city
0: of God of
1: Jacob.
0: Lift up your hands.
1: Yeah,
0: no. All ye gates.
1: Kagbe.
0: Have you lifted?
1: Yeah,
0: everlasting doors.
1: Yeah,
0: the King of Glory.
1: Oh,
0: we come in.
1: Tanya,
0: who is this King of God?
1: Oluwa,
0: the Lord strong.
1: Tony,
0: and mighty. Lift up your hands.
1: Yeah, no.
0: All ye gates.
1: And
0: have you lifted?
1: Yeah,
0: everlasting doors. The King of Glory.
1: Oh,
0: we come to this
1: house.
0: Who is that
1: Oluwa?
0: The Lord.
1: Olorun
0: mo. Strong and
1: mighty.
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5: 29th.
1: On the 30th.
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5: Olúwa.
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5: May I just study with
1: you. You can rise.
5: All day today.
1: From the family where nobody rises.
5: Láti mi ti lẹ́tà nígbà
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5: Once you can front the battle.
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5: That's what they did.
1: In front of the battle.
5: O ṣáájú ogun.
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5: So if I want to pray.
1: Ní gbogbo week ta
5: wọ̀. Throughout this week we are
1: in. 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
5: And you just must be under it.
1: Mo gbàdúrà.
5: I pray.
1: Mo lu agogo.
5: I give you the best.
1: Ta ló tẹ́rí sí
5: mi. How many will spread their
1: heads? Ègún ìran fọ́ lórí.
5: Yeah, cancer that came from me.
1: In the name of Jesus. Peru agada ji. Egun iran.
5: Cancer that came.
1: Egun ipile.
5: Cancer that came.
1: Egun idile.
5: House of guests.
1: O fo lori.
5: Gbogbo
1: eyi ti won je ka gberi le.
5: You that they not allowed to write your home.
1: Ebra si gberi.
5: You need to write.
1: Wa gberi.
5: Je
1: sare drop adua meta.
5: Let me quickly drop this trip away.
1: To di mi mu nile wa.
5: Anything holding me down my home.
1: To di mi o ni dide.
5: That's how no rise.
1: Wa ma fokiri.
5: Wa
1: ni gbe mi le.
5: Release me.
1: Number 2,
5: evil writing.
1: Don't die in your domain.
5: Scattering my journey.
1: Go fire where you
5: are. I tear them up.
1: Go fire where you
5: are. I tear them up.
1: Where must your web?
5: I do your hand like fire.
1: Oh, yo, yo. Branch you
5: that without a branch
1: you don't know that right.
5: If I know where you're going to go,
1: connect to the internet,
5: join us on the internet,
1: don't go to
5: sit with the program.
1: Oh my master,
5: I've been working
1: be a bami woli
5: like a great prophet.
1: When you say me die come,
5: I don't
1: know
5: I want the change of
1: the people.
5: I have sent the voice, I have sent the authority, I have sent the judgment.
1: They already see me,
5: stand your head here today
1: be
5: Sunday.
1: One
5: is Sunday, you may have rest.
1: Keep your courage
5: for your blessing to be much.
1: Oh ball away,
5: you have been on case.
1: Lord succeed,
5: go and succeed,
1: Lord succeed.
5: Lost, on internet.
1: Timbatim Pariadua.
5: Once you finish prayer,
1: you will
5: eat that fruit.
1: But when you talk message, me.
5: Don't stand in the message.
1: Baba,
5: Daddy,
1: empower prayer.
5: Help us start prayers.
1: Online.
5: Online.
1: I feel my joy.
5: We want to be joining you.
1: Facebook.
5: On Facebook. Every day.
1: I've
5: come out fully.
1: Hallelujah.
5: You will hear more about it tomorrow. We'll start tomorrow.
1: Lord.
5: By the gate of God.
1: Our
5: telegram
1: show 1 hour.
5: Our 1 hour
1: Lord radio.
5: Our radio.
1: Oti Bagbara to
5: come. Make sure,
1: make sure you join one.
5: Make sure you join us. Every night.
1: Every level. 11 p.m.
5: I go Makola Lale.
1: On all social media. Patak pata.
5: Global.
1: Let me connect.
5: Let
1: me rogolo.
5: Amen.
1: Today we collect
5: our tithes. And our offerings.
1: And you see a tithe sore woli.
5: You that I talk in prophetic of me. That
1: I'm
5: collecting.
1: 8,000.
5: Egbe me jodi o.
1: Ora irak padani.
5: It's the opening of redemption.
1: Set tori awan me.
5: Deep for your children.
1: Awan me lola.
5: Your children have a future.
1: Sio gbodo baje.
5: That must not be
1: strange. Ode rogolo.
5: You say it's
1: in the name of Jesus.
5: Amen.
1: Pastor. Efone account number.
5: 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Happy Sunday.
1: Mosotele.
5: I prophesy.
1: Hello, Sir. In a lower day
5: from, has come.
1: From glory to glory.
5: Let no go to no go.
1: Success to success.
5: Yeah. Yeah.
1: Testimony to
5: testimony.
1: In the name of
5: Jesus.
1: Yeah. Yeah.
5: Yeah. That one you see.
1: So far,
5: welcome. I will use my glory.
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